0: players himself or the players themselves when we look, because with the way the current coach they carry the team, they go, if he gets that new deal, you know, sign that dotted lines and will continue for the foreseeable future as Super Eagles head coach. Now also occasions like this, some players will take warm themselves to the coach heart. So no game supposed to be an easy game, or no game supposed to be just a friendly match when you play for the Super Eagles. And I won't believe, say, the extra motivation here now is you're playing against a team with a gold World Cup, a European team. The last time when we faced them, they treat us like babies. Maybe we should go back and make a statement with the giveaway we play today.
1: Of course, but the team is saying, yes, players we go won't give 120%. Now the new players will just come in.
0: Exactly.
1: Those ones go won't give 120%. They didn't get the opportunity to play. You see, for those senior players waiting for the team, we don't know them already. So they don't get anything where they want proof to you or to us. Nothing. We know them already. But those new players, they come in, they get their first opportunity or their second opportunity, they still won't do it, and they won't give 120%. If possible, they even won't give 150% to show, say, them be good player. Why? Because they won't come back again to the national team next time. So the senior players, yeah, they will play, but they don't go too poor body like that. That's not what I know like that. But the young ones, they come into the team, for sure, they go won't give 120%, 150%. That's so it be. You mentioned the coach just now. Players like Wilfred Onyedidi, for example, I want to ask you, wait till you say they won't prove again.
0: For me personally, Mawe Sabi, you won't prove to us, say, you they set an example where even if you be senior player, the young players go feel look up to you as man will be say when he show up for the national team. In the show out completely. Now you fit no one prove anything to the coach, because you know, say the next match probably the coach could invite you, but your leadership on the pitch, how you carry yourself on the pitch, how you carry yourself in games like this matters, because now those young players go they look.
1: National team, every player they fight for himself.
0: I understand.
1: But I don't come national team now. Come they look you. I will play my own football. I will play my own because I won't come back next time.
0: You go play your football, but also. Also, I think say the senior members of that team go need to set example.
1: Yes, I agree.
0: So you know, if you just say because I be Wilfred in the I go get call up the next time, my data pitch, they lose ball.
1: What I try let you know be say like Wilfred now, he no get anything. See, if I no call him again, he no go bother, because you know why?
0: Mawesabi.
1: He don't play.
0: He don't play, but he be captain of it.
1: I understand.
0: You see this thing where you dey talk so, Mawesabi. He get how the thing they hit me, and I don't like him. It dey sound like.
1: But that's the truth.
0: Mawesabi, they tell us now. I know you say you do them back in the day, but if you do them well, I'm not surprised. Say we did here where we did. So you get players where they feel saying that we get the national team. We no need to do anything to prove anything to anybody.
2: But that's true now. That's what they do before now.
0: Now the reason why we did where we did, we don't qualify for two World Cups.
2: That's what they do now.
0: Now the reason talk. Yeah, Mouse, I'm not.
1: What did they ask? What did Fred want proof to you now?
0: See, what did Cristiano Ronaldo they prove to anybody if they play against the lowest of teams? Whether not for national team or club side,
2: Cristiano Ronaldo get his own personal drive.
1: Yeah, he don't get to prove to anybody.
0: So they say, as a player, when we see Cristiano Ronaldo show, once you decide to wear that uniform, then call you and you say, okay, I come wear
2: this thing. When you they talk now, it's not akin to Nigeria. It did happen for Portugal. It did happen for Argentina.
0: Everywhere. We are not Argentina. We are not Portugal. Those teams never miss back.
2: And
0: they
2: happen for clubs.
0: Those countries where you mentioned, Cameroon, they never miss back to back World Cups. You don't need that kind of character. So if your senior team members, they won't behave like that. Now we get the team. I don't need to prove anything to anybody. But these young boys, and they look you. Now the reason why
2: unfortunate.
0: When you look on camp 2 days before. That young player, they look you.
2: So
0: if he rub off.
2: It's just unfortunate. Say Naso football be. He gets some hierarchy lines when they for the team.
1: Yes.
2: Some people feel say they be senior men. Some people feel say that them first come the team.
0: You be senior man.
2: So
0: make I give you this example. Okay, so just this season we finished, so regular season for the NBA. Giannis, obviously not the senior man for in team, Milwaukee Bucks. Now in a player where they say no, they come team
2: meeting
0: on time. Even when they get games, man, we sabi. You know, they show up maybe 1 hour before the plane go depart. Now Giannis goes the stroke.
2: Is that good?
0: You know, good.

0: Now, what that thing do is that even the young players are supposed to show,
1: they second, they do them.
0: What happened
1: but to that team? But they not get the skill or the influence of Giannis.
0: But guess what happened to that team? One of their worst seasons ever. Now we just experienced so. Now one of the teammates can't come outside. Can't even they talk him.
1: Say bad influence.
0: This is how the leader they behave.
2: No, that one bad.
0: Yeah, but not the same.
2: No, be the same.
0: So Giannis
2: will talk about what pitch.
0: For pitch now, I'm sure Giannis not go on the court. Go obviously playing game. But you don't already they set the
2: that one bad. If any senior player do that one for national team, that one bad. Even myself, even me, I go talk against that senior player because you don't do that.
1: So
2: as a leader,
1: so
2: you get things what you're supposed to do as a leader.
1: So I was opportune some time ago. So this thing don't take. I was opportune some time ago to have a sit down with Clemens Vesterhof. And then I asked him one question. Say winning the coach Super Eagles. I don't talk this thing on air before. Say winning the coach Super Eagles. Now which player? Which senior player they give him problem pass? Mama Sabi, you go figures. I don't know whether they don't hear me talking before. You go figures the man.
2: Late Dudu.
1: Yes. Mention the name of late Peter Rufai. It's not Peter Rufai.
0: Ty Tritter.
1: So he can't talk, say, well, we can't ask and say how. And how he take Duan. He say, again one day, Nigeria, they prepare to play match. Everybody done the camp. They train for National Stadium. See, now only Peter Rufai never come. Peter Rufai can't come. Because he come late, too. He say, make it go meet them where people they train. Say, Peter Rufai first go the soak the accolades and the ovation from the crowd. We come watch training. Maybe the hill and do. When he don't tire, now he can't come. Clement say he struck everybody, they don't answer. See that from there in the camp. Go back to where you come from.
2: You see? Now the same thing I tell you.
0: If man was having,
1: say, go back to where you come from.
0: How you go talk?
1: But he can't talk against Peter Rufai. Say Peter Rufai is a very brave and confident man. Say upon other thing when you do Peter Rufai. Say Peter Rufai call and say, I am your number one. Say tell and say, I better pass all the goalkeeper you give. I am your number one.
0: Yeah, but they go has stress.
1: But they go out.
0: They go out.
1: You see, call and say, I know. And say, true. Peter Rufai now in number one.
2: Of course.
1: They amend, they agree. Peter Rufai can't be number one for US 94.
2: You know where me are they go, be say, eh?
1: And you know,
2: where me are they go, be say, as a senior player, we talk about this game we'll get today against Portugal, Super Eagles Portugal. Okay? Then we talk about a senior player, say they must give, because they be senior player, means say, you don't go give out your best.
0: What talk to?
2: You let me so you talk.
0: No.
2: What you talk?
0: I'm not talking about senior player. You say
2: because the junior ones they look up to.
0: Yes,
2: and
0: you must give your best. Are you? Are
2: so me, they let you know. Say senior player already. You don't get anything to prove.
0: Okay.
2: Now the young ones will come in. Now they won't give 150%.
0: Anything to
2: because
0: prove,
2: already they don't know the senior players already.
0: I say he need to lay good
1: example.
2: Yes. Okay. No. You don't talk example.
0: Man, we Sabina, wait now. Talk. That's why they look. That's why they look you one
2: good example
0: because
2: now.
0: The bless
2: and I talk good example and I don't agree.
0: Now, been now talk
1: good example means training hard,
0: coming
1: early,
0: coming
1: in and playing well.
0: Exactly. For the game.
2: If a young player they come in, you won't come play. Not play well. Consider you come back tomorrow. You will not come back. But that old player we don't do there. Even if you don't play well, tomorrow you go come back.
1: This is our national team.
2: Because I know his strength already.
1: National team will be safe position for seat boss. They cost fight. You go sit down for my way, I'll be sitting. Go look who is bad. I look, you say, why are you sitting there?
0: All those things now, normal things. I expect where they happen for locker room. You get some.
1: No, even for boss.
0: Yeah, no, yes. Now, I expect it to happen now. I expect.
1: Mama, you get your own seat for the boss that year.
2: I get when I don't become senior player.
0: Yes, I expect it to
2: when I don't become senior
1: so
2: player.
1: So if the newcomer comes sit down for your seat, you go use bad, I look him.
0: But here's the thing.
1: To make you sit down for back.
0: Senior man, where they claim cheer for inside boss, but on the pitch, you know, they show up.
2: Nah.
0: Then go use and play.
2: Nah, maybe a word now they use for any younger player. Where you're not supposed to sit down, come. Let's see. I go sit down my seat.
0: Example now. Why you want to like
2: this? I'll say, Adini. You need carrot too. What did they fight for there? One single stand up.
1: You go sit down for back. You see how they blend once. The players. So when they come out, those ones will come. They do the ones when go come.
0: But see,
2: but that's not bad now.
0: But see, no, I need to complain. Some culture will remain, especially for some kind. For some kind of circles. Yes.
1: And all the seats are identical.
0: See, you know if you sit down for LeBron James for
2: inside local.
0: Yeah. Everybody gets.
1: No, even for boss, even for play.
0: Yes, you know where senior people they play. They sit down. You know where.
1: No, if you tell me say they want to sit down together, I agree. Say maybe man wants to sit with his friends.
0: If they never blend you, they never blend you.
2: Senior players get their own seats inside boss. Are you there? Not good there.
0: But I insist.
2: So as a newcomer, when you come, if you want to enter bus, you go stand first or inside the bus. Wait.
1: Make everybody sit down.
2: So the space where he meant, now there you go. Don't say, okay, that my seat.
1: Now that thing, Emmanuel, then is good to for... Where you go that year? Whether not Cologne, you go that year. It's good to for Club Brugge when it cause problems.
0: But I insist say for you to even... Now, if your team get that kind of culture and you be senior man, you must be senior man where they also do the work on the pitch. Because if you know they do them... That young boy,
2: senior man, senior man.
1: The reason why
2: other players go face you.
1: It's one of the reasons why Nasri and Thierry Henry no degree. Because of boss for this thing. As you say, Nana carry the seat come. You no agree. You can't play ball. I can't play ball. Quarrel start.
0: You see,
2: you no get respect.
0: You go talk like that, but
2: wait for us. We go see that senior man. You go with senior man sit down first. Which one?
1: Henry they form senior man inside the boss.
2: No, senior man him be. Don't be saying they form. You know be senior man. Wait, you said you know be senior man.
1: That's senior man.
0: If they are Caradon could believe man.
2: As long as NC they come to the national team.
1: You
2: must respect them. Even if you know they play, you must respect them. Until you respect,
0: no, I don't want to be that.
1: But do you know that respect again? Sometimes you they earn them. They force them.
0: Yes.
1: Let me give you another typical example of respect. Kanu, as at the time, I don't know whether they. Because I know they the camp of the Super Eagles when JJ the captain, but the time when Kanu the captain this team, he was not even playing. But the players respect Kanu. Respect them to the extent say if Kanu never come, they no go sit down. They go stand up for Kanu. You know they don't say Kanu too. They talk like that too, but they respect Kanu. Actually, so this morning when somebody say that they do good debate, say they not even put Kanu there. They put JJ, put Mikel, come put Victor Osimhen. The people don't know waiting Kanu win. Kanu come out everybody for that. Come out Osimhen, come out JJ, come out Mikel. Maybe Mikel Fide. Because of the achievements. I can't ask Dixon Etuhu and Danishi to say, what's going on here? Say, he earned their respect. Say, everything Kanu gets.
2: Tony, the national team. Whether, as long as in the national team, as long as in a senior man, you must respect that. Because you know why? That senior
1: this
2: man.
1: This is the respect and naturally.
2: That senior man, I get your own click. You must respect by force. Because that senior man, I get your own clique.
0: Yeah.
2: Then he's also getting your own boys. Will be young players too for that team. If you don't want respect them, those young boys too go always they face you.
1: When I did Super Eagles camp, when one young player, they carry another player boots. And I come play Nations Cup.
2: Yeah.
1: No, they carry in boots.
2: Some players, they do that.
1: Carry your own boots, can't carry down every time.
2: Now, that one me, I don't like. You get a young player that time, we come camp. You want to carry my boot. I say, hey, my roommate. I say, no, hold your own.
1: And the senior player was very proud.
2: You know what he tell me? He go say, are you not a senior man? I say, no. This is not my own boots. Hold my own. No, I don't want that kind. No, help me carry my boots. I'll carry my boots. You carry your own. It's very simple. I didn't do all those kind of things. No, I get hand.
1: Let's take this call. Hello.
3: Good morning.
1: Good morning.
3: Tony, I'm my wife. Good morning.
2: Morning.
3: Yeah, my name is Nancy.
1: Go on.
3: Nigeria and Portugal. I want Nigeria at least draw, because Portugal has a big name when it comes to world football. At least draw. If not, I want them to put in more effort to even win, so that you go make Portugal to say, I won't go to them again. So that's what we do at the same time. Then, my way, Sabi, this there is something to prove, and not to prove yourself, so as I said, we see the talk very well. Respect aspect is different. Character, all the same aspect is different from what you are trying to see. On the field is, first you don't play 80 caps for Super Ebo. What do you want to for you to want to play again? First, whether they get retirement. That is what you are saying.
2: Exactly.
3: And I get that. Now those ones that will never play at all. And they get to prove, we're going to say, this guy can potential replacement for these people. That is what I believe you are talking about. Thank you.
1: Mm. But if you don't get 80 caps for Nigeria, you still have something to prove. What do you get to prove? You still get to prove, say, you deserve your 81st cap. Not say they could just stockpile your caps, did with one player.
2: If they don't want bring you
1: this player, not they relevant to the team again. On I see the column, they call them, they call them, they call them, they call them. You're not supposed to be like that.
2: Don't hand the day, Anthony. So even I feel say I don't.
1: So if then they call you,
2: simple.
1: If then they call you to come play, put body. That's what it means. Now be the team will say I still good do, I still fit score, I still fit assist, I still fit make us win matches.
2: If I no good again, I no go still they play for that top level and they play. So even if I see they play for that top level, and I feel say yes, or I need younger players. Then when I leave me, then bring in younger players. But as long as me, we'll be fine. For example, be senior man for the team.
1: So now you say because you depreciate, if you call, you don't get to put body.
2: I go put body. Hey, now. I don't get anything to prove to anybody again. Now what did I mean by that? What did I want proof? Nothing.
1: Ronaldo at 41. See, they feel they prove. They want proof. Say he will be Ronaldo.
2: I go play to the to my best, Anthony. So if you feel say my best now, no they good enough, then you go leave me out. Now what team are they talk about? Bringing younger players.
1: Because of time, Adeni, the Senegalese Football Federation has come out to clarify that viral video. So not be so the team bill. So I say some persons take the team out of proportion.
4: Say then they search their officials for on top tarmac.
1: Say not be so the team bill.
4: Wait till you high one be again.
1: You know, say the way people do them for social media.
2: Not be only them, but what you they talk, we say the way they do.
4: Why they search them for tarmac?
2: You know, good like that.
1: They don't go through normal airport. So now only tarmac they search them.
2: Not be only
1: so
2: them.
1: They don't clarify it in that was the only way that could have happened. They not be search them, not be
4: in the United States of America. We get some of the busiest airports.
1: No, not be have you seen the statement?
4: Some of the best airports.
1: Go try read the statement. Maybe because of time, I for read the statement.
2: No,
1: so now tarmac.
2: Wait, you get as it be for eye.
4: If rain before they go down for that.
1: Well, when we're during the course of Sports 360, we go read the explanation from the Senegalese people. So if the Senegalese people say nothing spoil, I don't know why they need to cry for them.
4: Nothing will spoil before now because you want me to go talk me to not from there and say, oh yeah, man, I can't go back. We know what's here now again. I'll be enough if you do a mouse.
2: I'll be like your country. I'm in country now.
4: You can revoke visa.
2: I revoke your visa.
1: Yes, sir. There's special ban on Senegal before.
4: You can even revoke the visa of the players.
1: Normally, if you be Senegalese, before you go, if you enter US, he had.
2: Yeah, so you want to tell me now, those Senegalese government people, them now, those they use their diplomatic passport now. If they get meeting for UN, now, they don't go allow them enter.
4: Mind them. Or the ones with the steam on it.
1: Let's go for a break. You see, this thing, we're not talking about yesterday. I can't go check them again. USA put full ban on Somalia. Maybe they not come there.
4: You can put full ban on
2: them. Let's be on players.
4: Somalia money did their country.
2: Let's be players.
1: Let's go for a break. When we come back,
4: where they steal Somali money, where they carry the money, go that US, go to sit down. Why they not turn back that money?
1: Let's go for a break. Where they come? We not see. Some people. Let me not say it. I just want to leave something out there so that they will just wait for you and man with Abi. But we'll go for a break. Where they come?

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1: You know, contributing your hot takes and opinions just go.
2: Yeah, so this is Jolly Johnny on the streets. How well do you know Maggi chicken flavor? 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
2: Yes, so.
4: Turmeric.
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0: A Language Wednesday morning on your frequency of Champion Sports Radio Bulla FM. It's time for the Sports Machine. If you're ready this morning, I am ready. I am ready to give you all the news that you can use. Anthony Beke-Deremo is my name. And this morning, one man is on hand to break it down very nicely. You know he's been there. You know he's done that. He's played for Nigeria at the highest level. Ifeanyi Udeze played for the Super Eagles at the World Cup. And on the console this morning, he presses the right buttons. Sharafadina Akonibelo is here. Michael Adeniro is on the Sports Machine as well. And our coordinator has to be Adeni Adebanjo Ogunseye. Victor Ohani, I see you. Joseph Obisheson, Abdul Hamid Mohammed, I see you. This morning, we have Timi Dave Adeyemi. And of course, we have Etim Mbotidema. We are in the camp of the Super Eagles of Nigeria, where later today, 8:45 p.m. local time in Nigeria, they take on Portugal. Portugal are going to this World Cup. Cristiano Ronaldo is hoping to win this World Cup and win the World Cup for the first time. That's why Portugal are warming up with the Super Eagles of Nigeria. Eric Sekouchel says this friendly match tonight between Nigeria and Portugal presents a valuable opportunity for the team, for the Super Eagles to test themselves against one of the strongest sides in world football. Not my words, the words of Eric Sekouchel this morning on the Sports Machine.
1: We play against a big team, so normally this team can supposed to be the next champion of the world. So this is the big team. Like Will said, there is many big players in that team. So we are very happy to have this chance to play against them. So this is a big game for them and for us. So my only question is now is to stay focused about my players and what we like you said, about the philosophy and the way that we want to play this game. This is not a question about the result. Of course, people, because we played 3 years ago, we lost. So now, maybe we scare about something. No, this is not a question about that. The most important goal and objective is to improve at every game. So we have to come back, to come in that game with a great state of mind and our philosophy, of course.
0: The words of Eric Sekouchel this morning. One man completely agrees with Eric Sekouchel. He's the captain of the Super Eagles of Nigeria. Wilfred Onyinye Ndidi says this game tonight against Portugal will provide a valuable test for the Super Eagles.
2: It will be a very good test. It will be a very good test for us. We made the first test against Poland. And Portugal is a great team, a massive team with big players as well. It will also be a very massive test for us as a group, to our vision, to our aim as a team, to our growth. So it will be a very good test for us, and I think it's really, Eric is a very, very, very great manager. He's an amazing guy. The way he brings the team together is really, really, really, really good, because everyone is so happy having him around, which is the most important thing, is to have a group who is ready to fight. Work for you as a team, work for the nation, you know. Missing out at the World Cup is really, really sad, you know. Everyone can say that. But as I said earlier, the aim is not just to beat our

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And we definitely are live on TikTok. Brilla Media is live. And the battlers are in the building. My name is Anthony Beke-Deremo. Adeniyi Adebanjo Ogunseye is in the building. F1, Femi Olubiyi is in the building as well. Femi is looking at me morosely. I don't know why. You think, say, nah, you look, I didn't want to do for you. No, this is Hard Tackle. Now you want to do for here. The game is here. Portugal and Nigeria will face off tonight. It's a high-profile international friendly match. The game will be played inside the Estadio Municipal de Lierra in Lierra, Portugal. Kickoff is slated for 8.

0: 8:45 p.m. local time in Nigeria. That's also 8:45 p.m. local time in Portugal. Portugal coach Roberto Martinez is using this fixture as their final vital warm-up match before heading to North America for the 2026 FIFA World Cup, where they are scheduled to open their tournament against the DRC, Congo DR. Nigeria, in case you do not know, we have completely missed out on the 2026 World Cup tournament, and we're simply playing this match as part of our broader international program following a strong third-place finish at the last AFCON. We are using this one to prepare for the future, using this one to prepare for the AFCON qualifiers in 2027. Just in case you do not know, nearly 4 years ago, Nigeria played Portugal in an international friendly, and the Portuguese spanked Nigeria 4-0, 2 goals in the first half, 2 goals in the second half. Can Nigeria beat Portugal tonight? Can we beat Portugal tonight? They don't beat us before, but can we beat them tonight? You've heard from the coach of Portugal. In case you don't know, he spoke to us this morning. You heard from some players of the national team of Nigeria, the likes of Terem Murphy, the likes of Wilfred Ndidi, and you also heard from Eric Sekou-Chelle. Can we beat them tonight? Can we beat Bruno? Can we beat Cristiano Ronaldo Ororo? Femi, F1 will bail the cat this morning. Femi, can we do it? I don't see why they laugh.
1: Anyways, ladies and gentlemen, we cannot do it.
0: That laughter tells a story.
1: We know they do anything. No, come on aside. There's nothing. The last time we played them, what happened?
0: Four.
1: Sefini, no pass that one.
0: That was under Giuseppe Tiero.
1: And no problem now. Eric Sekou-Chelle is here now. No problem. See, the truth is that I understand that we are all gassed up about what we have done in the last 4 games.
0: You understand?
1: I know. You know, you get as you go win some games, or you guys go perform some games, you come play, say you don't arrive. Yes. But you never arrive, right? I know, say against Babu and Jamaica, we do well. We play Poland, we play 2-2 and all of that. But forget though, not be Poland, be this. Poland is going to go walk up.
0: Yes.
1: So, not be waiting for the consequences of we beating Poland. Nothing. Okay. Except from ranking. You not do anything to them. So, but Portugal understand the reason why they have to play us and why they have to beat us. If Pesic Popo was 0 few years ago, that's to tell you that they are bigger than you. And see, like I said, there is nothing that anybody wants to tell me as fact to why we're
0: going to win. Tell you now.

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0: Yeah, you're telling me. 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
0: Oh, I'm going to Cromhenge. 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
1: No, I can't say I have.
0: It's like Stonehenge, but shiny.
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3: The June 20 Ekiti governorship election. And to cap the news, political parties, they race to resolve post-primary dispute, to finalize candidate lists, and to conclude consultation on running mates after INEC don't fix June 26 for the release of access code to their national portal and July 11 as the deadline for the submission of candidate particulars for the 2027 general elections. That's not the news. Stay tuned for more. My name is Blessing Enor. 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
7: Examining issues that affect sports fans in the larger society. 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

It is still a language Wednesday morning right here on your frequency of champions, Sports Radio Brilla FM. You know, it's time for us to talk societal matters. We are outside the sports arena. And right here, right now, we'll be talking about matters affecting Nigeria. In fact, we'll be talking Nigeria. Anthony Beke-Deremo is my name. This is the place to be every day, every single day. Sports fans, welcome again. Adeniyi Adebanjo Ogunseye is right here. This Language Wednesday. We're already the 10th day of the month, 10th of June, 2026. Gradually, we're reaching at the end of the first half of 2026. How are you doing, Denis?

0: I'm fine, thank you very much, Anthony. Well, I don't know who's counting, but we're just taking it
1: Day by day.
0: a day at a time, day by day. I mean, 'cause you don't want to get flustered by just the weight and the amount of things that keeps happening on a daily basis in the country. We are in a very, very special times. These times are really, really special. And well, hopefully we'll get through.
1: Okay. Call us up 090-44000 889 090-41000 889. Hello.
2: Hello, good morning, Tony.
1: Good morning.
2: Yeah, good morning, Uchi.
0: Yeah, good morning.
2: Yeah, I still remain tired from Kodo here.
1: Okay.
2: What I told you about the 2 weeks ago, and I said it again the week after, I'm telling you, that pedestrian bridge now, that's those two included. It seems those guys, they are coming like a flock right now. You see them preparing as a madman, as a madman. And they are sleeping still under that very bridge and in that bridge as well. You know, that's how these terrorists begin from. When the casual set time right now in that place, not only Ikorodu, every bridge in Lagos State must be attended to right now. Because those people, that's the other venue to be their evil act. If you don't act now, if they strike anywhere, Lagos is in trouble. I don't know why our government cannot even listen to the voice of the masses. Is it when something happened that they do not take us to organization? Well, what happened in the oil state? Some people, they knew this thing was going to happen. They didn't take any step. In Lagos now, those people come, mama, they can come and pack them from that place, every bridge in Lagos State. They are being used for this terrorist acts everywhere. Those who are pulling who are pushing the whipping bag, they are people. They do something about it. Thank you, sir.
1: Okay. Tayo, thank you very, very much. I would also encourage you to, if possible, make a video of this locations and give us contact. Let's share, and you can also even take it further by, you know, alerting the police officially. You know, giving them this intel. We expect that the police should know. And what do you think, Dadini?
0: You're correct. I was gonna say this last week as well. When you as the citizen, you as that concerned citizen, when you see these things, yes, we encourage that you come and report it here.
1: Yes,
0: because what it does is it amplifies in its own way that concern that you have. But there's also another way to push the message further. Because even while you're using this platform to call the attention of the authorities, you can also even direct it to them and, you know, reach out to them directly. Because there is no government institution that is supposed to enforce the law when they're on social media. So when you get time, make that video.
1: Tag us. We'll tag them.
0: We will tag them. Or even you go ahead to post them. Tag us. Tag them too. Too. And then, you know, put the description, narration, or what be the concern that you have. Put them for your caption for the video. Make it not just be like, say...
1: And if you do that, I don't think it will go unnoticed.
0: Yeah, of course. So you know, go just be like, say, this
1: nah, just
0: show...
1: word of mouth.
0: This show now for just people to come rant and complain. Exactly. You know, make it be, say, will they take proactive steps.
1: Yes.
0: You know, to really address these concerns. Then when we get, but once again, Tara, thank you very much for your persistence
1: on this
0: matter. Yeah.
1: So, in a nutshell, so there's word of mouth, and there's pictorial, and there's a video evidence. Please, if possible, please do it. Hello.
3: Hello. Good morning.
1: Good morning.
3: Yeah, my name is Sokode.
1: Okay.
3: Yeah. Mr. Tony,
1: yes.
3: There is something I don't really understand about this year, our criticism.
1: Okay.
3: Especially in this region.
1: What is it?
3: I say that within Ajay, Irala, Ajay, and Veron.
1: Okay.
3: And I saw a woman place a banner on the road where people are even managing because the road, water is everywhere. I told the woman, okay, madam, can you shift this banner so that people can go through? Mm. Even the leg, you're kind of managing where they are because they can get through the water, but the leg cannot go through the water.
1: Mm.
3: You know what the woman replied? Am I a government?
1: What kind of banner? POS?
3: No, it's not a position banner.
1: Okay.
3: That's the question he raised. That he said, well, he was asking, am I a government? I said, I don't have to be a government before you do the right thing. Let people pass. Let people pass. Then they will not dip their leg into water because of their business.
1: Mm.
3: So where the other one into place. And there is another alternative for you to place their banner.
1: Mm. So again, so you know, do you know the irony or the truth in what she said? She actually asked you the right question because now the responsibility of government to enforce, and then government not they do anything. That's why people get away with all these things.
0: Mm.
1: Because if to say government they do what they're supposed to do, waiting then collect my tax and your tax to do, that woman not go ask you that kind of question. So now government.
3: Okay.
1: Because the truth of the matter be say,
3: the mentality is poor,
1: but government supposed to know say people management is difficult, and that's why you go put the things in place. Let me give you an example. So yesterday I was driving home, I can't see make I go pass. There's this road that leads to the coastal road, across the road. What do they call that place where the police station is?
0: This Jakonde.
1: Yes. So there's a place from Jakonde. If you drive down, you could drive towards the coastal road. Mm. That place don't turn to parking lots. They don't take one lane. The road now two lanes to go and two lanes to come back. Different kinds of cars, from trucks to cars to buses. People park there.
0: And that's how we do. And we do them especially like where you go so yes.
1: People just park for road for road.
0: We do them because the people where their job.
1: I just feel say now, if government come say they won't act now, they bring their towing vehicles and they can't impound all the vehicles for that place now. People go, they complain.
0: But so you supposed to be.
1: So if you don't date Nigeria long enough, you could not say the Nigerian man no like, they like hard things.
0: Mm-hmm.
1: But you not go do them because of say they favor you. You go use these people. So you know say these people, if you commode them for streets, maybe when it reach time to intimidate people or steal ballot boxes, they go there useful for you.
0: Yeah, that one day.
1: So nasty government, because if consequences they trace them back to your family, if you know say your pikin do bad thing and you know punish them, you go they do them, they go now.
0: I think it's just also human nature to want tests.
1: Yes.
0: To want test limits sometimes. You know, you go do things where you go do to see whether
1: the whole road. I don't know the name of that street. If those where they live for that area, they turned it to a parking lot. Two lanes, then take one lane in a parking lot. Police park their motor there. Police safe. There's a police station in the place. So
0: yeah.
1: The motorway, accidented cars.
0: Yeah, now there
1: they put them too. What did happen?
0: Police not get parking lots.
1: So if you not get our money, you know how annoyed I feel sometimes when I look my money, how much I they give this government or I they give government us. This and then some basic things they you know fit enjoy. Police park their motors when their own motor. Plus the one we may say don't they accidentally when maybe they seize or something, he did the road. They just take up do one long line. The impunity here for this country is too much. And it don't be like this now because of say those people weren't supposed to make people law abiding. There's a word called abide. Abide by the law. What happens when you don't abide by the law? Whether a small law or whether a big law. Should be government the same could be law-abiding citizens. What happens when we're not law-abiding? And what's even the reward for those that are law-abiding, like me and you?
0: I'm not going to talk, say we know they that organized, but maybe we know just...
1: We know that in Nigeria, some people are law-abiding.
0: Yeah.
1: What do you mean they are reward? What do you mean they enjoy?
0: Because normally...
1: If you don't feel punish those when they break the law or no, they abide by the law, reward those when they abide by the law. So maybe that one will even make them change. Nothing, no reward.
0: Now, what in some governments they do? And I did careful to once say we know they do them.
1: I don't know, I'm not aware of it. Because if there's a reward, we're supposed to be aware.
0: Yeah, because I try think because you see now the thing be that because some things actually they happen where
1: they hide them, and then probably they don't even give people where they deserve enough. If you they take say 250,000 naira, 300,000 naira, 400,000 naira from me,
0: if I did pay tax really as pay,
1: why it's very clear. You didn't enforce the law. Why not they clear? Say, if you pay this, now your reward.
0: No, our nature be that. It be like, so Lagos State government say there's a housing deficit and the numbers are staggering, right? But when they go about, you know, when they issue houses, keys of apartments to people, or one make access there to people to come, for people to come acquire property, the ones we be saying are government and maybe private people, organization build. You no go ever hear when they give out those.
1: You no go hear them.
0: You no go hear them. But when they don't do and finish, or when somebody wants to campaign about how much, you know, in do building houses and so on, you will see them for news.
1: Let me give you a typical example. So the system, sometimes then they pay for publicity. That publicity, they only tell you, say, make you pay. But you know, they completely explain when you pay, say, this is what you go enjoy.
0: So what you supposed to get here. For the payment,
1: because
0: and how you feel even it's
1: unfortunate too.
0: But
1: so, some of us, our children, they go private schools because the public schools now maybe say our tax supposed to fund. You know, they little or you go to the hospitals. You know, they power you. They pay for the power. Even when you want pay self, you don't even see the power. You don't even see and use what exactly.
0: Yeah, but we know
1: security at is at an all-time low.
0: Yeah, but we know that at the
1: no public of, water supply
0: at the heart of our problem now corruption, bad leadership, bad followership too.
1: But yes, you know, bad followership day.
0: Corruption.
1: But first, me I go first of all advocate, or I go first criticize the leadership, because if the leadership is bad,
0: then
1: the followership go be bad.
0: Now that the thing be that. Now where it be that? And I don't think that is going to change anytime soon. It go hard.
1: When you stay like that, you make people they fear.
0: No, because imagine you they tell somebody where they get access to funds, where they steal funds and consequence not they, you they and in the already the reason the next 4 or 5 years how you want take some more. You they tell them say making change, you know, turn a new leaf, starve himself, and because that's basically what you're asking the person to do. Say stop till they steal our money, not steal our money again. Change, repent, you know, fear God. Those things don't. Those that are very strange things. You they ask a man way in heart don't be sealed.
1: You know, go ask and just bring consequences now.
0: But then who go bring the consequences? Because you they talk about a very good number of them, within that same situation.
1: And not them
0: now. You feel easily become a say.
1: So you know, go on, harm your family, harm your friends.
0: You go hard. The way our politics.
1: So I don't want to think about it like because it makes the whole thing hopeless.
0: No, so but now the reason why, because you know it can't be hopeless because now the reason why we can't stop asking people
1: to be accountable.
0: And even you talk about leaders now. I talk about the people that we can still talk to.
1: The followers,
0: because in the case of that woman now, where they ask whether you be government.
1: Because she expects say government supposed to do it, but government not they do it. So what to be your own?
0: So she know. So she just supposed to use common sense. Say I did add to the problem we already dig ground. How about I change, turn that new leaf, and be the reason why problem not good day for this road when people won't pass?
1: Government do read in front of our very own eyes in the morning. They send their task force to go raid people when build shanties, the street traders. By afternoon, when they don't go, they came back. They came back.
0: They will tell you, say, some will tell
1: and
0: you.
1: And by the second day, they don't come back in full.
0: They will tell you, say, they don't pay ahead. Who go give them that money back? They will also tell you, say, you know, this is not where we they make our living from.
1: So, what will be the alternative? When you rate them from? Like that, what do you give them?
0: Because if you provide space for them, they will say, okay, this is where you should be at. We don't want to see on for this place. We go see break because we'll be human beings now. So you will see some people we go see commerce like on, you know, put their things outside, sell for roadside.
1: But it go reduce.
0: And then you will even see people we go see feed, they call them, they tell them, say, you know, say this is the way you do so.
1: No good.
0: It is very wrong. Because if government come, nobody go beg for you.
1: But no alternative.
0: But yes, alternatives no, that's why. When the leadership they feel,
1: and then the people when you say may go do tax for some of them go there for their own food and their own stomach infrastructure, steal their food, steal their wares, steal their money.
0: So when leadership they fail or leadership don't fail, the onus is on the people, because whether you like it or not, now they put them there now for owner now to come find how to correct that situation, cause correct or no, even let the effect can be so profound
1: you
0: like
1: see this
0: that,
1: thing when you talk
0: especially
1: now.
0: For that level on a day.
1: You see this thing when you talk now. Perhaps in an ideal society.
0: There's no ideal society in this
1: that's
0: society.
1: That's what I say. Perhaps in an ideal society, when the leaders know, say, these people will not corrupt them again, maybe they will begin change. But the leaders know, say, maybe out of every 195, go collect our money, our small 5 naira or our small 10 naira. We take and take steal their billions.
0: Now the people corrupt pass their government. The people are more corrupt, and I don't want believe. In fact, I don't stop to the talk and say, nah, the politician now they make the citizen
1: corrupt. The citizen first corrupt.
0: The citizen corrupt on his own. In just they find
1: opportunity.
0: Reason. Yes, in just they find that opening, that door. In just they find that chance.
1: So the politician,
0: they
1: exploit them.
0: Just they exploit them.
1: But the politician corrupt too.
0: Yes, the politician. So can you, if a person is, what can be the word, incorruptible, you feel actually,
1: no,
0: you know, go feel corrupt them. So now because we don't, as a people, I hate that I'm giving a lecture, but as a people, we don't already put ourselves for that position where, if the chance come, I go take out.
1: Yes.
0: So you so don't
1: that,
0: need
1: that, that you, already,
0: yeah, you,
1: already, consciousness.
0: You already you don't need much of anybody to come prep you. 5,000 fee actually buy you. Some people deal like that. Some persons now maybe 1 million. Other persons maybe 5 million. So we all get our price.
1: Wow. Sports Radio, hello.
4: Hello, good morning, Tony.
1: Good morning.
4: And Dennis.
0: Good morning.
1: We can hear you. Good morning. What's your name? Hello?
0: Hello?
1: Are you there? It looks like there's something with the connection there. Please call us back because we are outside. Hello?
4: Tony, good morning.
1: Good morning.
4: And the second attorney.
0: Yes, good morning.
4: Good morning. My name is Benjamin Chidebere.
1: Go on.
4: Tony, my own listen this morning, I want to share with you people. I keep on sharing it almost every week or every month. I don't know. Government haven't changed their mind. And they keep on, people that are in charge of it, they keep on getting money from the government boss. See this road from law school to Sanfield. I will keep on saying it until they do the right thing. I think whenever we complain, they will quickly go and they patch those potholes. Within 2 days, if there is rain, within 2 days, you see those potholes will come out. As I'm talking to you, I just passed there now. Some potholes there just be like, I think, either 2 feet deep. And we are paying roadworthiness. That's why I'm complaining this. I'm using car. We are paying anytime he passes that side, he must notice one sound or the other from your vehicle. As I'm complaining now, maybe they will hear us now, maybe towards this weekend now. Then we go and fill that place again. Within next week again, that person will come back. Let the government do something and put that code in order, that area in order. It's possible. And the people are using it. It's a federal road. Secondly, you see from Bonny Camp, Oniko coming to Bonny Camp, that military district close to under bridge there. Whenever you're coming to CMS, you will see a lot of traffic. And that traffic is caused by what? That bridge, that is a joint that connected that bridge from that military, I don't know what you call under bridge there, that connected the bridge there. That's a joint there. That joint is what is causing the traffic. Does it mean that the government officials or the people that are in charge are not passing through that side? From that close to that government house there, you see the traffic, those traffic there. So that place, when you pass that place will be free to Bonny Camp.
1: Okay.
4: Let them go and fix that place in order. That's my business this morning. Thank you.
1: Okay. I have no okay. Thank you so much. I'm afraid we've come to the point where we'll be saying bye-bye on the show. Because we have bills to pay. My name is Anthony Bekederemo. Adeni Adebanjo was here. Let's try as much as possible. We know it's difficult. It's very, given the circumstances, let's try as much as possible to be law-abiding. Let's try as much as possible. Beyond being law-abiding, let's try as much as possible to be, what's the word? Incorruptible. That one is very difficult, but let's try. It's better to try than not to try.
0: Just change.
1: Change to lion or what?
0: No, no. No, be the reason why the problem will become plus one.
1: Reduce the problem.
0: Yes. In any way where you feel duam.
1: So like that woman now when they wait for government, you duam by yourself. So you know, you say the thing when they do no good and because government no go duam, you no go come out. Let's be like that. Don't park on the road. Let people enjoy the road, you know. We'll go for a break when they come.
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All right, welcome to Match Day, and let's get right into it for today. We have games that will be coming down, and some of those games have friendlies, majorly friendlies, as you might see them. 9 p.m. today, we'll see the game between Costa Rica and England, or you say England against Costa Rica, world number 4 against world number 51, which is Costa Rica. And if you want to be safe in that game, you can go for over 1.5. Over 1.5 looks like the most reasonable thing to do in that game. And somebody's asking me, why are you saying that? For England, they've proven that under their new manager, they don't score so much goals. So I want to ask you to, you know, go with the intention of you seeing them scoring a lot of goals. And now, what am I using to back it up? In the last 5 games of England, the highest they scored in a game is 2 goals. And that was a win against Serbia and also a win against Albania. Every other game has been just 1 goal. A draw against Uruguay 1-1. They lost to Japan 1-0. And then a win against New Zealand. That one gave them, you know, 1 goal also against New Zealand. For Costa Rica, actually, they can score goals and they can also concede. They played against Nicaragua. That game ended 4 goals to 1 in favor of Costa Rica. And Haiti against Costa Rica ended 1-0. They lost that game. Costa Rica lost and they played 0-0 against Honduras. And then they, you know, drew against Jordan 2-2. And they also lost to Colombia 3 goals to 1. So you can go for over 1.5. Or both teams to score and over 1.5. Yes, that's also another option you can actually go for in that game. Both teams to score and over 1.5 between England and Costa Rica. All right, let's go to the game between Bolivia and Algeria. For Bolivia and Algeria, you're looking at that one, and that one is going to be by 1 a.m. Yes, that game is by 1 a.m. tomorrow. So by this time tomorrow, would have had a result already for that one. For Bolivia, they have just 1 win in their last 5. 1 win in their last 5. And in all of their last 2 games, they've conceded at least 2 goals. They lost to Iraq. Bolivia lost to Iraq 2 goals to 1. They lost to Scotland 4-0. While for Algeria, Algeria have just 1 loss in their last one, in their last game. And that game was against Nigeria. If I'm not mistaken, that probably would be in the African Cup of Nations, you know. And then their last 3 games since that time has been 7-0 against Guatemala. They'd won that one. Uruguay against Algeria ended 0-0. And Algeria against Netherlands. In fact, they defeated Netherlands that game and ended 1-0. So you can actually go for both teams to score in this one also, yes. And if you want to go for the goals market, go for over 2.5. Over 2.5 in that one. Or you go for both teams to score, like I said, when it comes to that one between Bolivia and Algeria. Yes, still, I mean, the World Cup preparation for some of these teams. The World Cup starts tomorrow, in case you don't know. So, now you know.

Also, there'll be a game between Pakistan and Afghanistan. Yes, it's the Battle of the Stands. In that one, that game is by 5 p.m. You can actually go for over 1.5 in this one, right? Just, you know, place it over 1.5 or I don't know, maybe over 0.5 or something. You can actually go for that one. Also, in South Africa, yes, the game between Cape Town City and Magersi. Cape Town City and Magersi. That one is a relegation battle between both sides, and if you go check their head to head and where they are coming from, the last five matches for Magersi, for Cape Town City, I beg your pardon, they won their last game. That game ended 1-0, but they also don't score a lot of goals. Also, the last time they scored up to 4 goals was in that should be, you know, last month thereabouts, and that was against Leicester Foot City. That game ended 4-2 in favor of them, and they've had 3 wins in the last 5. They've lost 2. While for Magersi, they've had 2 wins and 3 losses in their last 5 games also. But this one, you can go for home to win it at half. Yes, Cape Town City to win it at half. That's one thing that you can actually go for in that game. That game is by 4 p.m. That game is by 4 p.m. 2 p.m. I beg your pardon. 2 p.m. today. That game will be happening there in South Africa. All right, away from there, let's see what we have elsewhere when it comes to the world of football for today. Okay, we'll be seeing the game between Malaga and Las Palmas. That game is by 8 p.m. today. That is the La Liga 2 semi-final, the game between Malaga and Las Palmas. And you want to look at where these two teams are coming from. For Malaga, for Las Palmas, they've not lost in their last 5 games. In fact, they have just 1 draw in their last 5 games. While for Las Palmas, the first leg of this encounter ended 1-0 in favor of Malaga. Yes, the first leg of this encounter ended 1-0 in favor of Malaga. And so for Malaga, they are in good shape. They're in good form coming into this one. While for Las Palmas, they've won their last 2 games, lost 2 of their last 2 games also. They lost 2 of their last 5 games, and they have 1 draw. That draw was against Real Zaragoza. So, not a bad one for them, but they can actually concede goals also. So you can actually go for both teams to score in this one. Yes, go like we call it here in our local language. Go even on your betting platform, that's what you're going to say. GG, you know, that's

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1: Welcome back. We are definitely in the World Cup mode, giving you songs from across teams going to this FIFA World Cup. Yes, 10 teams from Africa, 48 teams in total, three hosts for the World Cup, and the action is right here. It is that time when we do VAR, Video Assistant Referee. Ladies and gentlemen, my name is Anthony Beckett-Deremore. I'm already in at the World Cup zone. We're counting down. The World Cup opens tomorrow inside the Azteca Stadium.

0: in Mexico City, where the El Tri of Mexico take on the Bafana of South Africa. The man where Sabi football is here, Ifeanyi Udeze. Not, of course, forgetting the man them call Adeniyi Adebanjo Ogunseye, OG Makanaki. OG, how you doing?
1: I'm fine. I don't thank you.
0: Yeah, don't say anything.
1: Thank you.
0: Mawisabi Makanaki.
1: I'm fine.
0: Yes.
2: Which one be Makanaki again? You don't come.
0: Person will be say
2: the do it. I greet you.
0: The World Cup is here. I can tell you that a FIFA World Football Governing Body. We want to talk about something. We've not talked enough about this thing. Of course, FIFA has confirmed that Somali referee Omar Abdulkadir Atan has been dropped and will not officiate at this year's World Cup in the USA, Canada, and Mexico. That's no longer news. Atana was poised to become the first Somali referee to officiate at the World Cup finals, but was stopped upon arrival in Miami International Airport, and subsequently he was told to go back to where you're coming from. Of course, he was told that the plane took off from Turkey. He flew back to Turkey. That same plane can't go back. In a statement issued following discussions with the U.S. authorities, FIFA confirmed that the highly regarded match official will now miss the tournament. FIFA can confirm that the match official, Omar Abdulkadir Atan, will be unable to train and officiate at the FIFA World Cup 2026 after he was denied entry into the United States of America. I'm reading from the statement. That's what the statement read. Somalia is among several countries affected by long-standing U.S. travel restrictions. Although Somali citizens can still apply for visas, applications are subject to stringent scrutiny and enhanced security vetting. At the end, chances that these visas are denied are very, very high. FIFA also stressed that it has no role in host country immigration processes. Let me underline it. FIFA has stressed that it has no role in host country immigration processes, including visa adjudication, and has been informed by the relevant authorities that Atan's immigration status will not be changed at this time, even though he has, some people said he even has a diplomatic passport. This development and other developments have continued to raise questions about challenges international sporting events can face when immigration policies intersect with global participation. Put all of this together, given the circumstances, could FIFA have done anything differently to prevent this outcome or some of these outcomes? The development raises questions about challenges international sporting events can face when immigration policies intersect with global participation, just like the World Cup now. What could FIFA have done differently given these circumstances? Remember, they don't control visa. What could they have done differently, man? With Sabi Adeniyi Adebanjo, what could FIFA have done? Let's use our VAR now.
1: So this is what we know. When you, as FIFA, give the hosting rights to a country, you sit down with the local organizing committee and you draw up a list. A list of hotels, a list of stadiums, and all the other facilities that would be used. You also, as FIFA, in the build-up to that tournament,
0: remember FIFA said they know they take part in visa processes too.
1: You also draw up a list of your officials. We would take part for that tournament as part of the people where they organize. Me and you don't go international competition before. We they see the staff where the governing body, the ship go that country.
0: Yes.
1: Each and every member of that governing body, they pass through the same process, vetting process to enter the country we go host. So FIFA get a list of people where they work for them.
0: What could they have done differently in this
1: The referees, they work for FIFA. Then they work for the national teams. They don't work for the host
0: What
1: nation.
0: Could FIFA have done differently?
1: FIFA should have covered the 52 referees, 88 assistant referees, and the VAR referees. FIFA should have covered them under that exemption that we know that FIFA and their officials go get for that competition. That exemption should have covered Omar Attan. But from waiting, we know the only time when this thing has ever happened with FIFA, CAF, or any other organization, now this thing. And okay, the only reason why it be like that are because FIFA no game out. This current FIFA no game out for where the president of the USD. And so they just decide say.
0: So what you have done now, they need to ignore the circumstances.
1: What do you mean the circumstances?
0: FIFA say they know they fit. They know they control.
2: I don't agree with them.
1: You know, go fit control.
2: I don't agree.
1: But then they make exceptions for you and your officials.
2: I don't agree with them.
1: Exceptions go day.
0: And in this case now, when they interview the man, he say, obviously, USA get problem with Somalia.
1: Yes.
0: Somalia did for a list of countries. You know, get problem. They come.
1: See, and I'm saying, I want to ask this question again. If a Somali, they highly placed for FIFA, and that person must date this event,
0: this one, the best referee in Africa, is not highly placed enough?
1: They're not in FIFA. In Africa, can be highly placed now. You're not highly placed for FIFA now. FIFA not say
0: no, they'll not be FIFA picking. Not be FIFA
1: the...
0: not
1: be FIFA picking. FIFA just give him badge
0: as
1: referee.
0: Okay, let me go to Manwisabi, what could they have done differently, FIFA?
2: Make I use my VR this morning made in Marine Beach. Because this is where I hear FIFA they talk now. It annoy me.
0: Why?
2: This is why I hear them come talk now. It annoy me.
0: What could they have done? Because
2: they gave many things with them. Differently. You know, number one, listen. If USA them, for example, make I use that word, Somalia, say they don't want to issue Somalia, they won't give surveillance citizens a visa to enter their country, or they ban them for entering their country. Listen, this referee now, know they go on behalf of Somalia. If they go for FIFA,
0: But he's a Somalian.
2: As it doesn't matter. It doesn't matter. He go work for FIFA. This is now FIFA tournament. What if FIFA go do? Be say all the referees, where go officially the World Cup, suppose they under their umbrella. Now them go sign, because for the form now, where you they send for the where they will take you the that referee visa, you go write them there. What in the referee they come do? He did there.
1: Man, I mean, the guy presented all these documents.
2: He did there. No, for example, yeah, I will be your guarantor. You understand?
1: Yes,
2: FIFA supposed to be guarantor. It is very simple.
1: The U.S. government will give waivers to people where FIFA
0: so, so, so, so, so,
2: and they know this.
1: Come with my document.
0: FIFA present all these things. What could they have done differently?
1: So,
0: what could FIFA have done differently?
1: So
0: if
1: Manwe Sabi, you assigned him to the U.S., USA,
0: they're not even making
2: it.
1: Move and go Mexico. Move and go Canada. Manwe Sabi, FIFA still feed one.
2: FIFA still even still do something.
1: But
2: you see this World Cup.
1: But what happened? FIFA completely now strip the guy. So the guy is supposed to get a role when they go play for this World Cup as a center referee.
2: FIFA say, I even tell the whole referees, when I don't agree, when I want to come out.
1: More even as him say,
2: no,
1: you
2: want to come out.
1: More
2: even as
1: him say, you don't want to do that.
2: Make it because,
1: not
2: we.
1: No, because this one.
2: No, not the truth.
1: No, this FIFA no go for you do that kind.
2: Not the truth.
1: We know say they don't get. They don't get the. They
2: because
1: don't get any, the,
2: anything we don't, touch, get anything we don't touch, I don't touch nose.
0: So
1: you say assign this man to Mexico or USA to Canada.
0: The United States of America, as of this morning, as of today, currently enforces a full travel restriction on Somalia.
2: We agree.
1: We know.
2: We know that one. We know.
1: We know.
2: But now this left
0: Somalia and 38 other countries.
2: This left now they go on
1: Nigeria,
2: they go
1: said they
2: officiate FIFA.
0: Nigeria no, they fool. Where Nigeria they
2: patch. You suppose they under FIFA umbrella. Umbrella like this.
1: Man, we sabi, man, see, the simplest thing is you still get this guy as an accredited FIFA referee. And one way you don't already sign off on say for this World Cup in go officiate. Why?
0: So these
1: because
0: people
1: this man,
0: so,
1: for country, 3 years.
0: So people from this country are barred from entering the US under no circumstance.
1: What about Mexico? What about Canada? So if US say, you know if you come our World Cup, why you know let the guy officiate the matches for Mexico? Why you know put him to officiate match for Canada?
0: Because
1: why
0: of
1: you
0: say,
1: strip him completely?
0: So how this thing they work, we say the referees get base. Where did they put all of them together? They go do training, do all those things, and they can't deploy them.
1: That training, he can see this man don't do training for 3 years. 3 years, man, we sabi this Otan. everything where all these other people they do, 90s man do, and you know, say you get some people where they know carry because they fail.
3: If you ban countries, say yes.
1: So move your referees based from the US to Canada.
3: But when it comes to things like
1: accountability,
3: this,
1: not the FIFA,
3: like this, man, you go give some exception.
1: Accountability, not the FIFA. Now why this thing they happen so?
0: Sports Radio, hello.
1: Because the other day we say they don't build stadium.
0: Good morning.
1: Good morning. Post for their hand.
4: Good morning, man.
3: Good morning.
4: Good morning, Joseph.
1: Who will be Joseph?
0: What's your name?
4: Odwayo.
0: Okay, go on.
4: My VAR is from Magudu Gate.
0: Mm.
4: Tony, my question to my wizard is Somalia national team qualify for World Cup, will US deny them entry?
3: Atayao.
4: Good morning.
0: You know, so Odwayo, answer, what could FIFA have done differently?
1: That one no can do this show. Not be this show, this one.
0: So more than they answer the question, what could FIFA... So, you see how difficult the team be now? Answer question, you know if you answer. Or now they make side comment. You know, what could FIFA have... Not be FIFA, they give visa. The Somalia, USA say no come our country. What could FIFA have done differently? Hello? Hello?
5: Hello?
0: Good morning.
5: Good morning, Tenoro. My words are being...
3: I greet you.
5: Be good, you are agreed to. That's another one. I need to talk.
0: Go on.
5: That's another one. See, the anger. The
0: not
5: anger,
0: be anger. Leave your people. Anger. What? Now you be FIFA. Now what do you for FIFA do differently? Who should be
5: FIFA,
0: anger?
5: Tonero, FIFA could have restricted America of hosting that World Cup. Bam.
0: They talk it's not even possible. See, Nick, that because of one referee, you know what is possible. Yeah. The Somalia qualify for the World Cup.
5: Please,
0: if we want to use this VR, make we use them well. The three of us know, say, FIFA, not FIFA. You know if it's
1: you
0: know
1: US.
0: No, that's not possible now.
1: You know if it's no,
0: talk
1: US.
0: This way. What would have... I would say, given the circumstance, now VR would they check. Is it a penalty? Is it not a penalty? They're not saying make the referee enter. Make it they go back. Or now they carry and go. That's why they check VAR. And I'm not gonna be the first to say referee knows abuse VAR.
1: Make I tell you something.
0: Ah.
1: So Maui Sabi, this AFCON we pass. And it happened for Russia.
0: They say make you check whether Maui Sabi what is this last call and none. They say make you check for penalty. You say make they cancel the match.
1: I think it happened for Russia. But I think for Qatar it actually happened. So because to enter Morocco, for instance, you go need to apply for visa. And the process fit take a while, a very long while. For some persons, waiting CAF and Morocco government decide to do, then create an app. Say if you they come because of the AFCON, enter this app, present us this information, then what we they ask for, and we go fast track the visa application process for you and verification and everything, and you go get visa to enter Morocco. Now waiting that Yala app to be that. I'm sure say then they do one for FIFA World Cup. But the simplest thing with FIFA for fit do. In case you don't want to go through this route, now add the match officials then. Once you carry documents, say this is a FIFA document, give match official where they go this tournament, it's supposed to cover because that means say you and the host nation don't discuss all the diplomacy, diplomatic, whatever, and I don't discuss and come out and for grant.
3: Very simple.
1: The FIFA president today now then carry and go court, say making Congo answer criminal charges. We go talk say make US deny him entry because he gets criminal cases.
0: We have to go for a break. Maybe one day we'll do part two of this thing. At least, if we use VR, maybe they use them well. Will they check these developments? You see me, they cancel World Cup.
3: No, vex. Anthony, the thing they're annoying sometimes.
0: If you want to use VR, you're not supposed to be annoyed.
3: You, of course. Sometimes you go vex.
0: No!
1: Nick is not a trained referee. Yes. You know, they expect her to be the best. Referee, the best. Mouse, I've never seen a referee punch player before.
0: And now I'm a better referee.
1: Not be better referee. The player attack and he follow the player.
0: That's not what we're doing here.
1: No, it's not what we are doing, but we are just saying that sometimes.
0: That's emotion, not what, sometimes, that's not what we are doing here.
1: Sometimes emotions go enter.
0: Let's go for a break.
1: Please allow it.
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0: We're back again, and we're looking at trends. What and what is trending at this point in time? Most definitely, it's all about the World Cup. The World Cup opens tomorrow in Mexico, and there's so much. I don't know if the good outweighs the bad so far. The games never started, but there's plenty of bad press around the World Cup, as it were, from Mexico to the USA.
1: Stop there.
0: What do you mean?
1: Now, Mexico and USA, the thing they happen. Now. You don't go to Canada. Don't touch it.
0: No, don't go to Canada. No.
1: And with some national teams as well.
0: Yes. So I don't know if it's bad press. Can I call it bad press? So the World Cup is trending. In Mexico, then they strike. Then they deploy tear gas, policemen, full streets. And the World Cup opens tomorrow in Mexico. Mm. Bafana versus the El Tri. Travel restrictions. Harassment, different things that just happen. Snakes, shootings around the camp of England. So much. We also hope that when the football starts tomorrow, some of all these things go rest.
1: Normally, you know, even supposed to affect the tournament itself. Mm. But we don't know what in 2026 could bring.
0: How do you mean?
1: Because in the past, we don't see them. When Brazil were going to host the World Cup and even the Olympic Games, just a few months or two years apart, the citizens too rise, complain about the insecurity for their country. Mm. We can't have all of these problems domestically, and you won't bring the whole world come, and then they spend this huge amount of money on trying to host, this kind of competitions. Even Rivaldo.
0: Do you know the interesting part? Mm. In the next 10 years, America would be the middle of sports. From hosting the World Cup, in 2 years' time, they go host the Olympics. Mm. They go host Rugby World Cup and plenty in the next 10 years. Then they hosting their line of sight in the next 10 years. So this is not where it stops. No. People could come back to America. The world could come back to America many times in the next 10 years.
1: But then the thing where the world could hope, and I guess not just the sporting world, but also the political world, could hope for, be say,
0: maybe they go feel relaxed.
1: No, we're not going to see another president like Donald Trump.
0: What does that mean?
1: Yeah, because all of these things, they happen because of Donald Trump. And I won't even say nine woke up, because nine started this process.
0: The campaign, for his first term.
1: Yes, to host this woke up. So let's say this is Donald Trump's woke up. Presidents, we don't see different presidents for the United States, even the ones where they hot-headed, but none of them go to the extent where this particular president, they go with what they do as far as, homeland security is concerned. And there is really no problem if you look out from that lens. If you be an American, way over the years, you've had a concern with how the borders, they so porous, everybody, they fit, gain access, they can't even commit crimes for the country. People will come from outside, or even people where they inside the country. You go appreciate the thing your president, they do World Cup or no World Cup. You get what? But there are presidents and people where past presidents and the ones who carry political ambition, where they look at what Donald Trump they do now and say, no, this is not American. Mm. This is not in the true American spirit. Mm. And so hopefully, for those people, then the reason, say, the next elections, then go get a more, flexible leadership for the helm. And it will be, somebody from in party even, or maybe somebody will be, say, raising Donald Trump as a mentor. Mm. But that's the thing. So the World Cup usually, and major sports tournaments, they get competitions, they get all this, they build up to them. They get all this kind of small drama. Because an opportunity for people we don't need disgruntled before to bring their case come. Governments, yes, you want show the world, say you be like this, but you they hide us. Maybe this Mexican teachers, them association.
0: Yes.
1: Where they come as like con,
0: no, a faction, a maybe
1: faction,
0: a group.
1: Yeah, a faction of them.
0: Because it's not be like 100%.
1: Imagine if now Nigeria, they won't host something like that. It could also happen. Because right now, you get NLC, they talk, say, maybe they increase minimum wage because of where our economy, they go now. Now, government can say they won't go pump some $500 million to take host, whether na CAF Awards or the ones that host the General Assembly of CAF. I'm sure, say, if the people with the NLC hear them, then go raise alarm. And they probably go come outside too, cause one or two. So now normal things where they happen, but the moment where the action kick off, everybody could almost forget say something happened outside. Unless the players, and that's why that now that thing when I talk about 2026, most of the players where they now Gen Z's them be, and they get hard and they think differently. Now for the first time in my life where they follow the Grand Slam, I see a champion hold the trophy on one with one hand, hold in dog with the other hand. I never see them happen before. And Gen Z, I think she's 18 or 19 year old. The girl will win the women's singles. So they don't. There's a new culture, a different culture, and so perhaps this guy
0: is very young Gen Z.
1: Seeing all these things where they happen, who know how the thing will play for their mind. We'll probably see more political statements for this World Cup than at any other tournament before.
0: It's very, very possible. And like I mentioned earlier, so let's hope that maybe the Gofi relax some of these restrictions, because in the next 10 years, USA could host the world. They would host. They are hosting the world now because this is USA's World Cup. Technically, there are 12 American cities involved in this World Cup, although on paper they like to tell you that it's 11. By the time you add New Jersey and New York, now 12 be that, because New Jersey and New York now two different states. Yeah. Although they are neighboring states, and even the MetLife Stadium is in New Jersey. So technically, you have 12 American cities involved in this World Cup. There are two Canadian cities, and there are three others coming from Mexico. USA would host the world again in 2 years' time, Olympics,
1: yeah. LA.
0: Yes. You know, some people could argue, but I think that the Olympics is the biggest sporting... It is the biggest sporting event, because it's not be just football. Multiple sports. California go host
1: them, including
0: football. They go host their Winter Olympics during this 10-year period.
1: And so you get audiences.
0: They go host World Rugby World Cup,
1: sports.
0: So maybe lessons will be learned from this one.
1: I don't know.
0: So that in 2 years' time, we'll be a bigger number.
1: I don't think so.
0: Why?
1: The number
0: of people who in the grace the Olympics is maybe 8 times or 10 times more than the number of people that come to the Football World Cup.
1: Somalia go actually come that Olympics.
0: You see,
1: because you get some spots where obviously you need to qualify for.
0: Yes,
1: but
0: as a country,
1: Olympic, yes.
0: Yeah,
1: you get some spots where you're saying are just free.
0: So all the enemies, all those countries win day for. So maybe this one now, that's why I'm saying maybe lessons will be learned. The IOC.
1: This guy no be like person where the in any so the
0: anything, no, anything. No no no no. I not even they look Donald Trump now. They look the USA now. So the IOC, when we say FIFA and their affiliates, make them they look the mistakes of FIFA now, because FIFA get long list of countries when they say they not come their country. Those when they
1: for your country qualify.
0: So they go check those lists and then make them see how they go feel they do diplomacy between now and then. The countries alone when they for their full list of travel ban now 39. Countries like Nigeria they for partial. So by the time you add those two, maybe we go down they reach like maybe 100 or 90. And how many countries belong to the Olympic Charter? If you they say make 90 no come or 80 no come, where are the Olympics? So I hope say the IOC, the rugby union, those who are in charge of the Winter Olympics, and then all those sporting, because America don't enter a historic 10-year period when they go to host the rest of the world. So maybe then say go fit, relax their laws, because on paper we know say America get plenty enemies.
1: Yeah.
0: We have to go for a break. We hope that the authorities go do the needful. And then those countries, when they go on ourselves, go do the needful.
1: But I hope say that partial ban. Eh?
0: On Nigeria, go don't lift that. Lift they're
1: not made, they're not lift them for Nigeria.
0: Why?
1: We're waiting there to go do for them. Especially for those men.
0: Let's go for a break. When we come back, action will continue. We go talk this thing bigger and better another time. No talk time, we'll come.
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14: 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House of Representatives don't summon the National Security Advisor, Nuhuri Badu, Minister of Defense, General Christopher Musa, and in finance counterpart, Taiwo Oyedele, for questioning over the spike for kidnapping for some part of the country. The House, they seek details of funds where they released to the Ministry of Defense over the past 6 months and explanation for the perceived lack of corresponding improvement for security nationwide. The resolution followed the adoption of motion of urgent public importance where they carry come the floor of the Green Chamber by a member where they represent Gumi, Bukuyum Federal Constituency of Zamfara State, Mr. Suleiman Gumi, during plenary yesterday. Also, Edo State Governor Monday Okpehola yesterday don't urge those who he describe as sponsors of insecurity for the country to desist and allow President Bola Tinubu to focus on governance. He talked him during the flag off of the All Progressive Congress campaign for the Edo South Senatorial District local government elections for Uropota Hall for inside Benin City. Okpehola talks say incident of kidnapping, banditry and terrorism don't increase for recent times. Talks say they orchestrated to undermine President Bola Tinubu leadership. He talks to promoting security no go guarantee political position, say they no get vacancy for Aso Rock. For inside Ondo State, the magistrate court yesterday don't remand 3 people for inside the prison custody over allegation of land grabbing for the state. In the inside statement today issued yesterday by the state attorney general and commissioner of justice, Mr. Kayode Ajulo Webisan. According to the statement, the defendants they arraigned on allegations from encroachment on top another person's land and unlawful takeover of property. Ajulo talks with the Ondo State Anti-Land Grabbing Task Force will continue to intensify enforcement, say they're not going to compromise, and no retreat good day for the implementation of the law. Also, resident electoral commissioner with the Ekiti State, Dr. Bumi Omoshia Indemi, he talks say the Independent National Electoral Commission will conduct mock accreditation of voters for the state on Friday. He talks to the exercise we go conducted for one local government area each for the three senatorial districts, now part of efforts to ensure seamless exercise during the June 20 Ekiti governorship election. And to cap the news, political parties they race to resolve post-primary dispute, to finalize candidate lists and to conclude consultation on running mates after INEC don't fix June 26 for the release of access code to their national portal and July 11 as the deadline for the submission of candidate particulars for the 2027 general elections. That not the news. Stay tuned for more. My name is Blessing Enor. Good morning.
12: The emperor, the conqueror, the champion, the lion is here. Hey!

0: perform better. You will make it to
1: do right.
0: well.
1: All right, thank you. Because of time, you know, every show gets in on time, so I don't shoot reach my time. So I think it's time for me to sign out today. All right, senior man, Sivanos Okpara, senior man, thank you so much for your time this morning. Senior man, thank you for coming on board No Who's Bad this morning, senior man. I really appreciate you, senior man. Thank you so much, senior man. God bless you. God bless you.
0: Thank you.
1: All right, sport fans. Yes, sir. But I don't hear from senior man, Sivanos Okpara. You know, so I'm thinking, more than no vex. Yes, I will just sign out because I don't shoot even past my time on this very show for today. You know, so No Holds Barred will return again same time tomorrow, 10 a.m. to 11 a.m. So I will sign out for today. But as I sign out, we're going to just chill, relax. We'll go step outside, pay bills, and we'll come. God bless you all. God bless Brilla. God bless Nigeria.

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0: É só uma botada na novinha.
1: Two main aspects, obviously, for us to play against a team like Congo. There are aspects that, in terms of the forward players of Nigeria, I think there are qualities that they are very helpful for us to be able to defend as a team in the aspects that we're going to do against Congo. I expect a Nigerian team very competitive. I enjoy

0: What you think of my new saddle, Lizard?
1: Oh, yeah, swell, mate. Proper comfy.
0: Just one of the upgrades I've added to this puppy.
1: What else have you got on here?
0: New air intake filter, quick shifter, and a beefy muffler.
1: Well, that's why you ride with GEICO Motorcycle Insurance, so you can cover your custom parts and equipment. 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
0: All right, hang on tight to my love handles.
2: It feels good to ride with help. It feels good to GEICO.

0: I wish you guys were in the studio to see how emotional, how very emotional she has been because of this song.
1: Because of what?
0: Because of this. Somebody, I'm tempted to ask you.
1: Yes, nothing to do
0: with me. I'm tempted to ask you, how long have you been single
1: don't
0: for?
1: Don't ask me. Don't
0: I need to understand, when was
1: Jesus
0: last time you were in love?
1: Don't ask me.
0: When was last time you were in love?
1: What kind of question is that?
0: Eva, when was last time you were in love?
1: I can't answer that question.
0: The way you felt when that song, in fact, you were asking Drummer Boy that, is that the song? Is that that song?
1: Nobody, because
0: you want to be sure.
1: He felt targeted. He played a song and they looked me.
0: But you connected. He was looking at you.
1: I did not connect.
0: And you connected.
1: I did not connect. No. I just asked why they looked me.
0: See. Your husband might be on this radio listening to us right now.
1: Please.
0: Okay, first of all.
1: Are you
0: single or you're in a relationship?
1: Oh, please. Can you leave? I'm not going to answer.
0: So you don't know if you're single or not?
1: I plead the fifth.
0: Who's pleading the fifth?
1: I'm pleading the fifth right now. I'm not answering that question.
0: See,
1: oh, please don't give me that.
0: Life.
1: Don't give me that.
0: They would have seen how emotional you were.
1: I was not emotional. He simply gave a song and I was like, why is it?
0: She said, God. I said, hey. I've never seen Eva that emotional.
1: Oracle does not get emotional.
0: You need a man in your life, actually. But that's true. But you do need a man in your life.
1: No comment. 090-44-889. 090-44-889. On WhatsApp is 090-44-889. That's the line you get to reach us on. Of course, you know what time it is. Celebration time. Shout out time of the afternoon sports cruise. Who you they celebrate? Who you they give your shout out to? Don't forget what I ask you as well. What is your expectation? If you have any, for the 2026 World Cup, we're no longer counting down a lot of months. It's now we're counting down to us to the World Cup. And then we're going to have that first match. I think 8 p.m. is the time.

0: tomorrow at the very first game for the World Cup. Not forget, also, I did mention we do have a ticket available. I go allow Nafiri to handle this one. Destoka Laughter Crusade. Yeah, it's a show coming up this Sunday, the 14th of June. Yes, and we have tickets available. Maybe for this segment, we could give out maybe as many as 5 tickets if we get if we can have people who can call in and get the question correctly, and then take your name. Yeah, they're going to actually going to be very simple questions, because we want to get as many people as possible. If we not get them correct, then we take your name, you come out to the station, and then you pick your ticket as well. The Desktop Laughter Crusade Show coming up this Sunday. But like I mentioned earlier on, WhatsApp line is still open, 090-44,889. Who you celebrate, who you give you a shout-out to. Also get to call that line as well, or you call 090-41,889. Any expectation for the World Cup, we would like to hear from you as well. Hello, welcome.
1: Hello.
2: How
0: you doing? Welcome. Good afternoon.
2: Yeah. Tony Colin.
0: Oh, Femi. Okay.
1: Oh, welcome.
2: No, Tony.
0: Oh, it's Tony. Tony, you're welcome.
2: Yes. I expect... anyway, my shout out first goes to God, the Almighty.
0: Very important.
2: Because, yes, you know, at this moment, and I'm expecting all African teams to do well.
0: Oh, wow, the expectation.
2: Nigeria, no goal.
0: All African teams to do well at the World Cup.
2: Mm. Yes.
0: Okay.
2: Yes,
0: that's a big
2: Nigeria,
0: one.
2: No goal. You pay me.
0: You pay you. You pay you. You pay everybody. Okay, all right.
2: Thank you very much.
0: Thank you, too. Thank you, too, Tony. That's a great one. All African teams to do well at the World Cup. Is that possible? We have 10 of them.
1: I don't think that's possible. I don't think that's possible. Because we have a lot of first timers.
0: Nigeria, I don't think it's possible all African teams do well. What do you classify as doing well for the 10 African
1: teams?
0: Past the group stage.
1: I don't think all African teams leaving the group stage. Well, leaving the group stage for all African teams.
0: That's an embarrassment.
1: Well,
0: okay, yes, welcome. Welcome.
2: Hello?
0: Good afternoon.
2: Good afternoon.
0: Yeah.
2: I agree with you on the Femi.
0: Yes, how you doing? Welcome.
2: I am fine. Let me shout out to Almighty God first.
0: Okay.
2: I want to shout out to Ronaldo and Portugal for the game. They are going to be with Nigeria tonight. I want them to be Nigeria.
0: Which kind of patriotic person will be?
2: I'm angry with them. It's not that they want to play football. Let me beat them well. So let me come to my expectation. My expectation is for some of the small teams beat the big teams to upset them.
0: I want
2: a lot of respect. Then also for my guy Ronaldo to go all the way.
0: I will not cry for this World Cup.
2: Ronaldo will go ahead to win it.
0: Okay.
2: I see.
0: What kind of storyline is that? When they make Portugal beat the defending champions of the World Cup. See, the moment I found out that there's a possibility Argentina and Portugal would meet in the quarterfinal, I just told myself, let's not be group winners in our group. I think we were in group K also. We'll not be group winners.
1: I don't understand.
0: Because I don't want to meet Portugal.
1: Why are you personalizing Argentina? Can you see the way you're personalizing Argentina?
0: If I was not Nigerian, I think I would have been an Argentine. Because of...
1: Let me not say what I wanted to say.
0: Please don't say. Hello! How you doing? Good afternoon!
2: I do too. Why you don't want to call us now?
0: Why don't want to wait in?
2: Why you don't want to talk for quarter final now?
0: I want to go.
2: My name is Sam.
0: Okay. Yes,
2: Portugal will win the World Cup. That's my expectation.
0: Okay.
2: Who is the celebrant? My shout out to
0: Okay, all right, thank you. You know, say for Bible, they talk say the expectation of the righteous will not be cut short. Do you see that place for Bible?
1: Yeah.
0: Even if it's a way the oracle, it's a beer. The expectation of them. we don't deal with those things. We don't do a K, Unko, Afo, Ori. That's what we don't do for my mom. Because I was born into a Christian home, I know some of these things. So they talk and say the expectation of the righteous will not be cut short. But you see the expectation of these Ronaldo fans, it shall be cut short.
1: They won't cut short.
0: The expectation of this Ronaldo, it shall be cut short. It shall be cut short. I have like only one expectation. Number one, Argentina to retain the World Cup trophy. Number two, quarter final or semi final. That moment when you think that the World Cup is within grasp, the World Cup final, then they give you the hope. Then they'll call lose. Hello, welcome.
1: Hello.
3: Hello.
0: Yes.
1: Good afternoon. What's your name?
3: Yeah. My name is Osav. I'm a first time caller.
0: First time.
1: Nice to have you.
3: Yeah, my expectation is that I don't expect the Portuguese team to allow Ronaldo to start the game.
0: Okay, made a good sense.
3: Looking at what happened at the last World Cup and of course the European tournament, Ronaldo has fought that team a lot. So let him come on, into the game from the second half. That's my expectation. Thank you.
0: Okay, so when Martinez gets sense, make it a start from the bench. Okay. Anyway, Chibwezi from London says, Eva, I can't say much. Okay, I think he's talking about the Yoruba language situation. I can actually say more than Oa, right? It's just that I have since, like, it's over how many years now? I think 2 years since I came. They don't reach 2 years. A year and since I came to Lagos. And I have never used that Oa. So when I said it today, it came out like, I didn't plan for it. It came out Oa. I was like, damn. I'm telling you, I am getting negotiated like the other day. It felt good. Alright, but anyway, so Chibwezi says you can see much more than that. Shout out is going to Baba God, my family and myself. Me self no small. And to you, Eva, your bag of joy. I'm smiling for you here. Alright, shout out to you, Chibwezi. Always a pleasure to hear from you all the way from London. Greetings to Drummer Boy and Femi at the same time. Okay, good afternoon. Shout out goes to God Almighty, myself, my family, and Kureta. My expression for the World Cup is for all African teams to be in the group stage. Without winning any game. For Brazil to win the World Cup. Who is this? Amara from Aja. Your expectations shall be cut short.
1: It's all right.
0: There are some people that their expectation for this World Cup shall be cut short. What do you mean by all African teams to exit in the group stage? For Brazil to win the World Cup.
1: I don't see that happening. I mean,
0: see, there are two teams. If Argentina cannot win the World Cup, the second team I'm rooting for, now England. That's the second team I'm rooting for.
1: I actually don't want England to win the World Cup.
0: The only South American
1: reason why
0: team
1: I don't want to win the World
0: permitted to win the World Cup in Argentina.
1: I think
0: it's not going to be that may go England.
1: I think that England are so obsessed with winning the World Cup.
0: Yeah, because they've done it before, so they want to do it again. It's been a long time.
1: Cup trophy yesterday, they don't see.
0: They don't see that.
1: I don't know if it's a conspiracy theory.
0: It's a conspiracy theory.
1: I heard this where they said that the World Cup that England won, that they stole it.
0: Who stole it?
1: I don't know who stole it.
0: You know, people say they don't swallow up. No. Hello, welcome.
4: Hello.
0: Good afternoon. Welcome.
4: Yeah.
0: There we go. Welcome. I greet you too.
4: Yeah, we're an abandoned.
0: Yes, we can hear you. Daniel, fire down.
1: Go on, fire down.
4: I want to ask you a petition for this World Cup. Yeah, Sam. My biggest expectation between Portugal and Argentina are the same.
0: Yeah, you're a spiritual man. Very spiritual.
4: Another one, the touch that compares around for Papa Sima.
0: Okay.
4: You understand? So, yes, Portugal like acid. So, now, too, I know you made a video. Thank you so much.
0: Like Portugal like acid. You had to just drop that. It's okay, and then I guess we get similar opinions. Not just say the Chelsea fan. Well, that place is going scatter. More we hear from you. Let's have our tickets going. Let's hear from you, Femi.
1: Okay, before we get into the tickets.
0: So we have at least 5 tickets now to give out. At least 5 tickets now to give out. Then, later we'll come during the course of the show as well.

0: Okay, yeah.
1: All right, 090-41-88-90, 090-41-88-89. I don't know if you ever go, you know, give opportunity to WhatsApp people, but...
0: Yeah. I will give opportunity to WhatsApp people as well.
1: All right, quickly. So the first question is quite simple. Am I giving out the question, or they have to call in and then I tell them the question? I don't want a person cheat me. So we'll do three callers.
0: Okay, two reactions on WhatsApp.
1: Two reactions.
0: Okay,
1: on WhatsApp.
0: Let's take
1: But the score. Question on WhatsApp is different.
0: Okay. Hello.
2: Hello. Good afternoon. Good afternoon.
1: Who is this?
0: No comment.
2: Good afternoon.
0: No comment. Okay. No comment.
2: Okay, no wahala. You have to come every time. Okay, I want to shout out to Baba God for life.
0: Okay, shout out.
2: For making us to see today and protecting us, okay? Mm. And then secondly, I want to shout out to all my boys that they are international duty. I'm shouting out to them.
0: Mm.
2: And then thirdly, my petition is for France or England to win the
0: World Cup.
2: You're welcome. Thank you.
0: Okay. Mm. All right. Thank you. Thank you so much for getting through. You know what? I don't want to make France win this World Cup because of Mbappe. Bakari go.
1: Something dropped in my mind now, right?
0: Mm.
1: So I'm thinking. Let us be fair, right?
0: Okay.
1: I'm thinking. Let's do for WhatsApp people now, right? All of the questions. It's just going to be one question. If for WhatsApp, the five people who guess the question right gets ticket. Let's not burden ourselves too much about it. Then the other side, by 2 o'clock, when we're going to give out the other five and all of that, then we're going to split into two. But the question is simple.
0: Okay.
1: Which Portuguese player is celebrating his birthday today?
0: Okay. So which Portuguese player
1: that is currently with the Portugal national team at the World Cup? I've made it easier.
0: Okay.
1: Which Portuguese player is celebrating his birthday today that is currently in camp with the Portugal national team?
0: Okay, so that is it. If you get the answer correctly, you have just won yourself a ticket.
1: If you know you're not gonna let the ticket down,
0: don't waste our ticket.
1: If you're interested,
0: yes, and you get the answer correctly. If you do have
1: on WhatsApp, just send your
0: answer. You have just won yourself a Destocker Laughter Crusade, a ticket for that particular
1: show on Sunday,
0: yes. Mm. WhatsApp and is open. A Portuguese player currently with the Portuguese team. I don't know whether he could play tonight. I don't know.
1: Yeah.
0: But yes, he did with the Portuguese team for the World Cup. He was called up, and yes, he go there. And his birthday is today. Who do we speak of? Who be that person whose birthday is today? If you have the answer, go on WhatsApp 090-44-889. Maybe three WhatsApp, two calls.
1: Yeah.
0: Three on WhatsApp.
1: If I've been generous.
0: More pity those where they call us. Hello, welcome.
3: Good afternoon.
0: Yes, good afternoon.
1: What's your name?
3: My name is Gite.
1: Yeah. Your name is what?
3: Gite.
1: This is online bad though. Bless you, she go like Ingo Gas call us back.
0: Hello.
1: Okay. Please call us back. 090-44-889-090-41-889 on WhatsApp 090-44-889. That's the WhatsApp line for you to send in your answers.
0: Okay, so I'm seeing comments on WhatsApp. This WhatsApp, I don't trust them. Remember the two guys said they don't go check the answer.
1: Well,
0: finish.
1: It doesn't matter.
0: Because I'm seeing the answers on WhatsApp, like four of them, and four of them are so correct.
1: We are going to pick based on time.
0: The first three people on WhatsApp.
1: Yeah.
0: Yes, your answer, if it is correct, you have just gotten for yourself a Destocker Laughter Crusade show, a ticket to that particular show on Sunday. Hello, welcome.
1: Hello.
4: Good afternoon.
1: Good afternoon. What's your name?
4: Yeah, my name is Ozil.
1: Okay, fire down. Are you interested in the ticket?
0: What did you say?
1: Your name is what?
4: I said Rafael.
0: Yeah, what's your name?
1: What's your name?
4: My name is Abba.
1: Abba.
0: Mm.
4: Abba Uzi, yeah.
0: Okay. So, Abba, congratulations to you. Correct. You have just won for yourself a ticket to that particular show. All right? All right, shout out to you. Yes, all you have to do for us is to come down to the studio. Yes, come down
1: to get your ticket.
0: To get your ticket. But you've won for yourself a ticket to that particular show. Come down and yes, tell us your name is Abba and you pick it right up. And be ready to attend that show on Sunday. All right, maybe we take one more call. No, we can't take one more call. No, we can't take one more call.
1: So we'll just do four people on WhatsApp.
0: Yeah,
1: now.
0: Four on WhatsApp. And I think there are so many comments on WhatsApp. All of them, they're correct. I can't even. I have to just pick the first four people.
1: Yeah.
0: And that is the answer. All right. But aside those giving us the answer, that's Rafael Leal, like some of you mentioned as well. Let me let you know on WhatsApp. Good afternoon, Eva, Presh from Newcastle. As I listen to this program, Eva and Femi, I want to shout out to and thank God for the privilege of seeing another World Cup. Between the last World Cup and this one, I've lost several people dead to me. Oh my God, I'm so sorry. Life is truly a gift, and I'm grateful to be here to witness this moment. Thank you, Lord. Have a nice day. Well, shout out to you as always. Good afternoon, Oga Godwin and Lady J. Who be Oga Godwin and Lady J? Good afternoon, Brilla family. Shout goes to the University for a second World Cup victory. Nathan from Lekki. Prince Sassy, you've won for yourself a ticket. Shout out to you. Let's see. Emmanuel David on WhatsApp. You've won for yourself a ticket as well. God's time. Shout out to you on WhatsApp. You have also won for yourself a ticket for that show on Sunday. Niyi from Surulere, shout out to you. You have also won for yourself a ticket because all of you did get the answer correct. And like I mentioned earlier, everyone, come down to the studios. Tell us your name, which we have noted already. And you would pick that ticket for the show on Sunday. We'll take it back to more music as quickly as possible. When we come back on the show, we have varying conversations across board. One of them has to do with the World Cup. One of them has to do with the game that we have tonight against Portugal. And the other one has to do with what I call the unfortunate fate of Marcus Rashford. Go nowhere.

asanata wakila kirati asanata wakina zabana biosheni bana agusubila mina shaitana rojim erukusit beru sarabiani tola jim every pain every agony Osla, Bontok, Zio Namoni, Revolutionary, Kewu, Kekurani, Usmada Fudu, Jago Jago Fulani, and niggas.

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0: minute gone past one. Still your dial of champion sports radio, Brule FM, the afternoon sports cruise. With yours truly, Eva, the radio diva. Femi's in the house as well. Let's see what's happening. As quickly as possible from the home front, where captain of Nigerian women's cricket team, the Nigerian female Yellow Greens, favors Igwe, says the team's objective at the 12th edition of the Kwibuka Women's T20 tournament, which starts this weekend in Kigali, is to compete and win. Favor explained that the Yellow Greens are prepared to face high quality opposition and are focused on performing at the highest level throughout the tournament. She also praised the strong team spirit within the squad, noting that the younger players have integrated seamlessly thanks to the positive atmosphere and willingness to learn from the more experienced teammates.
1: Sports Radio. What else could we call it?
2: I mean, the focus is to win, train and win. So we'll be training to win, training to compete at the highest level. I mean, we know we are going to meet players that are really good. So we've been training to meet that particular level. We're getting ready, man. Yeah, incredible. For some reasons, it hasn't felt like we have any younger players on the squad because the bonding has been really... Don't even remember we have young players. Just tend to laugh, practice, take corrections when we are wrong. So, yeah.
1: Sports Radio. What else could we call it?
0: And away from that one as well, President of the Nigerian Taekwondo Federation, Taiwo Bukwola, has clarified that the reason the country won't be taking part in the upcoming Commonwealth Games in Glasgow is as a result of the exclusion of the game by the organizers and not because the country failed to qualify. Taiwo revealed that if there is a special Taekwondo Commonwealth event, which will happen at a later date, and assured that the country will be fully ready to be part of the event when the time comes.
1: What else could we call it?
3: For the Commonwealth game, yes, it's not really the fault of us or the fault of the country. It's the organizers of the Commonwealth game actually decide on the sports that they want to participate on all Commonwealth. For Taekwondo, we have a Commonwealth competition that is meant for Taekwondo alone. And that's actually come as a makeup for we not appearing in the usual Commonwealth game where other sports are participating on. But there's another Commonwealth game that is only meant for Taekwondo, which some of these countries that are participating in this usual one will participate on Taekwondo alone Commonwealth. Now, for us as a country, I mean, Nigeria was ready to present every sport that is going to participate in Commonwealth game. But since Taekwondo is not part of it, So there's nothing the country can do. The country would have really, really want to present Taekwondo. So we're not really disappointed, but we feel that since we have a Commonwealth game that is meant for Taekwondo, when the time comes, we're going to participate on those.
1: Sports Radio. What else?
0: I'm moving away from the world of Taekwondo, where captain of the team, Wilfred Ndidi, believes upcoming friendly against Portugal will provide valuable test for the Super Eagles as they continue to rebuild for the future. Ndidi described Portugal as a world-class side and said the matches will be important in assessing the team's progress, vision, and development. And the head coach, Eric Shaw, the midfielder, also praised Shaw's man management skills, noting that the coach has fostered a positive atmosphere within the squad and inspired the players to fight for one another and for Nigeria. And while admitting that missing out on the World Cup remains disappointing, and did stress that the focus is now on improving, building on the team's progress and moving forward together.
1: Sports Radio. What else could we call it?
4: It will be a very good test. It will be a very good test for us. We made the first test against Poland, and Portugal is a great team, a massive team with big players as well. So it will also be a very massive test for us as a group, to our vision, to our aim as a team, to our growth. So it will be a very good test for us, and I think it's really good. Eric is a very, very, very great manager. He's an amazing guy. The way he brings the team together is really, really, really, really good, because everyone is so happy having him around, which is the most important thing, is to have a group who is ready to fight, work for you as a team, work for the nation, you know. Missing out at the World Cup is really, really sad, you know, everyone can say that. But as I said earlier, the aim is not just to beat ourselves on what we've missed, is to actually look forward to the bright future and what we can actually achieve together as a team. He has brought in a great philosophy, and you see the way we performed at the AFCON. Yes, we couldn't, but it was exciting, you know. So, and this is a positive thing, and the mindset also is very positive going forward. And we will look forward to everything, every training, every game, like game by game, you know, try to improve, you know. So we're not perfect, but I know we're getting there. We're getting to improve every day. Sports Radio.
0: What else could we call? Well, what's up, Wilfred and Didi? We know we're not perfect, but we know that we are getting there. The focus is to continue to improve, you know, day by day with each match day. To go into that game, give their best, come out, give a good account of themselves and see what they can achieve in the next game that they play. Femi, Portugal are the highest ranked team Nigeria will be taking on since the AFCON. Yes, they are the highest ranked team. Fifth, in according to FIFA, and compared to the other teams we don't play, Zimbabwe, Morocco, Algeria, Tanzania, this team is no reach. Even Poland, you know, no reach. If putting an example right there. If we do not get the best results against Portugal today, do you think it takes anything away from Coach Rickshaw? In other words, when it talks about capacity to handle the big teams when it comes.
5: Well, I don't think it takes away anything from him entirely. I think it's also important the fashion.
0: I don't think we're going to come back here tomorrow and say, quote-unquote big teams, we fought
5: that. I was going to finish, right? It is the fashion you wish you lose that is really important.
0: Okay.
5: Right? Now, if you go there and lose scandalously 5-0, then it's going to be a problem. Right? The last time we won, the last time we played against Portugal was in 2022, thereabout. Yeah, 2022. I think that was before the World Cup or something. And then, you know, after that timeout, you know, we saw what happened. The person who was in charge of the national team then was Finidi George. Yes, I think Finidi George was the... Was it Finidi George or Jose Paseiro? I'm trying to remember.
0: I think it was Jose Paseiro.
5: I know it's one of them. It's either Finidi George or Jose and all of them, right? Now, but away from there. The truth is that the way you lose is what really is important, right? When we talk about friendly game is not a do or die affair. Friendly game is a game where you used to know the level at which your team is, right? We've seen teams do well in preseason, or, you know, we've seen teams go to preseason and blow teams away in preseason, and then you come to the national, and then they come to the league proper, and they can't perform, right? So what I'm saying in essence is that for the Super Eagles of Nigeria, either they win or lose today at night, it doesn't really change anything,
0: okay,
5: right?
0: For you.
5: It is the fashion in which you play. Because let's be sincere, what's more important is how you were able to play, you know, against a side like Portugal, world number 5. How you were able to string those passes together and all of those things, convert your chances and all of those things. Mm. I think we need to begin to... I understand that at the end of the day, the currency of the game is goals. And so when goals are lacking in a game, regardless of how a team plays, some people will never see any good about it. Right, but the truth has to be said, right? Before you get the goals, there's a build up to it,
0: yeah.
5: And the question is, how did you build up to getting those goals? Mm. And even those ones that you did not put into the back of the net, how did you build up and all of those things? I would want them to win. I mean, regardless of the fact that I like Portugal, I want them to do well at World Cup, blah blah blah, right? I would like them to win. I would like the Super Eagles of Nigeria to win. I think it's great, and I think that the biggest thing we have played since Eric Sekocek took charge of the Super Eagles of Nigeria. I think the biggest thing we have faced is Morocco.
0: I think that's the biggest thing we faced.
5: And in 90 minutes, we didn't lose against Morocco. We lost on penalties.
0: Yeah.
5: Or in fact, I can even say in 120 minutes of football, we didn't lose against
0: Morocco. The second big team we played was Egypt as well.
5: It was Egypt.
0: It got to penalties.
5: We didn't lose against them.
0: Doesn't it feel like there's a pattern?
5: I don't think it's a pattern. It's just two games.
0: No, I'm just saying.
5: No, it's just...
0: Because now you've played teams that are... When you play teams below Morocco, Egypt, Poland, you easily win them. Mm. When it comes to teams that you should be on par with...
5: That is why, again,

0: against Morocco on penalty. And against Poland, we played a 2-2 draw, albeit the diamond's goal. I don't think that even the best goalkeepers in the world, I don't think the best goalkeeper in the world would have been able to save that. The second goal, the equalizing goal from Portugal, from Poland. Don't also forget that for the most part of that game, Poland had to chase us.
1: Yeah.
0: We scored first, they equalized. We scored second, then they equalized too. So that's why I said that we need to look at the trends also. We need to look at those factors too. I understand that as Nigerians, we want the result. We want to win. And in every facet of our life as Nigerians, we want to win. But it's sometimes how you win also matter. The process to you winning also matter. That delay gratification also matters sometimes too. In how you tell your story of how you've won. I've always said it that if you go and check Didier Deschamps' first four games
1: for France.
0: Or for France, they were not good. The numbers were not good in terms of the score. I think they lost three of those games, or they lost two out of those games. So, in all of this, it means that there's a process to things. So, for me, it matters for me. I want them to win. But if they don't win, and I see how they play and how good they were.
1: That's a question that lingers in my heart. If the results, because I do know people want Nigeria to win. We think we have a shot against Portugal. If we do not win, we've given so much praise on Coach Eric Shea, what he's done with the team, the mentality is instilled, with the players, go out there, fight, give your best and so on and so forth. If we do not get the best results today, for you as a fan, for you as a supporter of the Super Eagles, does it, speak to Eric Shea's capacity to handle these big teams when we get to face them? Does it in any way change your view about Coach Eric Shea and what you've said about him and in the games he's handled for the Super Eagles so far, so good? We're still sticking on Nigeria-Portugal today. During the Unity Cup, we had Otho Okonkwo available for Nigeria. During the game against Poland, it was Madiko Okoye. And after that screamer that Poland scored, that last goal that they got, some people blamed Madiko Okoye. Some said, well, it wasn't up to the goalkeeper. It was a good goal, and goalkeepers can make those mistakes, especially if they are not observant enough. My question is, when it comes to the goalkeeping department for today, do you think Coach Eric Shea should stick with Madiko Okoye or perhaps give an Otho Okonkwo a chance? Let's see how he can actually cope under better position and under pressure.
0: See, who starts or does not start in the goalkeeping position is not really a factor for me.
1: Really?
0: In terms of status and where these guys are coming from, I'm talking about the league they both play and, the clubs they play for and all of that. Don't forget that Madoka Okoye plays in the Italian Serie A. And he plays for, if I'm not mistaken Udinese. Now, he plays Udinese. For Udinese. Our man, which is Otho Okonkwo, plays for Wrexham. Right, so in terms of quality of leagues and quality of competition, I'm sorry, Otho Okonkwo has not seen the same competition that Udinese, that Madoka Okoye has seen, right? And if we go by clubs, if we go by club, the club that you play for, automatically Madoka Okoye is the best, is the better fit, or is the should be a preferred choice to be in that position for the Super Eagles of Nigeria. But like I said, that is solely on the manager, honestly. It's a friendly. So the manager can even decide to play Madoka Okoye in the first half and then the second half bring in Otho Okonkwo. Or the manager start Otho Okonkwo in the first half and then the second half, bring in Madoka Okoye. So anyhow the manager decides to shuffle it, it's not really a problem for me. I think that Otho Okonkwo is also a good goalkeeper. I think he's a good goalkeeper. So I don't want to pit them against each other as rivals or anything.
1: Well, but we're not pitting them against
0: each other. No, I know you're not. I'm just saying that.
1: I know the criticisms that Madoka Okoye faced after that equalizer against
0: Poland.
1: And so I know. And so you ask yourself, do you want to put him in that position again?
0: There's no position anywhere.
1: Against a better team, Portugal. Or would you want to give, because Otho Okonkwo, for what he's worth, we've not seen him against bigger opposition. We just saw him against the Unity Cup and then he kept a clean sheet, good for him. But now it is Portugal. So you want to ask yourself, should I give this guy, let's see how he can fare under pressure? Because eventually after this friendlies, we are going to have maybe how many more friendlies before we have the AFCON qualifiers, coming our way. So you want to have your best legs, you want to have your best hands available when the AFCON qualifiers starts. And this is where you get to

0: like ultimately I said, test this player.
1: Like I said, either which way, I don't think that starting Maduka Okoye is a problem. From days life, or I don't know how to say, is it from time immemorial?
0: Okay.
1: Players have been criticized. Goalkeepers have been criticized. I don't think that because people said, hey, you should have. Even the best goalkeepers in the world, the likes of Thibaut Courtois and co, there have been games where people would think, oh, this body should have been able to save it. Do you get? And I always say, the fact that some of us sit down behind our TVs and talk sometimes, it'd be like, say, we shall be play the ball. I mean, we'll be goalkeepers and all of those things, right? But again, everybody's entitled to their opinion. So I'm not even going to dispute, you know, people giving their opinion. But like I said, anybody that the manager decides to go with is a good fit for me. I don't think that, I don't think that situation that happened against Poland should be the reason.
0: Should be the reason why.
1: So if the manager believes that, oh, I want to try something new with Atokoko, he should try it. It should not be based on what happened in that game
0: against Poland.
1: It shouldn't be coming from. So I'll be disappointed if the manager mindset for taking that decision of putting Ato Okonkwo starting that game would be, oh, because of what happened with Maduka. No, it could be because, oh, I want to really see him in a big game. I mean, I've seen you against Poland, I've seen you against Poland. Let me see you too against Portugal. Let me see what you can actually offer. Do you get? So that should be it. But it should not be because people are talking about it. If that is the case, everybody will not start now. Do you know how people talk about players every weekend? If every manager listens to what people are saying about their players, nobody's going to start the game now. So for me, I think if the manager goes Ato Okonkwo, or he goes Maduka Okoye,
0: the game is for 8 today. Should Coach Rachel stick with Maduka Okoye? He was the goalkeeper in charge for the game against Poland. That game ended 2-2. We saw Arthur Okonkwo during the Unity Cup as well. I think the first game we played in Unity Cup, it was 2-0. The second game was 3-0. The one we beat Jamaica, 5-0. That young one kept conceded. No goal. Maduka Okoye, on the other hand, did 2-2 against Poland, a much more higher ranked team than Jamaica. And was it India we faced, you know, during the Unity Cup? Forgotten the team we took on.
1: Zimbabwe.
0: It was Zimbabwe and Jamaica, yes. So, when you look at what these players are, I'm for me, spoiled for choice. For Otto Okonkwo, should it be a case of, let me start Otto Okonkwo, let's see this goalkeeper under pressure, let's see him against a better opposition, let's see if we can offer, bear it in mind that we have the AFCON qualifiers that will come later in this year as well, or should he stick with Maduka Okoye, thrust him, you know, ignore the outside noise from the fans who may have one thing or the other against Maduka Okoye and his style of goalkeeping, and trust that young man to be the goalkeeper in charge for Nigeria today against Portugal. I'll take your reaction as usual when we open the phone lines and see what you think about this game. And ultimately, do you think Nigeria can beat Portugal tonight? But away from that one as well, we cannot end this conversation without talking about Marcus Rashford. I mentioned this earlier on. In case you are not aware, Barcelona have made it clear that they would not pay the 30 million euros buy option clause for the young man. Now, after signing Anthony Gordon, Barcelona would not proceed with the clause value for 30 million euros, but remain open to new solutions. Now, you may ask yourself, what are the new solutions that we have? The new solution, according to Barcelona, is if Manchester United open doors to another loan deal. Remember that he's already on a loan deal, and they don't think he has. I don't know what the reason is, if it's a lack of money or they don't think he's done enough to get a permanent deal. But they are telling Manchester United, if you're willing to sell Marcus Rashford for another loan deal, give him to us for another loan deal, then perhaps can consider, you know, having Marcus Rashford. Or you take Marcus Rashford, you are the parent club, take him or give him to us for another loan deal. Now, the clause, Femi, this is where it gets interesting, expires in 5 days. So if Manchester United and Barca do not come to a conclusion, that guy automatically returns back to Manchester United because the clause expires in 5 days from now. I don't know. Marcus Rashford, for me, has done enough for Barca to pay 30 million euros, but they are not willing to do that. I mean, as it stands now, what should Rashford do?
1: Well,
0: would you, okay, let me start with, would you accept Rashford back?
1: I don't have power to accept him.
0: As a Man U fan,
1: I don't want him back.
0: As a Man U fan,
1: I don't
0: think that chapter is closed.
1: Yeah, I think he should move on. I think United should move on from him. He's a son of the soil.
0: Don't think he can help the team.
1: Nah, I don't want him. Even if he can help, he should go.
0: What's the reason?
1: I don't know, one thing. I don't like the energy of Rashford in United.
0: Maybe it's a changed man. I mean, the energy at Barcelona is different.
1: Just keep it moving.
0: Okay.
1: Just keep it moving. Right. Now, like I said, he's the son of the soil. So if
0: king of a waterland.
1: Do you understand? So if the manager, so I won't, first of right, I won't be surprised if Michael Carrick wants him. I won't be surprised.
0: It's possible.
1: Did you get? It's like I said, he's an homeboy. So he's a homeboy, and so the manager, you know, most likely might, you know, be convinced by other factors and all of that. But that's by the way, right? Now, to Marcus Rashford, again, I will say this, and I think the issue is that Barcelona's team or Barcelona hierarchy don't rate him.
0: I don't know. Okay.
1: I think they don't rate him. Because if they do, they would have gotten him on a permanent. I don't know if United asked them to pay at once. Maybe that is the problem. But even if they don't want to pay at once, they can discuss payment method with United and say, you know what, we can't pay 30 million at once. Okay, let's pay 15 million first, and then we'll spread it across and pay you the remaining money and all of that.
0: But for a 30 million euro, it sounds disrespectful.
1: You know,
0: it's, don't give Rashford's numbers for Barca last season wasn't that bad.
1: Again, I'm not going to begin to talk about it. You know why? You know why I conclude that they don't rate him? It's because if you look at the numbers, this is a number that will keep you in the team.
0: Yes.
1: These numbers
0: should be able to keep you in the team.
1: Mm. So those numbers cannot keep him in the team, and it is because they do not rate him. So that's what I'm saying, that maybe if they have gone for that payment option, maybe United would have accepted. I don't know if they proposed that and United rejected that option. But even if United rejected or accepted or whatever payment pattern that they wanted to take, that they wanted to go for, right? Again, I still believe that they do not rate Marcus Rashford.
0: And asking for another loan move, it just sounds disrespectful.
1: It is. It is.
0: I just finished the loan move with you. Asking for another loan move.
1: What is the assurance after I finish this loan move?
0: The second loan move.
1: You are going to, you know, sign me. Or what if I then sign you? I then come on the. I come another season, and do another loan, and then I don't perform well. What happens to me? So, they are not showing like they are interested in him, and it is also a sign of where Barcelona are coming from right now. Barcelona are looking at other players to bring in. They don't think of Marcus Rashford. So, one way or the other, I think that Marcus Rashford needs to start looking for new suitors. His agent have to begin to look for new suitors. I think that's the only solution right now.
0: But by the way, talking about looking for new suitors, Joe Cole has suggested to Alonso to actually look in the direction of Marcus Rashford. Yes, he has urged his old club at sign Marcus Rashford. In the words of Joe Cole, he says that it is just a matter of wages and evaluation. Rashford ticks a lot of boxes, but you don't want to spend a fortune on him. He will do a good job for Chelsea. He needs to keep going. Marcus needs to keep his confidence up because he rebuilt himself at Barcelona, and there is still another level for him to jump to. He's someone Chelsea should inquire about, but it would depend on the deal. This guy scored 14 goals for Barcelona last season. Jokol is saying, if you don't want to go back to Manchester United and you don't want to return back on a loan move to Barcelona, perhaps Chelsea should be a destination for him.
1: I actually want Rashford out of England.
0: Oh.
1: Yeah. I think that the attention and also the focus on him might have been one of the problems that he had in England. So I want him outside of England. If Rashford was playing for Chelsea, he probably might not even be at the World Cup. He's at the World Cup. He's going to be at the World Cup.
0: Yeah, he's going to be at the World Cup.
1: Yeah, he's going to be playing at the World Cup. So for me, I think that he should look elsewhere. And when I mean elsewhere, I mean elsewhere that is not England. Just go elsewhere. Don't look at England. I don't think that is the way Rashford plays football. I don't think he aligns with the way English football is played. English football is too intense.
0: Same Rashford that gave how many goals for Manchester United.
1: No.
0: It's no longer...
1: No, it was not English football he
0: was playing.
1: No, he was playing English football, right?
0: Yes, now, Market don't press, and not mean so much because Rashford will be playing if he played for Premier League now. Once upon a time, he was a cowboy at Manchester United.
1: I don't think he would do those numbers again. That's the issue. So what is it? Do you just want him to come to play in England because, it's England? Or you want him to come and give those numbers again? So It's for, see, because at the end of the day, it is about the numbers, what you can give us, the goals, and all of those things. And in fact, even if Rafa wants to join any team, I don't think it's Chelsea. No disrespect to Chelsea. At this point, I think that the kind of growth that he's on currently, I think Chelsea are going to stunt his growth.
0: Wow. Okay.
1: So even if I was going to propose any other team in the Prem to Rashford, it most likely would be Arsenal.
0: Arsenal.
1: Yeah.
0: Okay.
1: If I was going to propose, probably would be Arsenal. Or probably, which other team is there? Maybe Liverpool. I think that at Chelsea, I think it's going to be stunted, right? Because Chelsea don't even know what they are doing. So Rashford needs a settled team to play football.
0: Yeah.
1: Where his mind is at rest. Again, with Chelsea, you are not winning the league next season. You are not even going to play in the Champions League. With Barcelona, you had the opportunity to win the league again next season.
0: You made the World Cup squad as well.
1: And you're going to play in the Champions League next season.
0: You're going to play in the Champions. Well, the same Barcelona, no one time. They don't want to pay. I don't know.
1: So that's what I'm saying, that
0: Barca are doing this young man. But
1: I don't know why they're doing him like this, but...
0: What should Marcus Rashford do? This is the latest for that young man. I don't know. When Barca were willing to spend the amount they spent for Anthony Gordon, I asked myself, is the handwriting already on the wall? Because you were there, you gave them 13 plus goals last season. You helped them win La Liga. You made the World Cup squad because you had a great... Because I know if he did not play well, he could join Cole Palmer and the rest. No go World Cup. But Thomas Cook called him up because he saw that guy could be vital to the Three Lions campaign to win the World Cup. And this is where we are right now. They're not willing to pay that amount of money. Don't tell them, say, we're not going to pay it. We're not going to pay it unless Manu agrees to allow you go on another loan deal, which I think is disrespectful. Aside that, the clause expires in 5 days, so Rashford will have no choice than to return back to Manchester United. Joe Cole has suggested maybe look elsewhere.
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0: Chelsea will not be a bad place for you. He would add something to the Chelsea team. For Femi, don't go to any club in England. If push comes to shove and you must really play in England, consider Arsenal or Liverpool. Aside that, go elsewhere and find a way and rebuild yourself, which I think he's already doing at Barcelona. But with the latest information coming on Marcus Rashford, it begs the question, what should that young man do? Should he, I don't know, for the Man U fans out there, do you think indeed Rashford can add something to that team? Michael Carrick hasn't really said anything about closing the door on Marcus Rashford. By the way, today, Manchester United released a list of players that are leaving the club this summer, and Rashford noted that list. Jadon Sancho, Casemiro, Tyler Malacia, Sonny, Geoffrey, James Bailey, and Malachi Sharp. These were some of the players that was confirmed in the club statement will be leaving the club this summer. So I don't know if you think indeed there is a way back for Rashford at Manchester United, or should Man U consider Barcelona's what they are asking for, give him to us on another loan deal, or should Rashford himself just accept the fact that Barca, obviously in the words of Femi, do not rate him? Man U fans don't think they want to have him back. I don't know what Michael Carrick thinks, and look for an option somewhere else, maybe Chelsea, like Joe Cole suggested for him.
1: See, for Marcus Rashford, I think that, like I said, he's at a point in his career where he needs stability. And another loan move to Barcelona again, I don't even think a loan move to Barcelona again, knowing fully well that they could have actually signed you on a permanent.
0: For 30 million euros.
1: I don't think he could play with his mind again.
0: Even me, I'm not going to play with my mind.
1: Because this club just splashed 80 million.
0: And even though they didn't pay it at once, because transfer fees have a way they pay it, even though they didn't pay them at once, but you were willing to... You came out and said they wanted to buy
1: Alvarez.
0: For how much? Atletico Madrid denied it, but you were willing to spend 100 million euros. And you have a winger.
1: That's why I said...
0: Someone who is willing to stay in your club.
1: That's why I said, did they have conversation with United to say, you know what, let us, you know, spread these payments over two seasons. It's 30 million. It's not a crazy money, right? Let us spread it over two seasons. And from
0: if
1: there,
0: you go bring make a spreader.
1: No, I can't.
0: For 30 million euros.
1: See,
0: you didn't want. I
1: don't no,
0: pay.
1: No, I can't. You know why I can't? You know why I can't agree? Because first of all, you need the man off your books.
0: Okay.
1: So if I need you off my books, I can't. See, I think that one thing also that clubs do a lot that we don't probably notice too is that clubs do bad debt. They do it. That this one, though, I know, say I lose for this one. Don't worry. Do you get? And would you rather let him go on a free than take 30 million, 15 million in two seasons?
0: In two seasons.
1: And keep him moving. So for me, that's why I said that is what I think he should have done. Or that's, I don't, again, I don't know if they proposed that to United and United rejected it. Because there's every possibility that United rejected that offer of paying in tranches.
0: Pay outrightly.
1: Do you get? Maybe that's it. But if that is not the case, maybe that is what they should do. But again, it also proves to you as a player that they do not rate you. You are like an afterthought to them.
0: Yeah, it is. It is. It's a sad one. Anyways, before we get to the phone lines, Femi, Tim Sherwood says he would pick Olise over Mbappe any day, anytime. Since Olise scored a hat trick, the no agreement we hear what? They say that Olise over Mbappe anytime, any good. Would you consider Olise this comparison? Is it coming too early or you think indeed? You don't reach that level.
1: First of all, let everybody focus. People are losing focus. Actually.
0: How are they losing focus?
1: I know. This is a sign of people losing focus. And see, I can understand if people have issues with Mbappe, right? But again, I believe that so much of these things are coming from his human perspective. What I mean human perspective, I mean the kind of person that Mbappe is. People are judging his character by his ability on the field of play. I'm sorry. 12 goals at the World Cup. Nobby beans. Nobby beans. Me personal, like, not why me. So, you can say whatever you want to say about Mbappe. He's proud. He's this one, blah, blah, blah, blah, blah, blah, blah, blah, blah. See, Nobby to he get doings. He's done it in 2 quarter back to back. So, let nobody feel, see, Olise is a good player. He's a very good player.
0: This
1: comparison of
0: Olise.
1: See, there's no comparison between
0: them. I've seen expondits say going to the World Cup, they would consider Olise as the most important player for France.
1: No! See, take away Mbappe from that World Cup squad and ask him what France will do. They will do well.
0: We don't know.
1: They will do well.
0: It was not the last season.
1: No, they will do well. Last World Cup. They will do well. But see, Mbappe for the French national team is an X-factor player. Again, dislike him all you want about his character. But by doing that, you are losing focus. Because the focus itself is what it does for you on the field of play. So, focus. Anybody who is trying to say this thing, again, like we always say, people are entitled to their opinion, to say, oh, this is what I feel about it. But going into this World Cup, I still believe strongly that Mbappe is still the most important player for the French national team.
0: Olise not rich.
1: Not be saying not rich. See, FC, everybody...
0: That comparison
1: see,
0: for
1: everybody
0: you
1: will contribute never, their quota. You cannot compare somebody who has done it in 2 World Cups. And all of a sudden, because I'm asking you now, the person who has said it, on what basis is he saying this? Because of hat-trick?
0: Well, Well, in the words of Tim Sherwood, he says, I'll pick Olise over Mbappe. I need to see him turn up more often. Because they were asking him, I mean, look what Olise did in that friend. They've gotten the team they took on that he scored all 3 goals for them. You know, if he thinks that guy, you know, would show up for France at the World Cup. And then he says, for him, for the French national team, he will probably have his attention more on Olise over whatever attention that Mbappe gets. But that is opinion, you know, right there. For Femi, I mean, Mbappe don't do him back-to-back. 2018, he was there for the team. They won the World Cup. 2022, we saw how important he was for the team. They got to the World Cup, eventually lost to Argentina. And here they are once more. I don't know, for the Olise Mbappe conversation, do you think it's a little bit disrespectful to Kylian Mbappe? Or do you, you know, like Tim Sherwood, for you would consider Michael Olise as the most important player for the French national team heading to the 2026 World Cup. I want to open the phone lines at this point in time and take your reactions and your opinions across board. Yes, for the Super Eagles of Nigeria, Tonight, we're going to take on Portugal. The question still remains for the goalkeeping department. Stick with Marco Coy to be the goalkeeper in charge. Or let's try someone else, Otto Kongo. Let's see how Otto Kongo can play under pressure against the more a stronger opposition, a better opposition. Also, if the results do not go our way tonight, do you think that speaks to Eric Shaw's capacity or capability to handle bigger opposition? Also, you know, for Marcus Rashford, reports that we have indicate Barca are not willing to pay 30 million euros for that young man right there. What should Rashford do? Take the Chelsea move, like Joe Cole has suggested, go somewhere else, or fight for his place back at Manchester United? Listen, Bappy, where do you stand on this? Hello, welcome.
5: Good afternoon.
0: Good afternoon, you're welcome.
5: Good afternoon.
1: Good afternoon.
0: Gozier, you're welcome. Yes, you're welcome.
5: Eva, let me start with Nigeria. For me, the coach should start that young man out to Kongo. Because we have seen enough of Maduko Koye.
0: Have we seen enough of him?
5: We have seen enough of him.
0: Okay.
5: Because he's playing at the elite level, you know.
0: Mm.
5: And he's error prone. I think he's not reliable. For now, we are looking for somebody who is likely to get us as close as what we have in Wakali.
0: Wabali.
5: Mm. Yes. So, and that young man is being recommended. So, but the problem is that...
0: Hello?
1: Okay, please.
0: Okay.
1: Let's go back. 090-44-889. On WhatsApp, 090-44-889. That is the WhatsApp line. So,
0: yeah, call us up. Yeah, call us back if you can. Hello?
6: Hello, Eva.
0: Yes, you're welcome.
1: Yeah, welcome.
6: Yeah, well done. Let me start from the Super Eagles. This is Dave.
0: Dave, fire down.
6: First of all, I don't want to see Maduka Okoye. That guy is not serious. See the last match. The guy was just there. He shot the entire internet. He couldn't even make any move. So say if he can even move the ball. Even if somebody plays very good ball, the keeper should make a move. The guy will just watch it before he ends the time. We don't want to see him again, we're back. This is how he did us for nation cover and this tradition. Then we should move forward from this matter of course. This guy is a real fine boy. He's not ready to quit. Yes, we should go to Beauty Park or remain in his club. The Barcelona issue, Eva. Eva, are you there?
1: Yeah, go on. We can hear you. Go on.
6: You see, Barcelona know what they are doing. Barcelona want to be like Real Madrid. That's what Spanish team now they are trying to do. You know that Rashford contract will expire basically. They want him to come on loan again. Then Rashford will not become a free agent. They will not negotiate with the Rashford. That is the game they are playing now. They don't want one letter to enter my new hand. They know what that means. So why they are asking for another loan? Because they know that finances will become a free agent.
0: Yeah, he will become a free agent. Yes.
6: He'll become a free agent. So, see, if you are saying Rashford should not be displaced by Lionel, Rashford is we prefer it to happen because he will become a free agent. And get more money. So, a small school sign off fee from Barcelona. So, what money you should do now, because the situation now is really, really tight for them. Because any buyer that comes with any amount, they should just collect and let him go.
0: Okay.
6: Exactly what they did to this guy, Sanchez. When Chelsea brought, a 5 million for not signing. But the big problem they did now for signing the last one is that they're supposed to start it into the contract that if they are not going to pay, that they should pay for damages like either 5 or 10 million. That's the only mistake they made. This deal now is the thing has really backfired for Manchester. So we should just take it the way it is now. But we should never step back in that current thing.
0: Okay. Okay.
6: We should not allow him, even his car, his car, everything. If you want to enter there, they should ban his car. You should not enter.
0: What you're doing is that, Dave, you know they see the work where you don't do for Barca. Seeing that the young man has improved. You're stuck with the Rashford that left your team. He has improved. You don't improve.
7: May you go continue improvement as well. May you go continue.
0: No, not the same thing now.
7: May you go continue as well, actually.
6: We don't have problem with Rashford. We're not saying that it was not good when it was a master. But Rashford has made it openly to us that is no way to play for my day again. Do you understand what I think?
7: So I wasn't happy at United. So what? I don't say that you happy now. But where they go?
6: To who allow him go? So let him go to another place because he will come and spoil that team.
0: Okay.
6: So
0: okay.
6: Will you collect number 10 now from Cunha and give it to Rashford? No.
0: Okay. All right. Thank you, Dave. Well, I don't think the number will be the problem. No matter. But Messi once upon a time wore jersey number 30 when he went to PSG.
7: He said that he doesn't feel happy at United. He should keep him.
0: But yeah, but obviously, when you expect him to say he was happy at United, that was under Almorin.
7: No,
0: and the rest of we have a new manager. And the players are thriving. Under Michael Carrick. So you rather lose him on the free.
7: See, let me first say this right.
0: Let me say this now,
7: Eva.
0: Go on.
7: If truly Marcus Rashford is willing to say, I'm ready to, I want to, maybe he's also happy.
0: He should write a letter.
7: No. He's willing to say, if he's maybe thinking also that, okay, let me go on a loan again.
0: Mm.
7: And then after that loan, I will go on a free, right? If he's thinking that, if I'm United Araki, you will sit on the bench. I will not sell you. I will write you as a bad debt. You will be a bad debt to me. I did not even buy you. I didn't use money to buy you. You were an academy player that came to the first team. It's fine. I'll keep you on the bench there. You will stay there for one season. In fact, you've got to train with 21.
0: Being biased against I made
7: an analysis before now, and I said that he should consider elsewhere.
0: Okay.
7: Is United his bet, right?
0: Hello, welcome.
7: Hello.
0: Yes, good afternoon.
7: Yeah, welcome.
8: This is Sam United from Italy.
0: Sam United, welcome.
8: Let me start from right now. You see, Barcelona, I don't know. They are doing that guy up and down like when you go in a case. This one is to give you another loan. Loan for what they give. Okay, what is the idea that
0: Yeah, Sam United, you're lying the break, Sam United. Okay.
7: We can hear you, go on.
0: Okay, call us back if you can. If Manchester United opened doors to another loan deal for Barcelona, it could be considered as a... They're not even sure. It could be considered as a possibility to keep Marcos. But it's not just about Barca not willing to pay 30 million euros for Rashford. It's also about the game that we have tonight against Portugal. Like I asked earlier on, offer Okonkwo, give him a chance. Let's see what he can offer Nigeria under against better opposition. Or stick with Maduka Okoye in goal. And like I asked earlier on, do you think Nigeria stands a chance against Portugal? If we do not get a good result against Portugal today, would that speak of Eric Shell's capability? Hello, welcome.
9: Hello.
0: Yes.
9: Good afternoon.
0: Good afternoon.
9: Good afternoon.
7: Yeah, good afternoon.
9: Okay, imagine this is in Abundant. I want to talk about this auto.
0: Okay.
9: Okay, see, for me, I only want them to start because this guy is just coming to join in Super Eagles. People don't know his emotion. You know this country, any small mistake you make, man.
0: I'm telling you.
9: They will hold his leg. So I prefer let them use my car. Give that boy because he's just coming into that territory. He does not know anything now. He will know how Nigeria people will act. So for me, I want them to keep him first. They shouldn't rush him now. He just coming to that place. They should use Maduka Okoye because he's ready, man. There's nothing there's nothing that we're not going to walk up. We're just doing, just playing. So there's nothing important in this game. So that's for me, for that one, for the Super Eagles. So for Rashford, I want to talk. I want to ask a question first. Is it the payment or is his weight? Because
0: Barcelona have not said anything about the wage. All we hear is that they don't want to pay the amount. So what are the wage follow? We don't know, but they don't want to pay 30 million.
9: Because I heard it in somewhere that the Barcelona said they don't want to bring down the wage. That's why Barca said they cannot retain him. But for me, if it's the wage, I would want him to retain, to bring it down. They let Barca buy it. But if it's for the payment or whatever, Barca has money to pay. I don't know why they are treating it like that. But for me, there is no way to go to stay there. We should go back to where he was before. There's nothing to talk about this record. He was good when he was in Mayu. He was okay. He didn't do anything. But I don't know the energy now when he's talking about that. If that's where he grew up, that's where he was coming. That's my United Academy. So if Baka don't want to keep him back, he should come back to my United and then continue with him. There's nothing much like that. Thank
7: we don't want him again.
0: All right, thank you. Nana, you say you don't want him. Which one we say we don't want him?
7: The majority of my fans don't want him again. You don't come out against the club that way. I'm sorry, it's an emotional thing for me. What are you doing, man? I'm first a Mario fan. I'm not a fan club. A player, my United is like
0: it. It means you hold grudges.
7: My United is a barrack. Soldier go, soldier come. I will forever be a Mario fan.
0: I know that fans are, but what I do know is that fans are fickle.
7: Keep it moving.
0: Fans are fickle. Well, all that I'm telling fans you what are fickle. It is.
7: I agree with you.
0: This guy wrote a statement after he made the World Cup. And then he wrote a statement where he was thanking clubs that, you know, supported him in his difficult times. He mentioned Barcelona. He mentioned, was it Aston Villa?
7: Yeah, Villa.
0: Yeah, he mentioned Aston Villa. And then Man U fans flooded Marcus Rashford page and said, oh, you don't remember Manchester United. You don't mention Manchester United. Marcus Rashford had to release another statement saying that he had to explain himself further to say, look at what I wrote. My statement was about clubs that were with me in my difficult
7: it's
0: period.
7: Fine now.
0: And in that time, it was Barcelona.
7: It's fine.
0: So fine. So my point is that the agenda most Man U fans get against Marcus Rashford now because of his attitude. But you can intentionally see that guy has worked on himself.
7: Keep him moving.
0: And I say you don't work on himself.
7: Are you saying that if a somebody, for example, let me paint a scenario, right? Are you saying somebody beats you? You and somebody you are in a relationship, the person beats you. And then I'm not saying the same thing. I'm saying that the person is then taken, and the person is maybe taken to rehabilitation, though they are rehabilitated and all of that, and then they came back and they say, oh, I'm a different. Are you going to take them back? At least they will tell you that I changed person. See, again.
0: Well, second chances exist for a reason.
7: It's fine. I don't know. You don't have a club. That's the problem. If I had a club, I'll say your club should have taken him.
0: That's your line. So that's your line.
7: No, LGBT, if you say second chance exists,
0: that's your line. Take right him. Now. You might mean that I'm clubless. No, Allah. Hello, welcome.
10: Okay,
0: yeah, better now. Go on.
10: Number one, you don't need the right body in our team. You don't need someone that will be breaking, that someone that is like, someone that is working something in our team. If they want that team now, everybody wrong. That's what we're doing. So we don't need that kind of person in our team, right? So let me just look away. If it is Saudi Arabia that you go, or if you go to you not perform. That one is for sure. Let me not even look at what we're doing. And as I'm seeing things now, Saka are not really fine. And mind you, are not willing to let him go for another loan.
0: Yeah.
10: You can't even stand.
0: I'm telling you.
10: They're not going to let him go for another loan. Because you look like they are playing with our intelligence. We gave you for the first loan. We are setting you that you sign him right now. You have to sign
0: Godon. Yeah, Godon.
10: And and I come back now to send him on another load. His record from, I don't know, his record from 28 was that he's like, he wants to take everything about you. I don't even understand what he's wrong with back at that, but let's see look for where to go. No place on United. So as for Nigeria, I think out of goal was to be one in for the us.
0: Why
10: Madison Koya, no people that guy. You might go Koya, I'm seeing it in the middle of the different one, but I used to say it's quite easy. I don't know why. You might go Koya, I used to see it's amazing. That one is confident, 100%. Everything, you command people at both. For this one, they feel like they don't even know the theorem for Nigeria. So I beg, let's face up out of Koya. At least it's too much to say for us. You don't think it's at least. So that
0: this thing is
10: supposed to collect five,
0: no,
10: collect like
0: two.
10: So that's my own.
0: Okay, all right, thank you. Thank you so much, Sam United. Would you not be throwing Otto Kunko to the Wolves too early?
7: Like, if
0: because
7: he starts
0: most in, people don't call now are more on Otto Kunko should start.
7: I think I've made my opinion clear about this, right? Either Okunko starts or Maduka start, I don't have any issue with it. It's never going to be because I'm never going to analyze and say, oh, the reason why Otto Kunko should start is because. But let me say, before you take that call, let me explain this to you, right? Now, this is the financial problem with Marcus Rashford and you know, Barcelona. Now, on paper, the financial comparison between the two players were surprisingly close. Rashford had already agreed to a 40% wage reduction.
0: For Barcelona. So he agreed to a wage reduction.
7: Yeah.
0: So the guy is willing to stay back.
7: Do you get? So that was, again, that's why I pointed to the fact that I said, Pass and no return.
0: Now, yes.
7: And his annual amortization, which is would have sat at 10 million. In contrast, Gordon's arrives on a much more lower weekly salary. So even after he's taking 40% on his wages, Gordon is still going to collect more, lesser than.
0: It's taking lesser than Rashford. Even with a 40% reduction in Marcus Rashford.
7: Yeah, I think Rashford is on 350. So United were paying it with.
0: With Barcelona,
7: they were sharing it.
0: Now,
7: Rashford is taking. So I think Gordon is probably on 150 or something. I don't know. I think maybe Gordon is probably 150 to 200. So
0: if I think the fact of the case is that Rashford is willing to take a wage reduction, and yet Barca is not still willing to pay the amount. So it's one of two things: either they think the money is too much, 30 million euros. Or they're indirectly waiting for Rashford's contract to finish next season and then they get him as a free agent. Or they don't think Rashford has done enough to have him permanently right there with them in Spain. I think it's one of these three things. Because if I don't, they say, okay, I can take a wage cut, a 40% reduction out of my 350. And you've agreed that, okay, more they pay you 200 plus. And you still... You're coming back now to say, I'm not going to pay £30 million. I don't know what else I need to do to prove to you that I can be a valuable squad member for your team heading into next season. So Rashford is at the point where he needs to decide.
7: I think that, let me wrap up on this Rashford thing, right? I think that it became obvious that Barcelona were not going to sign him or skip him on a permanent when he's signing Antonio Gordon.
0: Because it's the same position.
7: So, and also... They are also looking at the age factor too. Rashford is going to be 29 in October. Gordon is older than Gordon with 3.5 years. So Gordon is like 26.
0: So why go through that hustle?
7: Do you understand?
0: Him? Okay. Anyways, hello, welcome.
11: Hello, everyone.
0: Yes, good afternoon. Good afternoon. You're welcome.
11: This is Chino from the Italy.
0: Carigo.
11: For me, Man U board and the Man U fans, they don't even know what thing they want. Understand? Because is there any player in this Man U, correct Man U, that is bigger than Rashford? Is there any of them that has won any major trophy? A La Liga title holder. And they say they don't want him in Manchester.
7: So because somebody has won a title now, all of a sudden, that's the criteria for just signing him.
11: Yeah, he's a big player.
7: Didn't Arsenal sign Oleg Antonenko that has won a Premier League title? What did he do for them? Did he influence them?
11: I said that This Rashford that we're talking about now, nobody in Manchester United, the current player now that's better than Marcus Rashford.
7: So he's better than Bruno
11: Fernandes. Fernandes.
0: Okay.
11: So he should come back and he will do wonders next season for them.
7: Which club is your boss?
0: Okay. All right. Thank you. Thank you. Come back. He will do wonders for them.
7: Wonders,
0: I think you want to ask yourself, will he offer anything to Manchester United? Man, you are competing on all fronts next season. Well, Marcus Rashford not just offers squad depth, but at least offers something on the field of play for the team.
7: See, but what I have against Rashford is personal, very personal. It's not a function of if he's going to add squad depth or not.
0: Okay,
7: it should be going.
0: It should be going. And that's the problem.
7: It's simple. Like, there is nothing.
0: For most Man U fans, it is personal.
7: Do you get?
0: It is not about what he can
7: give.
0: It should be about what he can give on the team.
7: No.
0: Than that it is
7: personal. That is the thing.
0: Now, the angle on it should not be personal. It should be about what he can
7: offer. That is the thing.
0: If you bring Shaw Black Boy now, you say, there you go. It's personal.
7: See, in mind, don't come on Man U. I don't even see even now you're making a case for him. I don't even think him himself wants to stay at United. He doesn't want to. I don't think he wants to. So it's not even a function of even I'm here talking, right? I can't decide if he stays or not. It's just my own opinion.
0: But
7: giving.
0: We don't know if he wants to go back.
7: Do you understand? We don't even know if he wants to stay.
0: Yes, I hear you.
7: Hello.
0: I hear you. I really chase him.
12: He's calling back. My time was exhausted.
0: Carry go.
12: So, like I was saying, for me. The chest could start at Okonkwo because he did well against Zimbabwe and Jamaica. Mm. So we need to take it a step further. It's put to one of the best attacks in world football. Let's see how his game temperament, you know, his composure, reflexes. At least let's see how he performs because somebody that's playing in the championship, you know, the competition there to me is not up to the level that we all want. So for me, it's better we expose him. Let's see what he offers, what he brings. When taking, you know, to that level. So that for me, that's it. Not because I don't, because even, let us not be hypocritical. Most of the football public, you know, football fans in Nigeria, they don't trust Maduka Okoye. Majority of the fans. Forget what people are saying. Some people want to sound politically right or what. But most of the fans don't trust Maduka Okoye. So let's see what this young man can bring. Whether he can, you know, give us glimpses of, you know, quality, top quality goalkeeping that all of us play for. So for fans, for me, Mbappe is still the man. The big man is still the main man.
0: Okay.
12: So at least I can try. Maybe do one or two, but Mbappe is still the main man. Then coming to Rashford. Rashford is, for me, his future is away from Old Trafford. Because they already treated him here for a legendary player for United. You know, so he came to the academy.
7: No, see, and don't ever use the word in Rashford and link it with legendary. He's not a legendary player. Stop it.
12: He has done something for United.
7: Don't use legend. Take back legend. Take it back.
12: Okay, let's drop it. Let me give my talk. I agree. He's not a legend. But you people do not respect him.
7: You expected
12: to come back to Manchester United again. For me, it's not an option. So, but Barcelona don't rate him, like Femi said, they don't rate him that much. And also, don't forget, we don't have that information whether he's willing to reduce his wages.
0: He is. 40%.
12: So, that means they don't rate him. He should seek, you know, in future elsewhere, away from both clubs. Okay. For me, that's the best thing for him.
0: Okay, all right, thank you. Thank you, Gozie. So he is willing to reduce his wage. He's willing to reduce it.
7: He's willing to reduce it.
0: I don't know what's going to be Barca's problem. But also, Okonkwo starting tonight against Portugal. I mean, I know how Nigerians are. I understand the concept of let's see how we can thrive under pressure. Let's see what he can offer us against better opposition. But if that guy makes one error against Portugal, is he going to have another chance to prove himself? Because Nigerians, they don't forget. Till today, people tell you, Maduka Okoye against Tunisia, I do this one, I do that one. Even when that guy has tried to correct his errors, people still hold that against him. So, would the Portugal game not be too much on an Otto Okonkwo to be the starting goalkeeper? We don't know if Portugal will come with their best legs Ronaldo and the rest of them, Bruno and the rest of them, or if they're going to go with their French players. Because, you know, the World Cup is for their first game, I think, is on the 16th. Portugal.
7: Yeah, they're about.
0: Hello, welcome.
7: Hello.
0: Yeah, they hear you.
7: Welcome.
13: I want to meet up to Mr. Adikin, but together I'll put my son. You see that problem we are here now? That's a major problem. Now that's why I'm having the problem. My son. Because see that go there, they said, they may say that go there and they play in and they play strike. That's why we do that to corruption. And that's why, before that's why now, in case now, this guy for Liverpool, that time, Diaz, I'll be like, same now. My son. But Diaz now, they enter 29. You got to call the time, so maybe they give you. You got to know what's up to you before they come down. So if I be Rashford, my own mother is it, I don't tell myself, okay, let us call the Jesus. I thought I would have no degree again. Maybe I would have carried my career. Maybe I would have told you I would be playing a little bit for this world. Understand? If Rashford come up for back and now, you go keep playing, but you got now, you want to do you improve your life and find your life. So I own support that if Rashford will focus now,
0: Okay, all right, thank you. Thank you so much. I think he has a point. The handwriting is on the wall. You're willing to take a wage cut, and yet Barcelona won't pay 30 million euros. I think it's so clear for Marcus Rashford. Unless there is something they've discussed and said, okay, we want you to run out your deal with Mayu, and then we'll buy you as a free agent. Unless, if he's not giving any... if he's not assured of that, like, they'll buy him when he becomes a free agent, then I think for him, the handwriting is too clear for him to ignore it. He should fight for a move. Go somewhere else. I'm not going to say I won't reduce my wage cuts. Now, I still won't pay 30 million euros. I've done my part. I mean, push yourself. Like, we should be able to come to a compromise if you really want me as a player. Hello, welcome.
14: Hello. Good afternoon.
0: Yes, good afternoon. You're welcome.
14: Good afternoon, Eva. Hello.
0: I can hear you. You're welcome.
14: Yeah, my name is Monday, calling from Mogu State.
0: Carry go.
7: Monday, go for it.
14: Can you hear me?
0: Yes,
7: go on. We can hear you, Monday. Go on.
0: Go on.
14: Okay. First of all, concerning the Nigeria match, how I wish this game should be in the World Cup match, not a friendly match. But it's very painful that Nigeria is not going to World Cup.
0: It is what it is.
14: But concerning the goal department, I think they should not blame Magico Okoye because of one single mistake. I think the coach should stick to him today. So concerning Rashford, I think he should move on with his life. Saka did not want him. Even Man himself did not want him. So he should move on with his life.
0: Yeah.
14: But the third one, for someone that is comparing Mbappe
0: and Mbappe.
14: I don't understand. How can you compare Mbappe and Lucia? Mbappe is better than Ulysses 100 times now. Abba. You can't, because of his character now, be comparing Ulysses and Mbappe. So that is just my own.
0: Okay. All right, thank you. Well, Tim Sherwood has made his own pick. He says for him, Ulysses over Mbappe anytime, any day. For him, Ulysses now the main guy for France heading to the World Cup. Hello, welcome.
15: Hello.
0: Yes.
7: Hello.
15: Yeah, hello, can you hear me?
7: We can hear you. What's your name?
15: Hello. Yeah, my name is Ozil.
7: Ozil, go on.
15: Yeah. I think for Mbappe is the main man. They shouldn't drop him. They should use him.
7: Okay.
15: Hello?
7: Yeah. I heard you.
15: I'm the one that win a ticket for the show.
0: Yeah, we already told you. You need to come down
15: to... Yeah, but I can't be able to come. I have injury on my leg.
7: Can you send somebody? Because
15: I want to give it... Hello, sir?
7: Oh, you want to what?
15: What did you say?
7: You said you want to do something.
15: No, I said I have injury on my leg.
7: Then you said you want to do something. You said you want to give...
15: I said I want to give it to somebody, maybe.
7: Okay.
15: If I can't be able to come now.
7: All right. And you can't make somebody get it for you?
15: Somebody to get it for me?
7: Like, I mean, send somebody over to get the ticket for you, if you...
15: Okay.
7: Yeah, you can send somebody. The person just has to, you know, identify that they're from you, and then we'll get you we'll give the person the ticket.
15: Let me see how I'm going to do. But I want to give it to somebody. One of the Arsenal ladies I used to call sometimes, Zainab.
7: I don't know if Zainab is interested, but if she's interested, we will know. But it's fine, no problem. We'll give it out.
15: Okay,
7: yes,
15: okay.
7: If you want us to give it out, it's fine.
15: Right.
0: Okay.
15: Thank you.
0: Thank you so much. Zainab don't get plenty fans. Okay, Ufe from Surulere. Okay, he says, Baba, the likes of David Raya, Milano Martinez, Gianluigi Donnarumma, and Alisson will save that ball. These are world-class goalkeepers. Our goalkeeper is nowhere near their class. So, in other words, you're saying don't start him. We don't need him in Chelsea. Please let him remain at Old Trafford. He's talking about Marcus Rashford. Oluwaseyin Fumi says, I just wonder how this guy came up with this Olisevo and Mbappe. Fumi no even fear or they apologetic to talk him. Olisevo no even come close. Let's talk of reach. Even though he's a senior brother, Dembele no reach. If you like say, they no Mbappe number for that team. About 57 goals in almost 92 caps. Now him, one person prefer Olisevo of yesterday. International team over. You will know why some of these guys no fee coach. And the ones who did failed woefully. This one says, Jibade, Fumi, you like... we will leave that one. Someone from Abia State, Nigeria head coach, should stick to the keeper that he has been working with since a friendly. I don't call your author or Okonkwo. As for Marcus Rashford, we Manchester United fans don't want him in our club anymore. His agent should start finding a club for him now. We can't go back to our vomit, and I don't think he can go for free. This is his last time for him to go on a permanent move. Hi, Ivan F1, Bolahan from Canada Caesar. Let me start with Nigeria. I don't want to see author in goal. Let's stick with Marco Okoye because he's a proven goalkeeper. No way anyone will tell me that an Italian top goalkeeper is bad and should be replaced. If Okonkwo makes a mistake, Nigeria will treat him the same way they did Ogbadika when he made his first mistake. As Rashford, I feel bad for him, but I think he should put in a good performance at the World Cup and he will get a club because Barcelona does not rate him and doesn't want to pay for him. But if you don't get anything for him, then he should be integrated back into the team or sent on loan to any of the Italian teams. I repeat, Madoka is better and he is the best. Thank you. Good afternoon, Brilla FM. But Manchester United paid 30 million euros for a player that have just a year on his contract with his club. Let them take him back. If he's that good enough, we will wait till his contract runs out with them, then we'll sign him for free. Also, that's why you ask yourself, 30 million euros, he has a year left on his contract.
7: If I'm not supposed to collect, they should not collect money at all.
0: I'm saying these are the things that Barca will look at from a business point of view. Why
7: that the money is
0: to
7: too much.
0: 30?
7: How much?
0: Yes,
7: how
0: when
7: much
0: you have 1 year left in your contract and the guy may not be willing to return back.
7: How much were they willing to?
0: They're practically forcing Manu to let him go for cheaper.
7: The truth is that again, right? Except Marcus Rashford agrees with what the position of Barcelona to say, the money people are asking on top of my head is too much. Except he agrees with that, right? It still boils down to the fact that they don't rate him.
0: Yeah.
7: If they want to get you on a free. Not that you are coming there for the first time, and they are waiting for you to come on a free. That's a different case entirely. But you've been there. You've done numbers for them. You've shown them what you can actually do. They're not rich, you. And so the truth is that
0: we are willing to jump on that offer.
7: And also, I'm also going to say that if I were Rashford, right, and after I'm done with my contract, I'm not going to go to Barcelona. If that's what you are doing, you are waiting for. I'm sorry, because do you know what could have happened to my career in that 1 year that you're waiting for? Because now 1 year you're waiting for, actually.
0: Yes.
7: You're waiting for this
0: so
7: time.
0: You don't know if
7: you're waiting for this. You're waiting for this time.
0: Yes.
7: 2027.
0: You don't know if I'm going to have a dip in form or anything. So this could actually be his best shot to go.
7: So even if I say you're waiting for, you should wait for him that after his contract runs out. You're waiting for this time. And I say, what if he doesn't have a good season?
0: So if you were Rashford, go somewhere else. I think for Rashford, I'll do the same thing. Go somewhere else. Hello.
16: Eva.
0: Yes.
16: Eva.
0: I didn't hear you.
16: You know, you and Femi and you there, you guys are journalists. You see, when people call on this station, most times let them call with facts. How can somebody call and say Rashford is better than the winger than Man U?
0: Yeah, but you knew it was a banter statement, Dave, and of course, Femi tried correcting him.
16: You know what I'm saying? All the front men of Man U did double figure. Pastor not even scored up to 10 goals in Barcelona this season.
7: Hello.
0: In La Liga, he scored 8.
7: He did 8 goals, yes, yeah, okay, yeah, he did 8.
0: Yes, in La
7: Liga,
0: he did 8.
16: Even Sesko, that was not even starting, had 11 goals in Premier League. Somebody call and say, do the Man U last goal last week.
17: Man U was the top highest scoring goal team in Premier League last season. It's only Arsenal, Man City that's come more goal than Man U. What is he coming to do?
0: Okay.
17: What is he coming to do?
0: Okay. All right. All right. Thank you. Thank you, Dave. Well, it is what it is. I wish Rashford the best of luck going forward. It feels sad when I saw that. St-

0: Tobacco, sugar, lead, phones, CC. Plenty employment, the ping pong man. So many time, I was in love. Me, I don't taste love.
1: Still your dial of champion sports radio, Brill FM, still language Wednesday. And yes, we are back on the show. Yours truly, Eva, the radio diva, and Femi in the house. DJ Drummer Boy dropping the beats like it's hot. Yes, it's the song for Drummer Boy right there. But we're back on the show, like I mentioned earlier on. And yes, quickly, the news in 90 seconds, where former Aston Villa striker Alan McNally has urged Celtic manager Martin O'Neill to exercise the club's one-year extension option and retain Nigerian forward Kelechi Iheanacho ahead of the upcoming summer transfer window. The former Man City and Sevilla star, who moved to the Scottish Championship on a free transfer last season, faces an uncertain future as his initial one-year contract nears its end, highlighting Iheanacho's strong performance in the final six games of the season. Alan emphasized the striker is undoubtedly worth keeping if he can maintain that form consistently, though he noted that the ultimate decision hinges on the player's fitness, discipline, and attitude over the course of a full campaign. Away from that one as well, Man City have officially confirmed that teenage midfielder Divine Mukasa has committed his long-term future to the club by signing a contract extension that runs on to 2030. The 18-year-old, who arrived at the Etihad Stadium in 2023, rapidly advanced through the club's under-18 and elite development squad to make his senior first-team debut under Pep Guardiola in September 2025. Away from that one as well, Thomas Tuchel, that England manager, has dismissed the notion that his team are among the front runners to win the 2026 World Cup, arguing that the Three Lions cannot be considered favorites because they have not won the tournament in such a long time. Speaking ahead of England's final warm-up game against Costa Rica, Tuchel emphasized that the label belongs to the tournament's proven winners, despite bookmakers currently ranking England as the third favorite behind Spain and France. While acknowledging that England, who have not lifted a major trophy since 1966, know what it takes to compete and should dream big, he maintained a grounded outlook for their upcoming campaign in Group L against Panama, Ghana, and Croatia. Okay, shout out to him, by the way. Anyways, away from that one, former Big Brother Niger season 10 housemate Victory has defended his controversial actions on the reality show, stating it is no big deal to romantically like three women simultaneously. Whoa. Okay, Femi, reaction to that? Any comment?
2: Yeah, when what do they call him? When Thomas Gustay, his team is not favorite. You don't ask me that.
1: No
2: way. He reached when Percy talks, say, he reached when Percy talks, say,
1: now,
2: you can be simultaneously in love with three women.
1: But okay, drop it. Yeah, listen, my brother says no big deal.
2: I don't think, for me, I don't
1: have the bandwidth.
2: I don't think I
1: to like three women at the same time.
2: It's crazy.
1: No, he said it's no big deal to what's the word again? To romantic. This is romantic.
2: No, wait.
1: Why
2: you spoiling
1: this English for me? Romantically. Like three women simultaneously. I'm waiting to talk.
2: No, like. Yeah. Well, you can like three people.
1: But there's the word romance there.
2: Yeah, but yeah, romantically.
1: I'm sorry.
2: Coming from a man perspective.
1: It's romance. Yeah. The romance, no strings attached. We're romantic.
2: Which will be no strings attached?
1: I don't know, man. Romantic.
2: Let me say this right. From a man's perspective, it's possible.
1: Mm-hmm.
2: But from a financial position, it's crazy.
3: And the person saying
1: can
3: it's
1: you
3: okay.
1: Like three women at the same time? Romantically,
2: yes.
1: Like three women. Drama boy.
2: Yes.
1: Drama.
2: I don't know if I can though, but I think I can do two.
1: At the same time, you can do two. Even the two self. I mean, no.
2: Even see, that's what I said. No, again, that would mean. Let me say this. That would mean that we're not in a relationship. Like, we're just romantically involved. We're not in a relationship.
3: Three.
2: One, two, three. I don't know about drunk.
1: I feel no fear, you. Which I mean, three. Say one, two, three. Yes. I don't know about
2: for me, I can do three. I don't
3: this
2: think
3: is
2: I
3: what you said romantically.
2: That's what I said.
1: Romantic,
2: we are not
1: like.
2: So it's not from. It's not from. I'm dating three of you.
1: Yeah, but romantically, it's just for the romance.
3: Romantically, like.
1: Yeah, just for the romance. Yeah.
2: You can be, even as a lady, you can like multiple men now.
3: It does not mean you have to do everything with.
2: It does not mean
3: you are doing anything with any of them.
1: There is no way romance involved and you don't do anything with them.
2: You might like them romantically, but
3: they don't like you. They don't like you. What?
2: So what?
1: How can you like someone romantically and you guys are not involved?
3: They don't like you if they don't. No, it's him. It's not. You see, the guys don't decide this.
1: Oh, please.
3: It's the one that will decide this.
1: Thank you.

0: I'm not like you guys cannot tilt my head somewhere. There's no way you romantically like someone and you people are not involved. How?
1: No, but what do people now do? No, but you can't.
0: Where's the romance in the love? I can understand you people not being in a relationship, right?
1: Yeah.
0: But there's no way you tell me you romantically like three women and the three. But not
1: so, is it the first day that you met somebody that you're romantically interested in that you start something romantic?
0: No, it doesn't start.
1: Because
0: for some people, it starts that very
1: well. But you know, there are people like that. But there are people who. After they say, there are people who both of them know that we lack ourselves romantically, but we're not taking it to that level where we're involved
0: How
1: already.
0: How many of them?
2: All of them.
0: Please, we have tickets up for.
1: I can't help you.
0: Let's move on. Let's move on from this. You have 20 minutes on the clock and there are tickets available.
1: Me, I have 20 minutes.
0: Femi, let's go. I'm talking to, what we have. We have time. We can move on.
1: All right, quickly. We have, 10 teams. We have 10 biggest nations in the world in terms of population, right? We're going to be having 8 of them not being at the World Cup. 2 of them are going to be at World Cup. Let me tell you the two. Let me give
0: okay,
1: you
0: okay, wait. Let's take it from the top again. There are 10.
1: We have 10 biggest nations.
0: Population.
1: In terms of, yes,
0: population,
1: in terms of yeah,
0: numbers.
1: 10,
0: okay.
1: 10, right? We have 2. 2 of them are going to be at the World Cup. 8 of them are not going to be at the World Cup. Which of these teams? Which countries are not part of good are in that 8 that are not going to be at the World Cup?
0: Okay.
1: Do you get the question?
0: I do understand the question.
1: We have 10 nations that are the most populated nation in the world. Out of those most populated nations in the world, 2 are going to be at the World Cup.
0: 8 of them are not
1: going to be. So
0: we are looking for the other 8.
1: Yes, so we're looking for the other 8.
0: So we are looking for the other 8 that will not be.
1: So if you get
0: the
1: one of the other 8, you get a ticket. Simple,
0: yes. So Sefini. So if you get one of the other 8, you get a ticket. All right, a ticket. If you get one of the other 8, you get a ticket, and there are at least 5 tickets up for grabs this afternoon. So we need to open the phone lines right now. 090-44,889. There are 10. Nations populated. They are one of the 10 of the most populated nations in the world. 8, two out of the 8 are going to the World Cup. 8 that are also populated but will not be at the World Cup. Let's hear from you on. Just call us.
1: Let me tell you the answer for the 2.
0: Don't tell us. Sorry, mention it.
1: Are you talking about the other
0: 2? Where we go now? Where we go to the World Cup?
1: Okay. Yeah. That was FD. That was
0: mention. I will go tell you so you don't get up.
1: Yeah.
0: So we'll take the very first call on the show.
1: Anybody that's smart will get the first one, actually.
0: Yes. Yeah. Hello.
3: Hello. Good
1: afternoon. What's your name?
3: Emeka.
1: Do you want to answer the question?
3: Yes. The first country is Italy.
1: Okay. Thank you, Emeka.
0: Italy. Okay. Emeka, we'll let you know if you're correct, all right? We'll let you know if you're correct as well. Okay. So first caller is going for...
1: Italy 090-41,890-90-44,889. Yes, on what? Okay, we're not taking WhatsApp. 090-41,889. Hello.
4: Hello. Good afternoon, sir.
1: Good afternoon. What's your name?
4: It's Emmanuel from Lekki.
1: Emmanuel, go for it.
4: The most populated countries that did not go to World Cup. One is India.
1: Okay.
0: India.
1: You said one. All right. No problem. We'll tell you if you're correct or not.
0: We'll let you know if you're correct as well.
1: You don't mention one.
0: One person.
1: One person, one question, one response.
0: There are 5 tickets up for grabs. Yeah. At least 5. So if you're calling on the show, you need to be very sure.
1: Probably we'll give out the remaining one from the person who said he wants to give out the other one. That means we'll have 6. Yeah, about, you know. Hello. Hello. Good evening. What's your name? Good afternoon. Sorry.
5: Good afternoon.
1: Good afternoon. What's your name?
5: The line.
1: This is your line. I get that to be you.
0: We can't hear you. Call us back if you can.
1: Call us back if you can.
0: We still have time to take so many options. All right. 8 of them populated, but will not be at the World Cup. Out of the 10 that we possibly have, first caller is going for Italy. Second caller went for India. We still have more options to take. Hello, welcome.
6: Hello, good afternoon.
1: Good afternoon. What's your name?
6: Richard on the line.
1: Richard. Oh, yeah. Go for it.
6: Yeah. Cameroon.
1: All right. Thank you, Richard. We'll confirm to you if you are right or wrong. Thank you. 090-44,889. 090-41,889. Hello.
2: Good morning.
1: Good afternoon. What's your name?
2: Habib.
1: Habib says Nigeria. All right. Yes.
0: We'll Habib, confirm. Nigeria. Nigeria. I was thinking that would be the first one someone will mention, but I don't even know if that's correct. But Nigeria noted. Nigeria populated not at the World Cup. We'll let you know if you're correct as well.
1: Hello.
0: Habib, shout out to you.
5: Hello. Good afternoon.
1: Good afternoon. What's your name?
5: My name is Damilola.
1: Damilola. Oh, yeah. Which country?
5: Bangladesh.
1: All right. Bangladesh. All right. We'll confirm to you if you're correct. Just keep on listening. Hello. All right. Keep trying. We still have more opportunities for you to, get yourself a ticket. Hello.
7: Hello.
1: Good afternoon. What's your name?
7: My name is Tony.
1: Your name is what? Come again.
7: Tony.
1: All right. Which country are you going for?
7: China.
1: All right.
0: China. Tony okay. China. Okay. All right. Thank you.
1: Right, thank
0: Tony
1: you.
0: Says China. Okay.
1: Mm-hmm.
0: Okay. Okay. So I see what we are doing right now. We're going for all the United countries.
1: Hello. Hello.
8: Good afternoon.
1: Good afternoon. What's your name?
8: Yeah, this is Victor.
1: Victor, go for it.
8: Yeah. Russia.
0: Okay. Yeah. Russia also. Not at the World Cup. Okay. So, first color went for Italy. Second one, India. Richard went for Cameroon. Habib, Nigeria. Damilala, Bangladesh. Toyin, China. Victor went for Russia. Okay. Hello.
1: Hello.
9: Yeah. Hello. Good afternoon.
1: Good afternoon. What's your name?
9: Yeah, Ike.
1: Ike, go on. Which country are you going for?
9: I'm going for Indonesia.
1: Indonesia. All right. Thank you.
0: Okay. All right. Thank you. So 8 of them will not be at the World Cup and they are populated. We've gotten 8 calls.
1: Let's do 2 more.
0: 2 more. Make it 10 and then see if they are correct.
1: Hello.
10: Good afternoon. Godwin from Ikorodu.
1: Godwin from Ikorodu. Godwin, go for it.
10: I go for Yugoslavia.
1: Yugoslavia.
10: Yes.
1: Yugoslavia does not exist again.
0: There's no exist. Nobody on this kind. Nobody on this nation. Where
1: Slovenia,
0: all those kind of countries. Where they go score like 9 goals. Nobody Yugoslavia.
1: No, no, not. I don't think Yugoslavia. It doesn't exist.
0: You
1: don't
0: have like a fed.
1: All those countries have broken into different parts. All those countries have now broken into Serbia and Co and all of those countries.
0: Really,
1: Yugoslavia does not exist again. If I'm not mistaken, it doesn't.
0: Maybe confirm that.
1: Just confirm.
0: Now, this kind of nation, where they go score like 7 goals.
1: Hello.
11: Hello,
1: good afternoon.
11: Hello, good afternoon, sir.
1: What's your name?
11: Abdullah.
1: Abdullah, all right. Go on, Abdullah. Which country?
11: China.
1: Okay.
0: China has been mentioned.
1: Somebody has mentioned China already.
0: Okay,
1: all right.
0: I think it's out of options. But anyway, you are correct indeed, Femi.
1: Yeah.
0: Yugoslavia is no longer a country. It was a nation in Southeast Europe that existed from 1918 to 1992. That one must be a spiritual man.
1: Let's take this last call.
0: Okay.
1: Let's take that call.
0: So actually, following a violent breakup in the early 1990s, the territory fractured into 7 independent nations. Bosnia Herzegovina, now this kind of nation, 7-0. Yeah. Croatia, Kosovo, North Macedonia, Montenegro, Serbia, and Slovenia.
1: I knew that those were the countries that
0: shout
1: they
0: out
1: broke
0: to you.
1: Into.
0: Shout
1: Hello.
0: Out.
1: Hello.
12: Hello. Hello. Good afternoon.
1: Good afternoon. What's your name?
12: My name is Frederick.
1: Frederick. All right. Which country?
12: Hungary.
1: Hungary. All right. No problem. Thank you.
0: Okay. All right. Thank you. We'll let you know if you're correct as well. Hungary. That's the last option that we have right now. Should I run through it as quickly as possible?
1: Just run through it again.
0: So, yes. Emeka went for Italy. Emmanuel, India. Richard, Cameroon. Habib, Nigeria. Damilola, Bangladesh. Dotonye went for China. Victor, Russia. Ike, Indonesia. Godwin, it's obvious your answer is not correct. Yugoslavia, which you just told is no longer a country. And then Frederick, the last caller, went for Hungary.
1: Okay, quickly, let's run through the, first of the two out of, we said 10 countries,
0: out
1: of the countries that are going to be at the World Cup is United States of America.
0: Okay.
1: Yes, and also Brazil.
0: Okay, so 2 out of 10, Brazil and US.
1: I don't think anybody mentioned 2 of them actually.
0: So we had options on WhatsApp, but we're not taking WhatsApp right now. But yes, I had someone go for Brazil and USA. Okay. They are the two populated who are going to be at the World Cup.
1: One of the two. Two out of the ten that we have. All right, quickly. India. So somebody mentioned India.
0: Yeah, so Emmanuel, you won for yourself a ticket, by the way. So if Femi mentions the name, you should know that you won for yourself a ticket to the Destocker Laughter Crusade show on Sunday. All right, you won for yourself a regular ticket to that show. So India is correct. Let's go on.
1: We have China. Somebody mentioned China.
0: Toyin did mention China. Toyin, you're correct as well. Congratulations to you. Second ticket gone.
1: Indonesia.
0: Indonesia, IK, shout out to you as well. That ticket has been taken. Indonesia, correct, IK.
1: We have Pakistan. Nobody mentioned Pakistan.
0: So no one mentioned Pakistan.
1: We have Nigeria.
0: Nigeria, Habib. Habib, you were absolutely correct. You won for yourself a ticket for that show on Sunday as well.
1: And then we have Bangladesh.
0: Damilola did mention Bangladesh. Damilola, you were absolutely correct as well. So, yes. One more. Let's take one more.
1: We have Russia. Did anybody
0: mention
1: Russia?
0: Yeah, Victor mentioned Russia.
1: Okay.
0: So, we're going to run through the...
1: winners?
0: The winners. So, Victor mentioned Russia. You've won a ticket. IK mentioned Indonesia.
1: Mm-hmm.
0: You've won a ticket as well.
1: Bangladesh?
0: Bangladesh. Damilola mentioned that as well. Habib, Nigeria. Toyin mentioned China. Up for grabs as well. And then Emmanuel mentioned India.
1: Yeah.
0: So,
1: the last country is actually Ethiopia.
0: The last country is actually Ethiopia.
1: Ethiopia, but nobody mentioned Ethiopia.
0: So nobody mentioned it. So for those of you that mentioned Cameroon, you know, Italy, which other nation was mentioned here? Someone mentioned Hungary.
1: That is also not
0: on our list. Yugoslavia, of course, you know, is not on our list also. So we had 6, and 6 of them are taken by the listeners. Emmanuel, Habib, Damilola, Toyin, Victor, IK, congratulations to 6 of you. You've won yourself a ticket, and all you have to do is to come down to Brila. Yes, come down to our studios right here, Jakonde. Come here and find your way into the premises. Tell us your name, what you're all about, and you would pick your ticket to the Deathstalker Laughter Crusade show. Will you be there, Femi? You'll be on air.
1: Yeah, I'll be on air. Thank you for helping me out.
0: Anyways, 8 minutes on the clock. Let's move on from that one. I think we had this conversation yesterday, so we'll just wrap up, you know, what we have right now. The teams you consider dark horses for the World Cup.
1: Well, quite a number. I think that charity, they say, begin from home. I think that Morocco, for me, are one of the dark horses. If you go and check their path into this World Cup as we speak, they've been flawless, and I think that's one of the reasons. I know that I said it yesterday off air that a lot of Africans don't want them to go far, actually.
0: Who? Morocco?
1: Morocco, yeah.
0: Mm.
1: Because there's this because bias,
0: of the calf,
1: you know, whatever
0: what
1: happened
0: at the AFCON,
1: AFCON and all those things. Yeah, people, I mean, people don't...
0: nothing against them, but
1: I that's why I said, taking away bias away from the conversation, I think that there are one country that, from Africa, we can put as a dark horse.
0: Mm.
1: They got to the semi-final the last time out, and I think that maybe get the semi-final again might be good again for them, you know. So I think from Africa they are one of the dark horses. Then another country that I would, you know, I'm tempted to mention Croatia, but I'm sorry, I think that generation of Croatia guys that did those things for them, I don't think those guys are still there, and I don't think they have the energy to do all of that. Also because of
0: I don't even think Croatia are dark horses. For you to be a dark horse, it means that people do not expect you to do so well at
1: to
0: the World Cup.
1: Yeah,
0: people see you and just look past you.
1: Yeah.
0: So this is what we mean by dark horse.
1: I think Norway.
0: Norway.
1: Yeah. I think Norway are going to be one of the dark horses that we're gonna see at the or they could be a dark horse at the competition. I'm trying to check out the names of the countries that are there, you know. I mean, we have 48 teams, so they really don't come to head like when we used to have 32 or something like that. So for me, I'm looking at Sweden.
0: Okay, the Isaac. Okay, yeah, Isaac and who else? Gyokeres.
1: Yeah, Gyokeres and Cole. You know, I'm looking at them and seeing.
0: They could also be a team.
1: You know, they could also be a team that could
0: cause problems.
1: That could go far and all of that. Also, we have other teams too, trying to like check.
0: How about Senegal? Would you put them in that category of dark horses?
1: I'm sorry, no. Okay. I don't see them going far, because the whole purpose of being a dark horse would be somebody seeing you going far.
0: Yeah, that's true. Yeah, someone seeing you going far. Yeah.
1: So I don't see them going far. Honestly, I think that's it. I can't even mention. I mean, I could have said Netherlands, the Orange, but they're a big team.
0: When you see Netherlands, you don't look over them. They are a big team.
1: So
0: they should be able to get to semifinals. All things being equal for the team, quarterfinals, semifinals. So I don't think they are. I think that's really a small team.
1: I think another team that can actually look again from Africa would be maybe Algeria.
0: Okay.
1: Yeah, maybe Algeria. You know, maybe Uruguay also. You know, some of those countries and all that. I still think that the World Cup is won by the big boys, anyways. But for the purpose of the conversation,
0: Anyways, maybe we'll squeeze in one or two calls for this conversation as well. Teams that naturally people would look over when it comes to the World Cup conversation, but you think they can cause problems at the World Cup. Femi gave you some of them that we can consider dark horses. Teams that, you know, like Morocco did last World Cup. I think that's the perfect way to sum it up. Morocco, if they had asked you, Morocco get the semifinals of the World Cup, most of us would have said no. We think Morocco won for semifinals. But we saw what they did last in 2022, you know, beat some of the big boys, big nations, and got to the semifinals, eventually lost to Croatia, you know, in the third place match. So when you look at what we have right now, the quality of teams, which teams can you consider as dark horses heading to the World Cup? Teams that can spring up surprises when people do not even expect it. Hello, welcome.
13: Hello.
0: Yes, I can hear you. Good afternoon.
13: Good afternoon. My name is Sikak.
0: And Sikak, you're welcome.
13: Yeah, I keep talking.
0: Turkey.
1: I was actually going to mention Turkey too.
13: Yeah. I see them flying the world. I see them going fast.
0: Why? Have you been following Turkey's run to the World Cup?
13: Huh?
0: You've been following Turkey's run to the World Cup. I mean, why Turkey?
13: Yeah.
0: Okay. All right. Thank you. All right. Do we have any? I don't know. I've not followed Turkey's run to the World Cup.
1: Turkey,
0: so I'm
1: not
0: surprised
1: that
0: Turkey did. Okay.
1: Yeah. I think that they have. I don't know if Akan Çalhanoğlu is at the World Cup.
0: Is Turkey even? I'm trying to find their group. Should I talk to the goalies? Okay, I don't see.
1: They are there now.
0: Group D: Turkey, USA, Paraguay, Australia. Okay, I mean, I would never Turkey. Okay, hello.
14: Hello, it's Emmanuel calling.
0: Emmanuel, you're welcome.
14: Yeah. I think USA.
0: USA.
14: USA. Yeah.
0: The host nation. South Africa. Dark horses.
14: Yes.
0: Okay. Mm. You know what? Let me re-explain what it means to be a dark. Let me say, if a dark horse gets to the round of 32, you know, do anything, no.
1: Mm-hmm.
0: When we say dark horse, it means that against all odds, almost. Let me give you an example. UEFA Champions League, Bodo Glimt were the dark horse of the last UEFA Champions League. No one saw them coming, and they got to as far as the quarterfinals, right? This is what we mean by dark horse. No, on paper, they don't write you off. They're going to knock you out. What you won't do. But you can go and show your metal. So when we say dark horse, well, I think we should give a benchmark of quarterfinal. A bad as a bad. That team will finish quarterfinal.
1: Yeah.
0: A dark horse. Hello, welcome.
15: Hello, Eva.
0: Yes, I can hear you.
15: America, Carigo. You see all those countries now. If you come up for quarterfinal, but see this one country for Africa as is to go into the team. This is Zambia, Congo.
0: Even me, or Natu, or Dia Congo.
15: That's Congo. You know, that's what you get in the world. That is where I'm going to be the core. That's what the player, all of them, that was done. After them, Congo, young boys.
0: I feel like Dia Congo can give a good account of themselves.
1: I'm sorry.
0: Dia Congo, Uzbekistan, Colombia, Portugal. Okay.
1: I don't see again. If you've not been at the competition for a very long time, you're not going to come and then eat the world by a storm. And even Dia Congo themselves, I don't think they see themselves getting to the quarterfinal.
0: First of all, maybe the pressure of the World Cup will get to them, overwhelm them. Hello, welcome.
16: Hello, Eva. Good afternoon.
0: Yes, good afternoon.
1: They are, only a stubborn team. That's the only thing. They are very stubborn.
16: Mr. Femi, good afternoon.
1: Good afternoon to you. Sorry.
16: My name is Yoganebra Prosper. If it's like Nigeria is there, I know say all Nigeria, they will say Nigeria will go far.
0: Yes, now. Yes, now.
16: Because of Nigeria, no day there now. Now they select what they give all the European countries.
1: Ghana. What do you want to go?
16: Wait. When they are talking, you make sure one Turkish guy name, because he's playing for Real Madrid. That's why you make sure that guy name. Apart from that guy, who you make sure
0: he's in Turkey? Yeah.
16: Ghana, if you make sure three players where they say they don't. They do well, you understand?
0: Not true.
16: So, more notice like that. Ghana don't go quarterfinal before. So, it's only easy, you understand?
0: Not true.
16: So, let's see what is going to happen. I believe the African country will win this World Cup.
0: Wow.
16: You understand?
0: Okay.
16: Yes.
0: Okay. All right. Thank you. Ghana,
1: let me say this.
0: As a dark horse.
1: When Ghana got to the quarterfinal, right? Mm. Those were one of the golden days of Ghana, of Ghanaian football. I'm sorry. Ghanaian football, they are not there anymore. And see,
0: but they appointed a new manager. Maybe they will have that new manager
1: Carlos
0: bounce Kresh. At the World Cup. Yeah,
1: see,
0: who has experience in tournaments like this?
1: It's fine, no problem. It is starting tomorrow. Actually,
0: Ghana's group not too bad. Sha. England, Croatia, Ghana, Panama.
1: That is why
0: the third best.
1: See,
0: England, Croatia, Ghana, Panama, or more.
1: I can assure you that first of all, I can assure you that England will qualify from that group.
0: I think maybe as third, maybe third on the log.
1: So maybe
0: behind England and Croatia, third best team.
1: Do you get? I don't know. But the truth is that when it comes to Ghana, the truth has to be said. And this is not because I'm in Nigeria. That's not why I'm saying this. I don't think that Ghana football is where it used to be again. Ghana have an issue with their football. They're patching it up. And I can understand patriotism to say, I see my country going far and all of that. Right? But there's an issue with Ghanaian football generally, and some of their guys are aging.
0: Well, I'm trying to make you feel carry them. Hello, welcome.
1: Holy Spirit, carry me.
0: Hello, I hear you. Good afternoon.
1: Hello.
17: This is Daniel from Igede.
0: You're welcome.
17: Yeah, I want to ask you, Algeria be at the World Cup?
1: Yeah. I mentioned them, actually. Algeria actually one of the... They can actually be a dark horse, actually.
17: I think Algeria, Netherlands, and Norway will be a dark horse.
0: Okay, but Netherlands are a big team, so if they do it, nobody's surprised.
17: That's true.
0: Nada Norway, okay.
17: So Norway, Algeria.
0: Okay, Norway, Algeria. Anyways, Algeria in Argentina's group, so of course you know they're going to finish second. Algeria, Argentina, Austria, Jordan. Norway, let me see if I can pick out Norway's group. They are in Group I, where you have France, Senegal, Iraq, and Norway. That is a very difficult group. France, Senegal, Iraq, and Norway. That's Norway's group. So if they are going to be a dark horse, it would definitely start from that group stage. If they can make it out of their group. France, Senegal are going to be very difficult to play. Norway, and then you have Iraq. Hello, welcome.
18: Hello?
0: Yes, I can hear you. Welcome.
18: Good afternoon.
1: What's your name?
18: Abraham,
1: go on.
18: Ghana in the World Cup.
1: Ghana.
0: Yes, they are going. They are going to the World Cup.
1: Charlie, they are there now.
18: Can I know the group?
0: Ghana.
1: The group. They have England, Panama, and Croatia.
18: Okay.
0: Group L. They are in Group L. Yes, in Group L. As we know, go Ghana, they go. Anyways, good afternoon, Eva. I think Senegal might be a dark horse. From who? Toby from Ikorodu. Godfather from Ajah. My dark horses are Norway, Cote d'Ivoire, Turkey. So Turkey has Yodos, Gula, Burak. Yubis. Okay. I know you did it right here. Anyway, it says Burak, Yumas, and the rest. Okay. Dr.
1: Is it Yumas? He wants to say.
0: you must hear what you wrote. The Diakon will not get young players, so now Bogonda, Abi Bakambu, or Visa, or Wan Bissaka. Those guys aren't young. Beck.
1: The name is Kenan Udis, actually.
0: Okay. I know there's a Udis.
1: Yeah,
0: Udis. Hello, welcome.
19: Hello, good afternoon.
0: Yes, welcome. Talk to me.
19: I know I called before. I want to emphasize something. I called talking now because I just want to call them. Look at their group. And who are looking down on them? Look at how they qualify for this World Cup. The country they play to qualify for this World Cup. And who doesn't look at their time? The market that will see what will happen.
0: Okay.
19: This guy, I believe on them.
0: Okay. All right, thank you. Thank you. Anyways, USA, Paraguay, Australia, Turkey. I think it can go anywhere. That group, I can't easily say who's going to qualify as group leaders. USA, Paraguay, Australia, Turkey. They can actually fancy their chance in that group. Make it out and see what their one can look. We'll take this last call. Hello, welcome.
20: Hello.
0: I can hear you.
20: Good afternoon.
0: Good afternoon.
20: US and Japan. Because Japan, you know, nobody talks about them, but they have this habit of, you know, progressing in a tournament. So for me, they may be the dark horse. Likewise, US, because of their home advantage. So for me, either of these two may spring a surprise.
0: Okay.
20: For me.
0: Okay. All right. Thank you. Any of the host nation you see springing a surprise? Sometimes when the host nation, they prepare you, but it didn't happen last season, last World Cup.
1: How many times you don't even prepare anybody? I think the last time the host nation won the competition was in 98. That should be France 98.
0: So, in just any of the host nations?
1: Since 1998, I don't think any other only host nation has won. I'm trying to think. 98, Korea-Japan 2000. Korea-Japan. Is it Korea-Japan 2002 or something? And then we had 2004. We had 2006. And we had 2010 was South Africa. South Africa didn't win. 2014 was Brazil. Brazil didn't win. I think the last time we had an host nation win was, I think, France 98. France 98. Yeah. I think
0: France 98.
1: Yeah.
0: Okay, so I'm trying to do this matches right now. Okay, so 1966, England hosted and won it.
1: I'm saying the last time we won. I didn't say 98.
0: Okay, 98. Yes.
1: 1998.
0: So 1998. But before France did it, England.
1: I'm saying the last team to have done that
0: was France. You're actually correct. France were the last team to have hosted and actually won the tournament. Before then, I'm just going to run you through for educational purposes. Argentina in 1978 hosted and won it. I mentioned which club? I just mentioned one nation right now that hosted and won it as well. Uruguay in 1930 hosted and won. Italy in 1934 hosted and won it as well. Argentina 1978 hosted and won as well. England hosted and won as well. But we need to bring a repeat broadcast of No Host Bad as quickly as possible. 3:45 Global Sports Update to come your way as well. By 4 p.m. we'll be back on the MIC for the final stretch of the conversation. Go nowhere.
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24: Oh yes, clear road for Manwe Sabi don't show. Yes, I don't show, Visa, I don't show. You don't get where I touch, you don't get how you take B. Sports fans will know how they go once you hear this tune. Means it's time for No Holds Barred. With Mwa, if I chuku Vitalis Udeze, a.k.a. Manwe Sabi, a.k.a. Chegule. Yes, I didn't guess you know, or you know, or you want to know. Now me video. Kutene shimiri mwadi orama. Agu jebo simiri atata. Mwede wano na lana ya. Ata kita abo one. Of umo boom. Yes, no think am. No reason am. No check am. Just come on your body liver massive B. Why? Because now God get power. Only God now get power. Sports fans know how this show they go for here. We don't hold anything back. We did not come. Knock the matter is that ASCB. And during the course of this show, if you want call in or you want follow Shook Mouth for the matters we'll get for hand has to do with football, you know the numbers to call in. All right, sports fans, I see something very funny me. It's a very funny story. Something we happened for one football club they call Kerry FC. I think Ireland. Yes, and this club day. A football club for Ireland. They don't release two of their players.
2: one a goalkeeper Matthias Radrimami, and also defender. This defender, I think, from Zimbabwe, Shane Marozda, and I'm being named. Why then release these two players? We say because these two players allegedly say they catch them for shop. Where did they do shoplifting? Where did they go panky something? Imagine football players where they play league, where they earn salary. Then go for one local shop. Don't be saying, where did they say expense? Local shop, very local shop. These two players go local shop, go to panky something. These are professional players. And I remember this goalkeeper, Matthias Randri Mami. This goalkeeper, I think a former PSG goalkeeper. I remember this goalkeeper. Yes, he was under PSG before. I remember this goalkeeper. Eh? So this goalkeeper now and the defender, Shane Marozza. The two of them, they don't release them. So maybe they go. The club say they don't want them again. Why? Then go to do shoplifting for one. Look, very local supermarket. Very local one. They go to panke something there. Now be the shoplifting. They go to panke. I don't call and rob. They panke. They collect something. Panke and put for pocket. Panke something. They hide. They go. These two players. I'm waiting pay me pass. We say this Zimbabwe defender, Sean Marozda. He never passed 5 days when they sign him. He never passed 5 days when they sign up. They go to banky. I don't understand. Some way they feel by. You know? But the truth of the matter, we say some no be saying I don't go call them stealing. Because whether that's sickness, I don't know. But for Europe, I think they call get one sickness, so the way they name them, whether they call them. You go get the money to buy the other thing, but you know, go won't spend your money. You just won't bank that thing. You know, I don't know. Be like saying that they do these two players, then I be that. But the thing is, say the club don't pursue them. Say come, say this thing where did they do so? Say maybe they go, maybe they go, maybe they go, maybe they go. Say they don't need them for the club again. They don't need them. Say this thing where they do so. Yes, no waiting. They know their club for. So maybe they go. They don't need them. So they don't terminate their contracts. Something they have for them. They get money to buy them. Nobody say they don't get money to buy. They get money to buy anything they want buy inside that shop. They get the money. But you know, small shop now, local small shop, small supermarket, you know, so it'd be like say they inside village, small one. Nothing there really expensive there, you know, but just small money where you buy things there. Then go there, go to panke. I don't know, but God go help them. But they don't terminate their contracts, maybe they go. Not the thing be that. God get power. Not be human being. Now, because if not this part of the world, now they go send out somebody in Duam. Really said they do that thing to somebody. Say, use and punish person. Well, God no go agree. God no go agree. All right, sport fans. Yes. It gets something where I see. Where Hull City manager. You know, say Hull City now, they don't gain promotion to Premiership. You know, and then it gets something where their manager, Sergej Tekerovsky, sick. I'm getting a calling name. Sorry, I'm going to go bite my tongue. He gets something when he come out and do, you know. During their promotion, during their way they celebrate their promotion and all of that to Premiership, they celebrate them. You know, then they can't call the coach, their manager, then come make speech. Then waiting Sergej come out, come talk, they can't give a microphone, make him make speech. Waiting in talk.

0: Number one, we're not responsible for whistling while you work. Okay, maybe a little.
1: Yes!
0: Sorry, I guess.
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Still Language Wednesday. It's a minute gone past four. We're back on the show. The final stretch, the last lap of afternoon sports cruise. Still your dial of champion sports radio, Brill FM. And yes, of course, we'll run you through the news in 90 seconds. Former Nigerian Premier Football League champions Enyimba and Remo Stars are set to secure significant financial payouts from FIFA expanded $355 million club benefits program, a 70% increase from the 2022 edition driven by the expanded 2026 World Cup format under the revamped initiative, which rewards clubs for the first time for releasing players during the qualifying cycles rather than just the final tournament. FIFA will distribute a $100 million allocation on a per-player, per-match basis, granting approximately $2.360 per match for any player named at two or match day squad. Away from that one as well, Super Falcon striker Joy Omer has expressed absolute delight for scoring her first goals for the senior national team, describing her second half brace in Nigeria's 3-0 friendly win over Senegal on Monday as a dream come true for her and her family. Handed a starting berth by coach Justin Madugu for the second leg of the doubleheader at Ikene, Omer broke the deadlock 3 minutes into the second half with a well-timed header off a Shukurat Oladipo cross before showing immense strength to power through the Taranga Lioness's defense for her second. 7 minutes later, we substitute Asisat Oshoala, sealing a 3-0 victory in the 66th minute. The 10-time African champions completed a 5-1 aggregate sweep over the visitors, providing a significant boost to the preparations ahead of next month's Women's African Cup of Nations in Morocco. Away from that one as well, Super Eagles captain Ruffin Ndidi has stated that his Besiktas teammates Jota Silva and Thiago Diallo deserve spots in Roberto Martinez's Portugal squad for the upcoming 2026 World Cup, though he acknowledged he has the power to influence the manager's selection. Speaking during a media engagement, the midfielder praised the duo as exceptionally talented players and aggressive players who put in immense effort during training despite their club's trophyless campaign. Now, while both winger and centre-back played important roles for the Turkish side last season, Martinez ultimately opted to omit them from his World Cup roster, leaving Jello without the senior cap since November 2024 and Silva sidelined from international duty since March 2024. By the way, in case you're not aware, I mentioned this earlier on, Manchester United have officially announced that six players will depart the Premier League club as free agents when their contract expires this summer. According to a club statement released this morning, the high-profile departures are headlined by veteran midfielder Brazil national team captain Casemiro, who wraps up a four-season tenure featuring 160 appearances, 26 goals, and a winner's medal from both the 2023 Carabao Cup and the 2024 FA Cup. Also exiting Old Trafford, our winger Jadon Sancho, who joined in 2021 before embarking on a series of recent loan spells at Borussia Dortmund, Chelsea, and Aston Villa. And Dutch fullback Tara Malasia, whose 50-game United career was heavily disrupted by a series of long-term injuries alongside the senior trio academy graduates Sonny

0: Al Jofre, James Bailey, and Malachi Sharp are also set to leave the club to pursue new opportunities ahead of the upcoming season. Away from that one, outside the arena, Nigerian singer Daniel Benson has claimed that Lagos is significantly more expensive to live in than the U.S. Following his recent relocation to Los Angeles, speaking during a recent TikTok live stream, the Afrobeat artist explained that outside of housing costs, revealing he pays a steep $12,000 monthly rent in L.A., everyday living expenses are more affordable in the U.S. Now, what points now the absence of street beggars and hoodlums demanding money compared to Nigerian commercial capital, Benson emphasized that while people are also experiencing economic hardship in America, the daily financial pressure is vastly different, noting that since his arrival in the U.S., nobody has approached him for money.
1: Well, you would understand what he's trying to say. What he's trying to say is simple, is that when he's in the street of London, or sorry, when in the street of America, nobody's asking him, Alaye, if I drop money for us
0: I
1: now.
0: I get. Maybe he's does it mean that the entire U.S., there is no place where they have people who beg?
1: No, there are people who beg
0: so
1: for
0: he's
1: money.
0: Living in the
1: No.
0: I think he's living in the place where he's not there. There are places you will see in that U.S.
1: Let me explain. Wait.
0: I hear you.
1: They beg for money everywhere in the world.
0: Yeah.
1: Fact. It is the way you beg that is different. With Nigerian, the people who are begging you in the U.S., they are most likely, first of all, junkies, people who are homeless. In Nigeria, people who are begging you for money on the street. For somebody like Benson doesn't take transport like we take. Okay. The people that are begging for money are thugs. People will say, if you listen to when I used to be on evening shift, if you listen to People's Arena, right, you will see people talking about how, you know, celebrities are going in on this our road, Lekki Epa Expressway, and you will see boys who are ready to break your wheels, break your window because you don't want to give them money. So it's different from what you have in the U.S. where people are asking for. In fact, even in the U.S., most of the people who are asking for money, they are humble. The people who are asking for money in Nigeria, they are proud. Like thugs. And in fact, most of the guys who are asking them for money in Nigeria, they are people who have both hands, who are not junkies, but they just can't, they just don't want to work. So it's different though.
0: Anyways, he has said what he has said, and according to him, it's relatively expensive, more expensive to stay here than over there. That's Benz. I never go US now, so I could just calm down. Anyways,
1: not even about you go.
0: You've explained further. Anyways, more to not turn our attentions away from that one. I'm back in the arena. Yes, we know. Yesterday, I was keen to see the player that Florentino Perez, you know, said he was going to reveal to us. The player weighed 150 million, is even 150 million pounds now, that they were going to bid for. People kept thinking, is it Michael Olise? Is it Vicha Kwaraskelia? Report. I even saw reports that was saying that said it was Victor Osimhen. There was just speculations here and there. I don't think anyone thought it was going to be Julian Alvarez. Did you at one point think it was him, Femi?
1: Yeah.
0: You did?
1: Yeah, I thought it could be him. But I didn't. Wow. I didn't have a strong feeling that it was him, though.
0: Mind never crossed. Because you know why it never crossed?
1: Why?
0: Because already the whole Barca Alvarez
1: situation,
0: although Atletico Madrid said nothing like that happened, all right? So I didn't even think that 150. Normally, I'm looking at the amount of money, 150 million. I'm asking myself, is Alvarez even worth 250 million?
1: He is actually.
0: So I was looking at the players who were very outstanding last season, who had a lot of PR to their name. So when people, the Michael Olise say, argument, the Michael Olise name was something I could buy into. Okay, yeah, Michael Olise has been everywhere. So 150 million. Vicha as well, the PSG guy. I was like, okay. I could understand Victor Osimhen to an extent. You know, the Jose Mourinho likes black players. But I was more interested in the Jose Mourinho trying to bring him to Real Madrid. But I did not at any point think it was going to be Alvarez. But anyways, yes, it is Alvarez. That bid they made, was it yesterday? They made that bid, and yes, that bid immediately was rejected by Atletico Madrid. Number one, I don't even know why players, clubs, no Greece still don't want to send their players to Madrid anymore. PSG released a statement saying Vitinha and Gian Neves or who is not going to Real Madrid. Whatever it is they want to do, they're not going to Real Madrid. I think they've understood that. Let's guide players we think that are important to us. Let's guide them. Let's hold on to them.
1: It's not enough for you to say a player is not available.
0: Yeah, but
1: actually, because the first part of signing a player most times is always negotiating with the player.
0: It's always negotiating with the player. So I think once you get that part done.
1: So if you can get the player on board, then whatever your club is saying, we don't want.
0: I think the club has little or nothing more. But because for you know, once the player agrees, that player can even go one step further to handing a transfer request. Please, I want to leave your club. And even if you don't agree, you're asking yourself, do I really want to keep a disgruntled player in my squad? So if I were in the business to do any negotiation with any player or any club, I think I'll start trying to talk to the player first, offer him or her a huge amount of money, which I think I can pay as well before I even go with the club, you know, whatever. But anyways, yes, that bid was rejected by Atletico Madrid. In fact, Atletico Madrid rejected that bid and referred Los Blancos to the striker's 500 million euro release clause. Now, Atletico Madrid have made it clear Julian Alvarez is not for sale. In fact, if you go to the social media handle of Atletico Madrid, the statement they made, it was petty, by the way, but they highlighted certain points in referring to Real Madrid's bid to buy Alvarez. And in one of the statements they made, in the statement it says, you must have confused education with gratitude. But to leave no doubt, we don't thank you for anything. You can check with this statement. And then the other says, we neither study nor consider any offer from Julian. They also said, how could we not get along? This is referring to Real Madrid's statement. So they are picking it and then they are responding back to them. It says, how could we not get along when you make us laugh even more than Barcelona? Remember that Barca reportedly bid 100 million for Alvarez and Atletico Madrid had to create a picture of Lamine Yamal and Atletico Madrid shared, same as Pedri, just to laugh at Barcelona, the idea that you want to sell Julian Alvarez to the team. But these are two solid clubs who have come for Alvarez right now. Do you see Atletico Madrid caving in?
1: Like I said already, right, it's not a function of if Atletico Madrid caving in or not. Again, I'm not a fan of all of these social media theatrics.
0: In fact, let me finish. Another statement they said was, taking advantage of the good relationship with your new president, let's see if he stops stealing players from our academy.
1: Which new president?
0: They're referring to Florentino Perez.
1: Stealing players from the academy, how?
0: I don't know, man. Let's come back to just the...
1: Did they carry gun? Did they come with gun to rob your players of?
0: Well, I don't know.
1: What they're probably saying is that... And that is even funny. In fact, that is slander. What do you mean that steal your player? Steal your player would mean that maybe Madrid are going to behind your back to sign your players, and then your players just leave without you collecting anything. So, actually, in the way the football is developed in Spain, I don't think anybody is stealing anybody's player. If your academy players are leaving your academy and going to Real Madrid, then it's because they see it fits to leave you and, you know, leave. And I know that there are certain age that players would be, and that's when they can begin to sign professional contracts and all of those things, right?

0: the way we play also affected us in that final against Ivory Coast, because it seems that after William II got that goal, it felt like we relaxed, and then, you know, the Ivorians, you know, came at us and they got their goals and all of that, right? Now, I've always believed that there's no one way to play in football. The question is, how effective is that style and does it get you the results? Now, whatever way Thomas Tuchel wants to play might be getting them the result and all of that. But I also believe that you have so much qualities on that score that you need to get. You know, even with that style that you want to play, I think that you should be able to do more numbers in terms of your goal scoring abilities with that score that you have. So I think England will win. I think they'll win. I don't know the scoreline, but I think England will win today.
1: All right, that's much we can take on the show. Thank you for your calls and your comments as well. Interesting time ahead. Tomorrow, the World Cup will officially start, although the first match of the day will be by 8 p.m. Mexico against South Africa. I'm going to be rooting for South Africa, by the way, tomorrow. I will be rooting for them. Because I'm just trying to be.
0: I'm not rooting for them.
1: I know. I'm not going to hold it against anybody who will not root for South Africa tomorrow. But just in case of Africa going for Africa, that's all I'm doing.
0: Every face of rooting, I'm not rooting for South Africa. I mean, I'm not rooting for them.
1: Okay, so 5 p.m. your popular era crew will be back on the MIC. Yes, until then, music will come your way. And yes, 5 p.m. they will be back on the MIC until tomorrow. When Femi and I will return back to the MIC for another amazing edition of the Afternoon Sports Cruise. Enjoy yourself. And yes, ensure that you're listening to Sports Radio Brilla FM. If you want a ticket, don't forget to come and pick it right here in our studios. Go
0: the event on Sunday.
1: Yeah.
0: So if you want to pick up, you have tomorrow, Friday, maybe Saturday.
1: Friday and Saturday.
0: Well, I don't know. But you have tomorrow and Friday officially, because that's when we're officially opened, right? So yeah,
1: we're open every day,
0: but I mean Sunday is not a do you get nice, yeah. Those are weekends,
1: okay,
0: you know, so.
1: Okay, au revoir.
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1: Yes, so this is Jolly Johnny on the streets. How well do you know Maggi chicken flavor? 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

If you are still sitting, you are sitting on what? Oh yeah, now my people, I wanna day. Kero, Lonile, Lanejo, Lamade, Lagba. We are here to glorify the name of the Lord. Welcome. We are here to do the Lord's work. We are here again to make you happy. Ladies and gentlemen, how body? It's a Wednesday. Somebody said, now Wednesday, they're supposed to wed. Now it's supposed to be the day of weddings because it is called Wednesday.

0: interestingly, they're not going to wed on Wednesday most times. Most weddings are on Friday, Saturday, sometimes maybe a Thursday. I am yet to see a Monday wedding, but it did happen, I heard. Not even not it happened. It's time for sports tailings. It's been a very eventful day in the world of sports. More preparations for the FIFA World Cup 2026. More preparation. What a day, guys. It's countdown. It's almost that time. And every year they hot for Africa. Not only for year, every year they'll be like, nothing they happen. Instead, what do they do? Be say with the gossip people where they go. Every day with the girl, what we'll talk about where they go. I know. It's not funny. But such is the reality of Nigerian fans. So let me just give you the chance to give your sport healings today to who you think say they deserving of your healings. Like they say, give honor to whom honor is due. Call us 090-41,889. 090-44,889. Sport healing. Don't go nowhere. Give them sport healing. Who you are? Today, somebody took me down memory lane. I can't remember when Messi win 2022 World Cup. You know, I've said it several times, and that's why I'm happy for Arsenal fans. I am not a supporter of evil. I'm not a supporter of coming close to breakthrough and denial at the edge of breakthrough. I'm not a supporter of such things. So after Messi don't suffer, I think Messi played like two Copa America, lose. Go World Cup final, lose. Before he can play that World Cup, he can't be like, say, man, this guy keeps losing finals. Oh man, I was supporting Messi that day. When Messi can't win the World Cup, I was so happy. Just the same way I did happy for Arsenal fans. I just they happy, but they just they switch me. You know, I was excited, ecstatic. I better talk. Joy won't finish my belly. Everywhere, joy. But they just they switch me. And, you know, going down my memory lane, I say, what a day it was. And then again, the World Cup is here again. And as usual, being a Nigerian fan, I go to support another country, not my country, because my country not go. I can't lose on all sides. I can't lose on all sides. So make I the support who not be my own country. No problem. I go support. Someone I suggest who may I support? Who may I support for this World Cup when they come? Also, as Arsenal don't win league now, my body don't come down. So who I go support for this next EPL season? I never know. You can give me suggestions as well. And yes, there's a message on WhatsApp here. It says, good evening. My sport telling goes to Breezy for a sharp pigeon and Super Eagles because them go defeat Portugal today. They get mine. They use us to prepare. I'm from Ajah. Shout out to you. Hello.
1: Hello.
0: Hello.
1: Breezy.
0: Who there?
1: Yes, the money of radio.
0: You not be too. Now let me. I'm gonna.
1: For me too.
0: Kilo popping. Kilo popping.
1: This is Daniel Desmond.
0: Daniel Desmond. Kilo popping. Kilo popping.
1: Eva, wait. Make I tell you something.
0: Who be Eva?
1: Support the Oracle so that you don't go lose on all sides. You are fast. Nigeria don't go now. If you don't support the winning team, you still go lose on all sides.
0: Wait. Hold on. Sorry. Excuse me. What is my name?
1: Busy.
0: Why you call me Eva, the Oracle?
1: Well, I say make you support the Oracle.
0: Oh, make I support Eva, the Oracle.
1: God forbid.
0: God forbid. Which area will we? Who be the winning team? Who be the winning team?
1: Argentina, of course. Argentina.
0: Okay, yeah, no, wait around. I go support. This is the first time that. In this case, the Oracle is supporting Mommy Joe. It's not even Mommy Joe supporting the Oracle. I've been an Argentina fan. See, don't pay. I remember when I was younger. Okay, thank you very much. When I was younger, because I hate Messi before. Not that Messi play under 17, I hate them. Who be this boy? We can't spoil, what's the color? Can't spoil Nigeria show. I hate them, I only 1 year am. I'm not 20. Ah, but they pepper me that time. Where are the vex? I don't like Messi. For I don't want to use here, yeah, Messi. But after some years, I can't like as they play ball. I said, this guy, he's like, there's something here. I can't like him. So I may, but he has won the World Cup now. Me and my person sit winner now. I don't know, Sha. But if you win now, you're not going to see bad. Anyway, when I don't hear your voice, Mr. President, yes. Vicky Vikan. You don't know why I call you that, Tino.
2: Mommy of the ministry.
0: That's me.
2: You know, I don't know. I just want to enjoy this World Cup. I mean, I'm pretty pro Messi, and I don't hide that. Very pro Messi. He don't win one. I don't really care if he wins another, but if he does, no problem.
0: It's still bad.
2: I mean,
0: They reject success.
2: Yeah, for real. You get choice. If you don't put in all the hard work to say no. If you put in all the hard work, it is because you deserve it at the end of the day when you win it. But the closer you are to something, the more likely you are to winning it. And let's see how that goes. We've also heard from the coach of Nigeria, Super Eagles of Nigeria, and we've heard from Roberto Martinez, who's also talking about how he's preparing his team to play against Nigeria. So yeah, exciting things to look forward to, especially tonight when we are going to play against Portugal.
0: Do we really care? So,
2: not because the match mean anything again.
0: My worry is not because Nigerian fans now. Maybe Nigeria can't go draw with Portugal, or maybe we even win. They can say, if we had gone to this World Cup, we for sure them shige.
2: Please, I want to say categorically that as much as you might be tempted to say that, knock yourself off that reality. Knock yourself off that thinking. Because you know me say, because you play well against Portugal today, me say you would have done better, or you would have done so great against the rest of the best of the world. Just resist the anything that will make you think
0: temptation.
2: Like, yes, resist the temptation of thinking like that. If you were good enough, you would have qualified for the World Cup. Don't use these friendlies to rate yourselves. You were not good enough.
0: Nigeria just do mistake, beat Portugal.
2: And are they always there? Like, I don't even have time for argument, but there are some things I will not listen to. I'll knock it off from where it's coming from. If to say we reach final,
0: we're not
2: even the group stage. You say if to say, so the group stage not be part of the process of reaching the final. You hear some people say, if it was us in the final and not Inter Milan, would have beaten PSG. How?
0: I don't know if Vicky will remember this thing, but let's keep it coded, sure. But somebody in this office once said, "Omo, that next World Cup, because say they don't add more people, our way, they just go give us Afghanistan."
2: The people they give us for qualifiers not heavy now.
0: Somebody say
2: we
0: go find our way.
2: Just enter final, just win story because not only us they play ball. But check them now. They give us Rwanda. They give us Benin Republic. They give us Lesotho.
0: Zimbabwe.
2: They give us Zimbabwe. They give us South Africa. We still not qualify. What here exactly will they find? Okay, we make and reach a playoff. We reach playoffs.
0: You know,
2: like what here happen? Because they say they go ban those people so that they go put us there. Do we really have? Did we have a strong case? If not banning, we now they push for. See, from the moment you start accepting some things as the standard, you don't put yourself in a position to embrace mediocre or mediocrity. And at there we day now. But unfortunately, Moku just gloss past this one because making nobody like say person don't take for this particular topic. But if we don't do what we're supposed to do, even if they raise the countries to 50, we still no go day there.
0: That na serious talk. Professor Tunde from Victoria Island say, Breezy, I'm really having a sleepless night for this upcoming World Cup that is coming tomorrow. I want to ask if Bella will be running commentaries that will be holding in the earliest morning. You say what?
2: We will cover matches.
0: Early morning? Like what time?
2: We will cover matches.
0: Like what? Early morning get stage. 12 midnight early morning. 2 p.m. early, 2 a.m. early morning. 4 a.m. early morning. 3 a.m. What do you mean early morning?
2: You go bring undertaking. Maybe you guarantee me say you and your crew are not going to sleep. You are at least 5 million people. Now not going to sleep. Then I go tell you what I go do for you. But right now, we will cover matches.
0: Una go on una camera. I'm going to see una. He said, my sports selling goes to FIFA committee for scheduling this World Cup after having come back from United States of America.
2: You don't know the date of the World Cup. Why you don't play World Cup for January before for United States of America. This one a regular World Cup. Forget what happened for Qatar the last time.
0: One of
2: this
0: the
2: one at the normal time when they play World Cup.
0: One of the conversations
2: why
0: we
2: you
0: had,
2: come back.
0: So one of the conversations we had yesterday was that, and I'll probably revisit that topic later today, maybe in sports, maybe inside the offside or something. So AIPS, that's Association of International something Journalist Committee They say many of the pressmen from especially Africa, you know, and some other countries were there for that banned list. They gave them only one time entry visas. They call it a one, what's it called? One entry shot.

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4: With Diadeko Kelly with the corner kick, shooting star, still looking for the 3 points here. And oh, fantastic header.
5: The WBC interim heavyweight champion of the world, the Nigerian Nightmare.
6: In this very moment, I'm king.
7: And Carroll's there, and he's won it for Liverpool. Much criticized club record signing comes up with a header that lifts their spirits.
6: Tie with the crown, yes.
8: They'll be looking to switch it quickly here for Ronaldo, who's got the better of Diego Alves. And Ronaldo scores brilliantly. The finish of a master. A craftsman at work.
6: Shout out to my haters, sorry that you couldn't faze me.
9: Hit it, take on the back, this is Cardo. He's got the captain and won the game for Nigeria. The man who saved the game for Nigeria takes the bit to the final. Nwankwo Kanu, what a moment for him.
6: Greatness is what we want to bring up.
9: They have become the first African side to win Olympic gold and to win a major world footballing tournament. And no wonder they'll celebrate Nigeria with the gold medal.
10: I'm really trying to make it more than what it is, because everybody dies, but not everybody lives.
8: Messi scores! Another Messi milestone, a half century of goals in the Champions League, and he's the youngest player to reach that figure.
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0: peoples that ran. Yes, sir. Peoples that ran on this side. Good evening, good evening, good evening, and welcome. This is now the peoples that ran on Sports Radio Bila FM. Eyewitness account. What's happening where you are? Oh boy. Where till they happen for where you day? Where till they happen for your area? We they talk security report. We they talk economic report. We they talk the price of goods. Fuel price. Where, how much you buy fuel today? Those of them, where they buy fuel. We they talk weather reports too, because this kind of rain where they fall like this, so now they were lucky and you know, basically island residents, Ikorodu residents. I don't know how you guys are coping this period. A lot is happening. 090-41889 and 090-44889. I have my witness account, man. Oh boy. All the clothes where I wash not grid dry. Small cloth where we wash is there for rope till now. God, I beg. It was looking like rain go fall today. Sun go shine today, but the sun no last. Rain don't fall again. So wherever you are, give us a report. Especially those of us they come back from work. How are they able to cope for this weather? Hello. Hello.
1: Hello.
0: Hello.
1: Good evening.
0: Good evening.
1: Good evening.
0: Good evening.
1: Yeah. My name is Gozie Mani.
0: Gozie, welcome.
1: I'm calling from Abuja.
0: Welcome.
1: Yeah, for my area there is raining right now.
0: When I get light, because light and rain no they go well for this country.
1: Yeah, there is light.
0: There's light. There's light.
1: Yes.
0: My girl like this.
1: Yes.
0: My lie.
1: Yes.
0: Because here you have won the area jackpot. Yes. You don't win area jackpot. That means you are in a place. Well, like day, when rain day fall, now you win area jackpot. I mean, the rain not fall strong for your side.
1: You're not strong, you know.
0: And now why? Hey, for say. Because once better breeze blow now, they go off and say, maybe why I know for cut. Okay, no wala, thank you. Now, who they ask about this period, now enjoy Paso? Anybody where they ask like this, maybe say, this period, you don't leave, you don't know what God do for you. Or you they walk from home, eh? Those of them, they do hybrid. Ha! Huh?

0: don't know what you God do for that. Hello. Not be me, you go deaf. Come on, your radio. Hello.
1: Good evening.
0: Good evening.
1: How you doing now?
0: I did fine. Who did there?
1: Okay. I'm going to say today that my friend is going to get to
0: her. Okay, what's be your name, first of all?
1: My name is Francis.
0: Francis. Welcome, Francis.
1: Yes. Okay, what I want to talk about? What I watched for television yesterday?
0: What be that?
1: About the Southeast Development Commission.
0: Okay.
1: Well, then they misappropriate our budget. Say so they take 453 million rent one room for Abuja. That commission, my commission.
0: Okay.
1: But why would they watch where the team they interviewed the MD? It was in fact, it was an embarrassment. We could not account for all the budget, all the money that was given to them. Over 16 billion that has been given to them, they could not explain what they have done with the money. So it brings economic difficulty for the people of the Southeast. So I want that commission, make them try. See, don't give them next week, make them call again, let them come explain what they do with the money. Nigeria, we don't really say, everybody will be asked for accountability for such kind of commissions. So now the way I see yesterday with my eye, it looks very thank you.
0: Okay, thank you. All right, 090-41889, 090-44889, the numbers to call.

0: Hello, good evening.
1: Hello, good evening.
0: Yes, good evening.
1: My name is Paris. I'm calling from Lekki.
0: Welcome.
1: Can you hear me?
0: Okay.
1: To talk about security in our area, yes.
0: Okay.
1: Our security, we are like right now in security. But we have been working for almost a month now for some people. They are not paying our money. Why? They are not paying payment.
0: They are not paying what?
1: They are not paying our salary.
0: Who,
1: our salary.
0: Who is we? Who be we? You said our. Who is us?
1: I'm not saying we. I say they are not paying the people that are working. They are not paying their salary. They are working for them, and when the month ends, they should pay their salary. They are not paying.
0: Which people? You are not saying the people. Who are these people? They are not paying their salary.
1: The residents, like people that have security at their estate.
0: Okay, estate security.
1: Estate security. Yeah, that's what I'm talking about. Yeah, they are not paying salary. Up to now, we are not receiving our salary. And agent also, if you want to go and apply for work, agent is charging you. Agent fee is now $15,000. What are we going to do in this country? We are tired of this country. What is going on?
0: Okay, una get the job through agents.
1: Yes, sometimes they get through agents. Now, if you don't get work through agents, you don't feel free to work again. I should be like this now. You don't feel free to work through. If you say you won't go find work, like no physical work, except through agent or through connection. I want you to pass through now for this Lagos now.
0: Okay, first of all, if you are still listening to me, and I believe you are still on the line, or maybe you are just listening to your radio, your estate security fee.
1: What?
0: I said your estate security fee is the responsibility of the estate that hired you.
1: They hired me, yes.
0: It's their responsibility to pay you.
1: They have not paid.
0: Have you met them?
1: No.
0: Don't tell them.
1: Okay, now what they are doing is, they have security company.
0: Mm-hmm.
1: They say they are paying the security company, but the company are not paying their gas.
0: Okay, the security company that deploy you, where they deploy you now, they know... They never pay us.
1: They actually don't pay the security company, but the security company has not yet paid their debt. Why?
0: You may need to take that up. Thank you very much for sharing. Anyway, there's a lot of noise at your background, so I have to get you off the call. Sorry about that. But this is a very serious and delicate matter. I really think this person should take this matter up with the bosses of the security company. Because we have heard of things here like this where somebody pays a head to then disperse money amongst people. And for some reason, the money where they give the head no go reach the people where they work the work. And it causes tension, it causes problem. It is not nice. Because mind you, these guys are security guys. They are supposedly trained in arms, trained in weapons. We don't want any bad news. Now, make I even shock you. It wasn't too long ago, I was in a gathering where people were talking about estate security. One of the people was saying he's running home. He has to quickly go because they locked the estate gate. So I said, una estate gate, how they go lock you? And you know the resident. Since I'm a resident, but they told us that going forward, they will lock the gate by 12, I'll be by 11. I said, I don't understand. You will be resident. They go lock you outside. He said, yes, they talk, say, even if your papa na bale, they no one know. Say, anybody will come out later than the appointed time. They go walk them outside the estate. I said, which kind of estate be that? How can you be living in a place where you don't have flexibility? You don't have, what's it called now? Independent. No independence. You don't live like Peking. You know, in those days, they give us curfew. 6 o'clock, be inside. 7 o'clock, be inside. All those kind of time. Now, you are now an adult. You've rented a house. Then they tell you, say, you know, if you come, enter your house at a certain time. Is that normal? It's not normal. It's not supposed to be like that. So this man called the time saying, I saw the talk or nothing. I got to him, I said, that means your estate is flawed. He said, no, it's not flawed. That's the system. I said, it's not a reasonable system. I said, why? He said, because they're the thief. A lot of things are happening. Can you call? I said, so what's the point of the estate security? He said, estate security cannot see everything. I'm saying, so why do you have estate security? That means when estate don't get security. He said they have security. I said, so why are they locking the gate by 11 at 12 and saying nobody should come inside? He said, that's just the way it is. It is not the right way. It's not right. So, God forbid, I close 10 p.m. Sometimes because of football, I feel close 11, for example, or 10:30. When I come reach house, you come tell me, say, I don't feel enter the house where I pay money. And you know rent is not cheap now in Lagos. Plus estate fee, plus dustbin fee, plus this one fee, plus that one fee. You are paying all those money, and somebody's telling you you can't enter your house. How reasonable is that? I don't know if you guys get me. How reasonable is that? So all this matter can't culminate. The guy can't argue. I tell him, I say, guy, it don't make sense. So maybe things like what this man just reported now. Now, what did they happen where they make people, they complain, say their estate people say that they lock gate. Maybe the estate guys are not just doing their work because they are underpaid. And please, you don't want a bitter, groggy, and grudgy person guarding your estate. Person where they vex, we say they never pay them. You don't want that kind of person guarding your estate, in all honesty. So maybe each estate need to not only disburse the money to the agency, they are meant to find out if those guys get paid. Like I said, you don't want a bitter, grudgy, and groggy. Make I leave the groggy. Groggy means, you guys know what groggy means. Grudgy, you know what grudgy means. Then bitter, angry. No one put that person for your gate. Say make it they secure you for night. In the vex, say they never pay him salary. You can't put them. Say now they guard you for night. And you don't even know that he has not been paid. For your mind, you feel say you don't pay. They never pay him. In the hungry, in the vex, in the bitter. You don't want that kind of person guarding you. So maybe estate security people will not need to they find out to the last. Say those people don't they taken care of. 090-41,889 and 090-44,889. Send us a WhatsApp message on 090-44,889. Eyewitness account from this side. Yes, we have these messages on WhatsApp. I'll quickly run through it. This is coming from Ajibade. Ajibade say, Breezy, na ease of movement. This matter, you don't tell. Well, being a contract staff is a curse. Glory from VGC say, this is my eyewitness account. This is complete madness. After we start calling the government. Just imagine the new road they just made. Somebody decided to pump water directly into the road. I was so pissed and had to make a video. This happened at Salvation Ministry, close to the toll gate near Eleganza bus stop. And Glory actually sent us a video of this thing. Person decided to pump water from his house, enter inside road where they just do for Lekki. You see, this is why I'm always saying that sometimes now we be our own problem. Because these gutters are already full. Lekki gutters are full because of how, you know, the flood situation. You can't decide, say, you won't pump the water within your house. But then again, where you want pump and go? Is it at your house or outside? It's sad. Sad. The real issue is drainage problem, and some houses are not properly built. So sometimes, because of the depth of the foundation of the house and the slopiness of the compound, instead of water comes are raining for water go they stay inside the compound. That's another problem with some houses, especially in Victoria Island. I've seen it happen in Victoria Island a lot, where that the road is higher than the compounds. Anyway, 090-41,889 and 090-44,889. Yes, the numbers to call. Send us a WhatsApp message on 090-44,889. Thank you very much, Glory, for that video. Fred says, shout out to you, Fred. So, by the way, just some of the updates. Yes, some of the updates coming from news across different places in Nigeria. This one coming through. The talk say, yes, some repentant bandits killed eight soldiers in a Kaduna ambush. That news just they dropped this evening. Another matter with the grand. What's the column now? Godswill, that Senate President Godswill Akpabio, in talks a political opponent of President Bola Tinubu, and they sponsor insecurity and then they recruit young people to cause unrest across the country after they fail to criticize the administration performance. Yes, that are some of the news where they come from the headlines. Also, earlier today, operatives of Lagos State Environmental Sanitation Corps, the ones that they call KAI, they cash over 15 suspected environmental offenders around the Jibiru Railway Corridor. Say they collect and they resell used disposable plastic and plates where they collect from dustbin to take the resell, give food vendors. So you go buy food now. When you use the plates finish, you see these are the issues. These are the issues. They say people they go inside dustbin, go carry plastic plates where people don't take chop throw away. they'll come go sell them back to food vendors. Those food vendors will come wash the plate, use and sell food for people again. God, I beg you. God, I beg you. Waiting with the take here, the yes. So, hey, waiting with that language. Kokoro, don't Jeff on. You know, I follow. I better talk that thing. Say the kokoro where they chop the ugu. Now inside the ugu, they. Eh? The ant, the insect where they chop person. Now inside the person, they. Because tell me how come people have the heart to go to dustbin. Pick plastic plates. Then food sellers have the heart to buy those dustbin plates and then use it to resell food for people. Plastic plates that you even buy for 100 now. Not saying 100 now they sell all those plastic plates now. Not saying 100 now since they don't ban styrofoam. And you know you can't wash. That's a good. That was the good thing about styrofoam. Styrofoam is very difficult to rewash styrofoam because it is very light. Now they see, huh? That's what the other day I see one video for social media where they say one woman go grand pepper. If you see the pepper where she go grab, people wait there for the place where she they grab pepper and I grab the woman. Hold up. See, madam, you know they go anywhere. Who you want give this pepper where you they grab? Who you want is a cook give? Guys, the pepper was full of maggots. Not be small maggots. Maggots. Now half pepper, half maggots. It's a big nylon. Half pepper, half maggots. She go, I had the video now. She go blend, they go blend now for whether they grab pepper. Probably the one is a cook. You come to church and say, "Ah, this was sweet, though. That woman food is sweet. Well, well. Oh, mama, I go yaris. That food too sweet. I want another life for you since that day. I never chop us. I know they chop us. I want chop now, guy. Even the small suya, why they chop something? They say, "Mama, I don't know where this suya they come from. My conscience not agree me because you don't even know what you are eating. So, like I said, kokoro to je efo, inu efo, doa. The kokoro where they chop the efo, na inside efo, ide. Now, I told my loan. I had to talk that English. Other your baby. Who they do you? Now, who know you? So, if we not do right, it means that we they do ourselves. But thanks, shout out to the Lagos State government and the Environmental Sanitation Corps. The Kai people will catch these people where they carry plastic from dustbin. They say give food vendors. And I pray the food vendors also get catched. I've been caught. I've been catched. May they arrest them. May they arrest them. It's very bad. So guys, that now, yes, the people's arena on this side. God bless all of now. With a good break, when we come back, now supposed to start a the show. So don't go nowhere.
2: Get ready. And a lot more on the way.
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4: 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It's your cold time.

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0: All right, we are sports starter for today. Starter for the enter French camp. Those of you will join us on Sunday, myself and the big OG for the Sunday sports show. We're not gonna say we don't first touch this water before, but we'll look at them again. Nangolo Kante and Mbappe Mata. Where they say they talk, say they get one small clash in the lead up to the 2026 FIFA World Cup Group 1 opener against Senegal, where they happen June 16th for the MetLife Stadium for East Rutherford for New Jersey. So, you know, say they don't first get unbeaten qualifying campaign. They win 5 of their 6 games as they top the group. But most recently, 2-time world champions, France, they lose to Cote d'Ivoire for Nice before they beat Northern Ireland 3-1 for Lille. However, I believe I say everything was not okay as we think. Clash there between Kante and Mbappe before that Cote d'Ivoire game. But they lose. They did not make eye contact. They did not shake hands when they took to the field. And it sparked tension of unrest for the dressing room. Now, going by social media reports, this quarrel go back to the Colombia friendly for March. Where they say, as a matter of fact, Kante was named the honorary France captain because of his birthday. However, when Mbappe come for inside that game, inside the 80th minute, when I remember now, I talked this thing on Sunday, Mbappe won't enter the game, they won't sub you in. You are coming into a game in the 80th minute. You have just 10 minutes of regular time to play this game. Senior man Kante, they do birthday. They give senior man Kante armband. I mean, me, I don't know how they raise French children, though. I don't know how they raise French children, but for Nigeria, yeah, we don't say we have a culture of respect. I beg, no, permit me, say I go use my organ name for this matter. Anthony Becker, now they do birthday. Breezy, now come be the anchor of the day. But because, say, as it stands, Anthony Becker-Demon, they do birthday, they come to say, Breezy, just allow Anthony Becker-Demon have this day. God forbid, Breezy, you come to say, I want enter me, my Oga, come off the road for me. So they said, Mbappe sent Ryan Cherki. Say, go and meet Kante. 80 minutes, but don't almost finish, for Kante birthday. Tell him, may put the armband, may bring and come. And true, Kante be in the quiet Kante where everyone know him to be. He put the armband. He give her to Cherki. Cherki carry and go give Mbappe. Mbappe wear the armband. And they said Kante did not take it lightly. You know? The action can't generate criticism where everybody they say, Mbappe, you don't get respect. Kante na senior man. Oh. France head coach Didier Deschamps talk say, you know, the Mbappe get different kind of personality compared to his predecessor, Hugo Lloris. You know? And inside one of one of the issues where they're there, they say when they want to play the next game, Kante shake everybody. There's a video online. Kante they shake everybody as the one tap pitch. Kante no shake Mbappe like for the dugout. See, they shake all the teammates when one starts the next game. You know, shake Mbappe. Kante. Mbappe said, just notice, come on, face. You go, look, Kante. You know, I read the comments in that particular post. On that particular post, I beg your pardon. And somebody talks, say, It takes a special thing to actually offend N'Golo Kante. Like, you need to be a special kind of human being to be able to offend N'Golo Kante. And now, Didier Deschamps, they talk, say, that Kylian Mbappe has a different kind of personality compared to his predecessor, Hugo Lloris, you know, where be the captain of the team for 2022 FIFA World Cup for Qatar, that Mbappe has a different personality. That's all Didier Deschamps can say. And they be like, say Didier Deschamps, they even fear the Mbappe because they say Mbappe and French president and their pardiness not get part two. To the point where they say that talk, say as it stands, Mbappe get French president on speed dial. But does that mean make Mbappe the tear Cherki, small boy Cherki, go and meet Kante, tell Kante maybe put the band for me? Senior man Kante. Anyway, I better go my ass on a personality of a person. Is it more important than the rest of the team? One man's ego, can it affect the performance of the whole team, especially for this 2026 World Cup? Because if you continue like this, Kante know they talk to Mbappe. Oh, Mbappe know they talk to Kante. May not be said the camp go there divided. How na see the matter? Wanna call us for 09041889 and 09044889. I have a special guest in the house. By the way, send us a WhatsApp message on 09044889. Amara, Daddy House. Amara, good evening to you.
1: Good evening, Breezy. How you?
0: We know they hear your voice.
1: Good evening, Breezy. How you?
0: Before you go too far, we get one call. Hello. Hello. Hello. Okay, call back because we know they hear you. We know they hear you. Call back. Thank you. 090-41889 and 090-44889 are the numbers to call. Hey, Amara, how you see the matter? Is one man's personality, could it be a problem heading into this World Cup?
1: I think for me personally, going to the World Cup is a thing of is a team thing, you know. And you have to have that togetherness to achieve something at the World Cup. Aside from personal skills and all of that, the team has to be together to think about, you know, ways to win this World Cup, you know. And putting your personal feelings over the whole team in a tournament that needs togetherness is going to, I mean, it could damage the purpose now. You understand? So you cannot, that this thing Kante is, this between Kante and Mbappe at this early phase already of the World Cup is a bad one. You can't be bringing this kind of, that means if not even the inside pitch, now the kind way you go to behave now. I mean, we've seen, I mean, sorry to say, we've seen that happen at the AFCON, you know, where you cannot put personal feelings in the game anywhere. It's a team thing. So him doing this thing now, you're already putting a bad energy in the team. And for, I mean, everybody knows Kante. I mean, Kante is one player. If you give him a red card, you know, go follow you, argue, don't enter inside. You understand? But for you to do that kind of thing to Kante and it take him that personal, I mean, you've gone overboard. Mbappe was go check himself. It's like it's too early for this kind of personal thing. Even on your own personal goals, it's a team thing. You know,
0: It did very funny. So now make I tell him, may stand up. I'm not gonna stand up.
1: Say sorry.
0: Oh wow, such disrespect.
1: Can't they come? I don't think I come.
0: Such disrespect. Hello, good evening.
2: Hello. Good evening, Breezy.
0: Good evening.
2: Greet you specially.
0: Okay, welcome.
2: Thank you. Good day on board with you then.
0: Nah, Marao.
2: Amara, greet you.
1: Hi, good evening.
2: Good evening. This is Professor Sili Yankee.
0: Sili Yankee, welcome.
2: Thank you. Really? I can't go worry, talk about the movie data before. Maybe Dr. Data will understand. If you come from that area, you will understand.
0: Okay.
2: We'll be talking like this. Obawonye Ekwe Eru. Means that the hand where you point give your eyeball, somebody eyeball. If you look into that person's eyeball, the hand is returning back to you. Mbappe should be very careful. Anything you do to anybody right now, the group want to run back. Make him not forget, say, we're young today, tomorrow, we go old. Young today, tomorrow he go old. Mbappe feel like the president number when he get now. Somebody else go get the new president. We go together from that one before Mbappe. Make you not forget. Say Ugo Lokanti, now person with the whole world, football lovers respect and pass Mbappe if he put all that for that and not go lie. Except if you never watch ball and see who they play ball with all in heart. In the pitch, outside the pitch, Ugolokanti is good. Today is my birthday.
0: Happy birthday!
2: Thank you.
0: Thank you now. Thank you.
2: So now, make I go back to Ugolokanti.
0: Make other people talk now.
2: Okay, thank you. Make like that. Thank you.
0: Thank you. I just said don't finish. Make other people talk. Thank you. But seriously, on his birthday, that was really terrible. Well, it's my opinion. Some people may think otherwise because, like it or not, Mbappe is actually the captain. And it begs the question, why is Mbappe even the captain in a team that still has Ugolokanti? Why is Mbappe the captain? Is it because Mbappe plays for Real Madrid and Kante plays for a considered lower team? Why is Mbappe the captain of France? Why? How old is Mbappe? How old is Kante? Experience, who gets and pass between the two? So why is Mbappe actually the senior captain of France? I don't know how they feel me. Am I they feel me?
1: I feel you.
0: You understand? Hello, good evening.
2: Good evening.
0: Yes, good evening.
2: Welcome. My name is
0: Victor, welcome.
2: Mpapi.
0: Okay, let's hear
2: you. It doesn't respect elder. If you respect elder, it shouldn't have gone like that. See, in Gulu County, I respect that guy. I respect that guy. Whatever you could do, he not to talk. He will keep quiet. He not to do anything. The man is so respectable. He's a very good man.
1: I think what really makes this thing and this thing between Mbappe and Kante was that Mbappe is the captain. It's not just normal player, you understand? It's easy to look away, you understand? Naim be the captain, and you getting this kind energy into the team as the captain when what cup?
0: You see what he said, Checky, they come. You do Checky like this, so
1: you don't even.
0: They go the message like.
1: So it affects other teammates. Captain, now one person say, even if they get fight for the team, now you supposed to settle the fight, you understand? You're supposed to be that person that knows how to.
0: That is the question. Why is Mbappe captain of France?
1: And see, the best person that has that personality in the France team is Kante. Honestly, Kante is that one captain that even at the. I mean, see what Manny did at the AFCON when every other player left the pitch and he found a way to still ask his team to come back. No matter how angry he was at what was happening at the final, you know, he had that spirit of knowing how to. Put everyone together. Mbappe na the player we say na himself go the forefront of that fight. So Kante is the person to get that. But I mean,
0: why is Mbappe the captain of a French team? We get
1: that's
0: people
1: why
0: people like
1: French
0: Kante.
1: Team, you know.
0: Well,
1: that's why it's a French team. I mean,
0: what do you mean?
1: that's why it's them. That's
0: what
1: why
0: they really happen for them.
1: Because, see England now, they don't even send you as big player. Oh. I mean,
0: because even if Mandembele is calmer than this Mbappe, because Mandembele is currently the world best player. Why is Mbappe the captain?
1: But Mbappe doesn't see Dembele as the world best player. He sees himself as the world best player at the moment. I'm sorry.
0: And guess what?
1: If he wins this World Cup, he's helping Dembele win Ballon d'Or.
0: If France wins the World Cup, Dembele ain't gonna win Ballon d'Or twice.
1: Him, you know, Seth, twice. That's only Seth is even getting him.
0: So
1: angry.
0: Why is it that in a team you have the world best player? And you have one of the best midfielders of our time, N'Golo Kante. Not Mbappe be captain. A trophy-less seasoned man. Allow me to put some salt.
1: I like that.
0: Hello.
2: Good
0: Hello, good evening. Good evening. Welcome.
2: Yeah. So this issue of Mbappe and all that, it started with people giving him power, too much power. Mbappe did this same thing when he was at PSG, where they signed him and they made him whatever he sees has to come through and all that. Then he took it again to Real Madrid, you understand, making sure that everybody bows at his feet, and now taking it to the French national team. So I'm seeing the people, I don't know what he's giving those people, the people at the aim of leadership. Like, they have to make him above or put him above everyone else. So that thing, that power they have given him is actually intoxicating. You understand? Because in the first place, Mbappe was not supposed to be the captain. So this issue of Kante and all that, Kante must have been noticing this kind of thing before. Like, how can I, a big senior man like me, be the same thing with Kante and he is the captain? Being the same thing with Mbappe and he's the captain. You understand? So that thing might have been getting to him. So at a point when he was now the captain on the field at that particular day, normally Mbappe should have said, let me see if he will come and give me the armband. So normally Kante should just go and give him the armband. So if Kante is not going to give him the armband, don't send a small boy to come and collect it from me. So me not coming to give you willingly means that I just want to be honored for today. Then Mbappe should just like, okay, he does not give me, you know, let me just see. So the real disrespect comes from not even him coming by himself, it's him sending a rat.
3: to come and collect it.
0: Checky.
3: You understand?
0: That means literally, if you see the way Mbappe use my finger, I take send checky. If you use finger, take control checky. Say, my friend, turn back. Go and meet that man there. We stand there.
3: Yes.
0: Go collect.
3: So that is telling the rat. So go and collect it from me, daddy. Papa, drunk. You understand? In fact, it would have been better if he went by himself and talked to him. But it is the height of disrespect. That's my opinion.
0: Okay. Actually, this person makes a very good point. Why Mbappe no at least enter the, because he was coming in as a substitute. Why didn't he enter and then approach Kante and say, "Bros, Alpha, can I have?" And I mean, Kante will be like, "Oh, no problem," you know. That's like, okay, man to man. But if they send check, if they go meet, you have not even entered the game. You are still on the sideline. They never put him in. They won't just bring him in. You know, wait, may he enter. He say anything he go make her enter this game, he must put armband, must follow him, cross that line, enter the pitch. Mbappe waited until they brought the armband to him. Hello. Welcome.
4: And they happen, they go so. That first thing, so all of them, maybe glass black, food there. So, that ego went down, but that from time. And the very rich men are going to rubbish and wine, so I think we'll not say yes. It will be past thing. It will be past club. I'm around with that, though.
0: Okay.
4: Because the attitude don't be too much. Thank you.
0: Okay, thank you. I think this whole thing started from that hype. And I remember that hype now. When Mbappe was turning 18 and he won the World Cup, they're going to compare him with Pele. You know, now that comparison with Pele, they're going to say, the youngest after Pele, the second youngest player in the world to win World Cup. They're going to do all those things. Now, those things, now they take start hype, Mbappe, they can't shoot them to the point. He became like, you know, before you know PSG's, before you know, the hierarchy and everything.
1: See, I am still of the opinion that, firstly, Mbappe is the reason why Neymar never won the Champions League with PSG.
0: Really?
1: Mbappe is the reason why Real Madrid went to how they are, because of his issue with his personality and Vinicius' personality. They are just the same. Like, they are, both of them have a very, you know, personality. They just care about themselves sometimes.
0: Narcissistic.
1: You know?
0: Do you mean narcissistic?
1: So, yes, both of them are clashing in Real Madrid, and that's one of the reasons why Real Madrid will keep being with Mbappe and they will not get what they want. I'm sorry, if they don't find a way to curtail that his attitude. And him and Vinicius. So that's why, if you notice, Bellingham don't really send them like that, you know. He's a team
0: person. English boy now.
1: He's a team person, you know. He's a team person. And that's why he has no issue with the both of them. You know, they're going on. But if he doesn't, but you can't carry that club mentality to national team. Because club now if he be the best person for your, you know, for your club. But national team is different people will be big people for their clubs, you understand? Nobody be small person, you understand? But you can't bring that mentality to, except you are Messi of Argentina, which Mbappe is not. I mean, but he...
0: Messi already pocketed him.
1: Or Ronaldo of Portugal, you know, but you're not that person. But because Mbappe has, since that his 18 years thing, he has that mentality that he is
0: untouchable,
1: and he's already in the level of those people.
0: Pele,
1: yes, he's a touching head, but I mean, you're still Mbappe.
0: So he's still Mbappe. Okay, Prince Sassy says, good evening, Brizzy. I don't know why Mbappe is such an overgrown baby. His ego is too much, and he will never help the team, both club and country. Something is happening in Madrid. Can't tell a senior man to get that kind of treatment from that smally. Another one said, good evening, Brizzy. Our special guest, Tamara, too. This is Francis. I can say to me, Mbappe is a team divider. From PSG to Madrid and now the French national team, he thinks he's untouchable and can control everything. This is very disrespectful because Kante has won it all and he deserves respect from Mbappe. Ahamadi message plenty. Adams from Akoka say, I'm glad this issue came up before the World Cup and before France play. Kante is the most humble footballer. Mbappe really messed up at that point. It should take Mbappe not to publicly apologize to Kante and admit his childish attitude. Players will get ego, they hardly apologize. Now, here we want player for Nigeria. Slap the hand of in captain. Waka go meet another player. They shout for and they point in head. Almost one nod the guy. Did he apologize publicly? No. If he not apologize now, Mbappe won't apologize. anyway, who is this? Says excellent busy. Excellent evening, busy Anara. He got a quick sporting, so Mbappe has to be very careful and mindful of his actions. He never even reached any stage. He has actually been the captain before he joined Madrid. He can't try that with Pogba. And Ekene Ezra from People Back was saying Mbappe should learn to respect his national team players. What he did against Kante was disrespectful. Good evening, Brizzy Anama. This is Ahmed from Ikorodu. So for Kante to behave like that, it shows you must have passed your boundary. The message plenty, not be all I feel read though. I go just try my best. But I'm from Canada say, as for this matter, I really don't know how Kylian got the captaincy, but I think the French president has influenced the selection, and the more reason Griezmann left. By the way, you know, Mbappe had a problem with Giroud, ba, for the last World Cup.
1: Yes, I
0: Mbappe
1: know.
0: Fell out with Giroud, another senior man, Olivier Giroud, and Mbappe. They fell out. There was a Giroud camp versus an Mbappe camp in that team. I think that was also part of why Giroud left. Like a lot of issues just they happen that last World Cup. Now again, don't they happen again? What did they really happen? Giroud made a statement and said people know they pass ball for him.
1: Yeah.
0: Now Mbappe come. They shall say, why Giroud go talk that kind of thing? Say, in go do press conference to blast Giroud. Yeah. But they shall beg him when we cannot do him. Mbappe, see small boy. They tell Giroud, say, go do press conference against him.
1: It's pride now.
0: Kai,
1: I mean, that's why he's where he is right now.
0: Wow.
1: It's pride.
0: But you know who is? Do you know who Mbappe's hero and mentor is? He has always said one man is the man he looks up to him. That's the greatest player ever. Do you know who that person is?
1: Stan Opelli.
0: No.
1: Who's that?
0: Google him. Anybody that has a phone right now.
1: You can be Google and tell us now.
0: Yeah, because I don't want Allah. Mbappe, and if you look the character of that person, and you look the character of Mbappe,
1: just say it's that. What
0: there is a similarity.
1: Your foot chest. Oh, yeah, tell me, Namigo, talk. Don't be scared. I'm here for you.
0: Carry your phone, type him. Carry your phone. Who is Mbappe's hero? Who is Mbappe's idol? I don't know how they call him. Just Google him. So you can see that.
1: You're not a woman of
0: I didn't promise you anything. You can see that there's a character resemblance between the two people. Yeah, anyway, Golan from Canada saying Mbappe should tone it down and do the best for the team and act like a proper skipper. Thank you very much, Golan. Amarangwa and Breezy. This is a.
1: Ronaldo?
0: I didn't say anything. He said, my take on N'Golo Kante and Mbappe Kilamata. I'd say he has always shown right from the time being that he's an overprivileged child that he has been. He has no regard for anybody, and his guardians, handlers have been indulging him. He's not going to change if he's not put in his place and checked. Okay, that's the last I'll take. But seriously, Mbappe has a mentor. So anybody that wants to go and he has an idolo, a so-called idolo. So if you check that person's character and you see Mbappe's character, almost similarity, they may not lie. I'm going to thank you for being a part of the show. I don't call anybody name. Nobody can drag me up. I don't call anybody no more.
1: Wait, why be a woman of your word?
0: Which woman of which word? What did I talk? Which word? I didn't say anything.
1: No worry.
0: Me or saw anything.
1: Who won't drag you now? Ronaldo won't drag you. Who won't drag you?
0: I don't know what you're talking about.
1: I mean, but he's proud now. I don't understand.
0: I don't know what you're talking about. Now you talk him. I know talk him. Thank you.
1: What is Ronaldo fan saying? I know.
0: What? You say what?
1: I'm a
0: Nigerian fan. Okocha fan. Kanu fan. That's my club.
1: So you know they watch Korean football?
0: Eh? Once.
1: Wow. Why are you updating your job?
0: I like watching throwback. My best video.
1: My best
0: football video is Atlanta 96.
1: I don't feel holding a bad character with your mind.
0: So like I said, that is mentor and that is idol. They have similar characters. So you can see where it's coming from. So when you want to choose a role model for life, shoes will go influence you positively.
1: I mean.
0: Let's go away, guys. We'll be back.
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Okay, yes, your Champions Live Sports Radio, Brother FM. Let's switch things up a little and take it to a whole new level where we will be talking what's trending at this point in time. Now, this time yesterday, we were talking about Real Madrid sending a bid and the bid getting bounced off or whatever by Atletico Madrid. Well, that's where we are. Yeah, that's where we are. As far as that situation is concerned, well, yes, let's let you know also that Kieran McKenna has left his job as the coach of newly promoted Ipswich Town. Yes, he promoted them to the Premier League, but he has now left that job as the coach of the side. I can tell you also that there's a press conference going on at this point in time where FIFA president Gianni Infantino is doing his best to, you know, water down on some of the things that have been said, things that have been reported. He said, chill, relax. We can't control everything, Infantino said on the banned Somali referee. He says, we can't control everything. You all have to chill. Infantino says that it's not easy when you have over 300,000 accredited people from outside the USA and you have to check them. And he adds that the world is an aggressive world. And you have to check everything, okay? I mean, the man is letting you all know where he stands. We want to unite the world, he said. We want to unite the world. And if I can ask you one thing again, if you want to criticize me, it's fine. But promote the unity of the World Cup. Promote people coming to the World Cup, feeling those emotions that all of you have been feeling when you were children. I hope you can still, of course, feel them now because we want to unite the world. Baba, come on, dear. What's the somebody talk to say? United the world. I don't hear you, Sha. I don't hear you. Like, you are not in front of me, so let me not try to argue with you. But yes, Kieran McKenna has resigned as Ipswich Town manager just weeks after clinching a return to the Premier League. The 40-year-old took charge of the Tractor Boys in 2021 and guided them to three promotions in the past four seasons, two of which have taken them to into the top flight of English football. They will play among the elites in the 2026-27 season after finishing runners-up in the Championship in May. Former Wolves head coach, talking about Gary O'Neill, currently the boss of Strasbourg, after being appointed in January, is one manager in the frame to replace Kieran McKenna. The 43-year-old, who spent 2 years as a player with Ipswich Town's big rivals Norwich City, has admirers at Portman Road, and the club are open-minded about a successor. But O'Neill is a contender. Okay, yes, O'Neill is a contender. And I can tell you that McKenna was recently linked with a Fulham job.

And I call Adams had to go to the Portuguese huddle there to join them. Was he trying to listen to what the coaches would say to them? He eventually walked away, but it's a funny one. It's just a friendly. You have no business being there. Incredible, miraculously impeccable, MC, MI, yes, yes. 70 minutes on the clock. And yes, you already know that, yes, every chance that maybe 4 or 5 minutes will be added to this game. And at 90, but 20 more minutes of normal time left in this game. Maybe 4 or 5 or 6 minutes could be added at full time. Sorry, at 90 minutes before we get to full time. And for England, 16 minutes on the clock. England against Costa Rica. It is 1-0. Goal scored in the 9th minute by Declan Rice has been the difference so far. And yes, action resumes in Portugal. Portugal 1-1, 70 minutes.

At this point in time, where do you think this will go? You think it will end in a draw? Or you think Nigeria might just sneak a win? Or you think Portugal might just, of course, come up with something late in the game and secure the win? I mean, it would be good for their confidence winning yet another friendly match ahead of the World Cup.

Jean-Felix picks up a yellow card in the game for a tackle on a Nigerian player. As he picks up a yellow card. I think that should be the second booking as far as this game is concerned. I know that in the first half, Bruno Onyemaechi picked one in the 19th minute. And now Jean-Felix has picked one in the 71st minute of this game. Almost a chance right there for Nigeria. Didn't take it. Frank Onyeka in the box. Didn't have a shot at it, but the defender, of course, was able to slide and just, guide it to safety for Portugal. Yes, guide it to safety for Portugal before the Nigerian midfielder had a chance to take a shot at goal. So, yes, good one for Portugal right there in the game. Yeah.

impeccable. Which way do you think it will go? Yes, you think it would end in a draw like this? Or maybe, just maybe, the Portuguese guys will try to come back in this game? Or you think Nigeria might just sneak a win as they end their international break? Because yes, for the players, the holiday starts from here until clubs will say to them, okay, July is here, start reporting back for the preseason. Bassi has been very impressive. Clears every aerial threat and as much as possible keeps the team ticking, making sure that, you know, no mistakes at the back.

sometimes you wish you could clone like three of him in that center back position. 74 minutes, Portugal 1, Nigeria 1. And yes, after 21 minutes, it is England 1, Costa Rica 0.

75 minutes. And yes, I can tell you that the two sides definitely giving it their all. This is when you want Nigeria to also up the concentration levels, because these guys will just be knocking the ball about and you'll be thinking, okay, nothing to worry about as long as they don't approach our goal area. Trust me, there are too many technicians in this team. And yes, that's a goal there for Portugal. Woo! Yes, that's a goal there for Portugal. That's a goal there for Portugal. 2-1. And yes, it is Francisco Conceição. Yes, who has put them ahead. We talked about this winger when he came on to say that, look, this guy is swift. This guy is fast.

Yes, of course. Francisco Conceição, the scorer for Portugal. 2-1, they lead against Nigeria. That, of course, is the latest as things stand.

at this point, of course, I guess it just might take something special for Nigeria to draw level in this game, because yes, Portugal are back in front, 78 minutes, 2-1 the scoreline.

Still your champion star sports radio, Brulee FM, and yes, I can tell you certainly, as far as the starts are concerned, also Portugal pretty much edging it in this fixture. They've had 12 shots, 5 on target, 3 big chances, 2 corner kicks. Nigeria, 5 shots, 2 on target, no big chance, 2 corner kicks. They've had 511 passes completing, 471, 92% accuracy compared to Nigeria's 309 completing, 269, 87% accuracy. One yellow card apiece for the two sides.

Nadi has finally substituted in the game. And yes, Paul Onoachu comes in. Yes, Nadi substituted. Paul Onoachu comes in at this point in time. Also, Akko Adams is off. Yes, he's been substituted as well. And Portugal have also introduced another player. Yes, the Man City man, Nunes. He's come on in to replace Nuno Mendes, who came on in the second half, at the start of the second half, but he's been substituted again. I hope it's not a concern. Or maybe, of course, they just being careful. Some precaution there.

In the men's, of course, who came on for Diego Dalo has also been substituted. Minutes, Portugal 2, Nigeria 1. And yes, definitely are doing their best to, as much as possible, keep themselves in the game. Talking about the Super Eagles of Nigeria, only one goal separates the two sides. So maybe, just maybe. Matheus Nunes has replaced Nuno Mendes. And yes, of course, at this time tomorrow, we would have seen the first game of the FIFA World Cup. Don't forget to keep it locked right here and follow the action as far as all the games are concerned. And yes, the reactions that will be coming in as well.

And yes, Tochu Gunnadi replaced by Emmanuel Fernandez. And yes, of course, Akko Adams has come off for Paul Onuachu in the game for Nigeria as the Super Eagles will push for something in the game. The winner, of course, did he win that ball? Showed a charge to the man in the box, João Felix, and got the ball. He didn't quite get it, but the goalkeeper, of course, got a hold of the ball. And this kid is fighting his way into this team. To be honest, impressive showing so far since he came off the bench. Add that to what he did against Poland. Well, it looks like he's stacking up the performances with the minutes he's getting. All right, and yes, you cannot afford the guy who's trying to do his best for the team, because it is so far showing that he's giving his best for the team.

84 minutes on the clock, a corner for Portugal against Nigeria, as Portugal lead 2-1 in this game against the Super Eagles of Nigeria.

0: A quick break, of course, and we will be back as the action continues right here. Keep it locked. Yes, we'll be back with more.
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8: They are the heartbeat of a game. The voices that roar from Lagos to London. 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

88 minutes. Portugal 2, Nigeria 1. And yes, closer we get to the end of the game right now.

Well, the game hasn't seen a lot of corner kicks. If you're a fan of those, I'll be hoping that that will be the case here. A combined 5 corner kicks in this game is what we've seen so far. 3 for Portugal, 2 for Nigeria. Even England have had a combined 5 already after 35 minutes. 4 for England, 1 for Costa Rica in the game.

And yes, after his on his 100th cap for the national team, he will be gets substituted in the 90th minute. There's Alex Iwobi is off. Mr. Incredible, Miracle Impeccable, MCMI. And yes, Philippe Otele has been introduced to replace the man who does this thing for Fulham. 90 minutes now. Yes, a Portugal 2, Nigeria 1.

Let Go to Salvage Something. Or you think, okay, it ends this way. And yes, that will be the end of this fixture. Four minutes added. Portugal against Nigeria. 2-1. Final tune-up match for Portugal as they prepare for the World Cup. Remember, it kicks off tomorrow, 8 p.m. Mexico will take on South Africa in the opening game at the Mexico City Stadium. As in Mexico City, that game will take place. It depends on who you've been having conversations with. The rest of Africa says it's going to be Mexico against South Africa as the fixture states. But yes, it will be the rest of Africa playing behind Mexico.

0: Well into 92 minutes right now, Portugal 2, Nigeria 1. And yes, that is the scoreline as far as this fixture is concerned. It is counting down to 93 minutes right now. And yes, it is 2-1. Yes, the Iberians leading against Nigeria. Yes, talking about Portugal in this game. Okay, yes, I can tell you that for certain. That is what is happening right now. 93, yes, it is now counting down to 93 minutes on the clock in this fixture. Yes, the Super Eagles of Nigeria, yes, doing their best to just see if they can give it one final salvo before the referee calls a full time in this game. But yes, it is 2-1, 93 minutes. Yes, the seconds are fast running down. Can Nigeria, yes, pluck anything out of the blue and just salvage a draw in this game? Well, it doesn't look like, but let's see. Until the final whistle, you never say never, and that I can tell you for certain. But again, an opportunity for Nigeria to do something there. Zaidu Sanusi went for a tackle instead, and in this case, he picks a yellow card. Yes, he picks a yellow card. Yes, after he went in hard on Francisco Conceição. Yes, thoughts were showing there clearly, and so he gets booked for a foul. Yes, he gets booked for a foul in the game. Okay, yes, Conceição, by the way, was the one who scored what could prove to be the winner tonight in that game. Yes, in this game, with an assist from João Cancelo. Yes, he scored in the 75th minute, finding the far post with a good curler into the back of the net for Portugal in the game against Nigeria. Yes, 93. Now I'm counting down to 94 minutes. Yes, anytime soon, the final whistle should sound. And yes, the Super Eagles would have had another good outing under their belt. Yes, but it will be, I think, the first time they are losing a game in a while. Yes, but again, yes, the first time they are losing a game in a while. And that, of course, is what we're going to see tonight in this game. It's full time, Portugal 2, Nigeria 1. Yes, the game has come and gone. And yes, all the best to Portugal as they go to the World Cup. I guess what the Nigerians will say to them after this game. This will be their final tune-up match. They should be on their way tomorrow, I guess. Yes, tomorrow. They should be on their way tomorrow. But it is full time, Portugal 2, Nigeria 1. Yes, that is the result of this game. Yes, it has ended full time. 2-1 for Portugal. Yes, 2-1 in favor of Portugal. 090-41089, 090-44089. Let's hear from you this evening what you make of this game. Yes, if you are impressed with the way it turned out, yes, with the way this game went. And yes, just the general play of Nigeria in this game. If you're impressed with it, or if you were a bit disappointed, whatever it is, I mean, let's talk about it this evening. It's full time, Portugal 2, Nigeria 1. It was not a whitewash like it was the last time. Yes, it was not a whitewash like it was the last time. And yes, all the guys going to shake the hands of Cristiano Ronaldo right there to say, senior man, we'll greet you. It's a rare privilege. People don't get to play against you, especially when it concerns international football. Mm-hmm. Yes. It's not all the time people play against you in international football. I mean, if you're a European country, you probably would say that. But if you're not, you know that this is an opportunity for you to just go out there and do your best. So, yes, full time, Portugal 2, Nigeria 1. And that, of course, is the game right there. Coach Eric Schell and his boys, yes, they have done well. Holiday starts now for the rest of the team. Zaidu Sanusi obviously having a chat with Virginia there. And yes, they're having a chat, and yes, time for all the handshakes and all the rest, and conversations, photographs and all the rest, everything that is happening right there as far as this game is concerned. Samu Chukwueze also having a chat with Jean Felix, and he's also just hugged Ruben Neves as well. Calvin Bassey having a chat with Diego Dalot. All of that, it goes on and on and on. Chukwueze having a conversation right there with João Felix and it's full time in that game. Yes, time for hugs and handshakes and the rest. Yes, well, it gets to dawn on you once again that, okay, these guys are heading to the World Cup and you're not going there. This will just serve as a little reminder. Not like it's going to spoil anything, but just to remind you. And if it go pain you, Nana, it go still pain you again. 09041889 09041889. Maybe one or two more calls and then we can call it a wrap on the show tonight. Portugal 2 Nigeria 1, and that is how it went tonight. Lester, take this one. It says, good fight. Yes, they will bow out with pride. Delight Chisom from Papa, he says, good fight. They will bow out with pride as far as the game is concerned, I guess. Okay, yes, full time. Portugal against Nigeria. It is Portugal 2, Nigeria 1. 44 minutes on the clock. England still lead Costa Rica by 1-0. Yes, that I can tell you certainly. It is 1-0. England lead against Costa Rica right there. Hello, good evening.
1: Hello, good evening.
0: Good evening.
1: Good, okay.
0: Okay.
1: Very good match. That's what you want for Super Eagles. You understand? You fight to the 90 minutes. Anything can still happen. You understand me? Then try. Because last time that we played them now, they look at the most series at before you. Last time we played them. And so this time around at 2-1. But make all this play, I mean, they're not easy now. Next time qualifier, you need to bring your 100%, 100%. You understand me? And we're going to score. I don't know where Chukwueze. It's 1-1, 2-1, 1-1. Yeah,
0: Chukwueze did not play this game.
1: He can't delete the ball. He won't jumble. Then collect the ball for him.
0: Chukwueze did not play this game. He did not play this game.
1: Chukwueze.
0: He did not play.
1: Okay, the guy can't resemble Chukwueze.
0: Okay. But yes, he did not play this game. Okay, he did not. He wasn't even listed on the bench. He was just there, and that's it as far as this one is concerned. Thanks, friends. Thanks for being a part of it tonight on the show. Yes, as the action continues right here, this is where we're going to be wrapping things up right here on your Champions Dance Sports Radio Brunei FM. Have a restful night. Thanks for being a part of it. 2-1 the scoreline. Yes, Portugal. Yes, won that game. This one says, Vicky, help me check anyone fighting for jersey. You get why? The light is on from my papa. Nobody's fighting for any jersey. I know it's an agenda you cook, but nobody fight for anything. That's it tonight on the show. Have a restful night, everyone. Yes, tomorrow we'll be back in here. And yes, the conversation will continue as it always does on Brilla. Have a restful night. God bless you. Victor Kani is my name. Bye-bye now.
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